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Well, welcome and good morning, good afternoon, good evening to Carry On Up The Line here on Line Dancer Radio with me, Dave Morgan. And yet, here we are once again. It's Monday evenings, the 24th of August. So yes, the time, say, this year is absolutely hurtling, flying by. But we've had one, say, so far, two-thirds into the year, we've had some amazing dancers this year and lots of amazing events and keeping everybody on their toes. So I hope everybody is well since we spoke or we chatted last week. I do say it was lovely catching up with you all. And again, this week we've got a great top 20. There's quite a few new entries onto this week's poll. Looking forward to revealing those to you tonight. If you want to come and join me, it's in the usual place, on Facebook, in the Line Dancer Radio chat room. So please do come and join me. Join in the fun tonight. Let me know what's happening in your classes, etc. So yeah, it's been one of those weeks, and today's been one of those days. I'll tell you a little briefly, but it has to be brief, and you'll find out why. As usual, Mondays, I've been working from home, and last week there was a little bit of an issue with a tiny issue, a little warning light came up on the car while I was travelling back from Liverpool, and there was a problem with the airbag. So the car's been in and out of the garage trying to find out what the issue was. Well, anyway, they found out what it was, and it was a corroded wire or whatever. So that's all been done or replaced. However, so I went to collect my car at lunchtime from the garage, and then obviously to come back, because I have a lot to do this afternoon with work. On the way back, have witnessed something in the car, and I have spent part of my afternoon at a local police station having to give a statement, and it's been very stressful. Thankfully, I wasn't the only one. But that's as much as I can say, because this could actually be this could go to court, it could go to, but there we are, and that's as much as I'm saying. So I have been stressful, my head is banging, I have to say, but here I am guys, with you. And it's been a day that I certainly didn't envisage, so but there we are. But I'm just pleased to say my work did get done, so everyone should be happy at work. And there we are. So yeah, apologies to Dave Baycroft, because I was obviously usually tune in to Dave. As I'm wrapping up my day, I tune into Dave's show on a Monday night while I'm doing stuff. But unfortunately, wasn't able to do so this evening. I have messaged Dave, let him, and he knows. So anyway, right. Well, apart from that, we're all good to go. So welcome to our lovely Bev Thompson, and indeed Emma. Bev first in tonight. My parents are also tuned in, and now I've just heard what I've had to say, and please don't panic, please don't worry, there's nothing to stress about. And Jenny Bradshaw, hello my lovely, good evening. Yes indeed, well, at the moment I am actually waiting on the return of Debbie and Blake, because Blake now, the football timetables change, guys, and as you know, Blake's well into his football, so now training is now reverted to Monday nights. It's here, there and everywhere, but actual training is 8 o'clock at night. Yes, yeah, for the kids. Who thought that one up? So there we are, but they should be back at any time soon. So good day to our lovely, lovely Lou, and indeed Joan, of course. Welcome as ever, Lou, and I'll be with you in the morning. And we've got our fabulous Tanya McDonald White, and time is flying by, so it won't be long until we see you again. So she says, good evening, Dave, listening while in bed. Chris and Mark have worn me out. After our weekend camping, but great fun though. Yes, of course, you've been in Malvern, haven't you? That was on a to-do list. for us, we weren't with you, but things were very productive at home. To be honest with you, it's probably a good, we got quite a lot of
bits and, you know, bits and pieces done. And Blair decided she wanted a room, well, not a room rearranged as such, but again, I don't know what it is. There's been a bit of a declutter and clear out, which actually, well, we need at home. You know, when you just hoard stuff, you have stuff and you just think, and you do look at it and you think, and then it's just, you know damn well that you don't need it, but you hold on to it and hold on to it. So we are trying to be a little bit ruthless at the moment in getting rid of stuff. So that was our weekend. So I'm glad you had a great time though in Malvern, and yeah, we'll look at that. And no, I know what I say, if Chris and Mark are listening, they'll be laughing, because they'll be saying, oh no, the real reason that we didn't go is because I am not a fan of camping. No, put me in there, it's fine. I'm all right in a lovely static caravan or anything like that with a few, but no. But actually, no, that isn't the reason we didn't go. So there we are, that's me waffling on for the least 5 minutes. That's kept you entertained, hasn't it? You learn something every day. Right, so, well, as I said, the top 20 tonight, we've got a mix, and we have got something, as I look down the list just to make sure that I'm telling you the truth. So we've got, yes, we have indeed, we've got something from the absolute beginner to the advanced this week. Hoping some of these are obviously going to be familiar, and thank you so much to everybody that votes. And you will have obviously seen, of course, for those of you who are on social media, you will have seen posts posted up by Betty this week about votes on, say, on the online dancer web. That's exactly where you should be going. However, there's always issues. Well, not always, but sometimes there are issues, I should say. And yeah, okay, guys, mate. And I always say about, say again, when it comes to the teaching poll, it's the same as Line Dancer Web. Please do everything with integrity, and I know Betty has always done that for years. If something is in there, again, it's voted, it's been left. We don't tamper with things, and the same happens with the poll. So, guys, if I do know if there is something, I'm not daft, I do know if there is something that's been orchestrated. However, it's not my role to remove something and be the judge. All right, so the dance, if the dancers are there, it goes simply on the votes. It's as transparent as I can be. I've always said that the poll has to be transparent. There's no point me doing it. Okay, it's, and yeah, you guys though are clever. If you see something that you think, how did that get there, be clever, guys. It's one of those, and then it's up to you. However, I do said, and I've said before, if you like the dance, you like the track of music, and you think your class is going to like it, then go and do it. It's one of those. But yes, I know it's sometimes, especially with Line Dancer Web in particular, because of course that is obviously Line Dancer Web votes are the basis of the votes for the Crystal Boot Awards. So yes, it is again on there. Yes, it is more important. I saw a few comments made. Somebody brought

that's what goes in, and that's it. Even if I know, but if I, and again, if I know something's been blatantly done and I can prove it, then yes, I can turn around and go, right, that's, yeah, that's out. But, you know, in those cases, it's not easy, that easy to do. So there we are, guys. So please trust in the, okay, the poll is all about you guys. If you guys don't vote on it, and it is a worldwide poll, it is not a UK poll, as some people out there seem to think it is. It's not. It's for everybody. So please do get involved in there. I have had some fabulous or lovely comments from people recently about that. They, you know, that they tell their classes, they tell people to go, you know, I recommend the poll as a guide of what is out there. And it, I thank you for all those kind comments. A lot of work does go into it, has done for the past, well, 9 years. And so, and as long as you guys want it there, it will remain. So there we are. That's it. That's it from me. And we're going off to going to listen to some fabulous music. Bev says she loved camping when she was younger, but now I need a comfy bed and a proper bathroom. Absolutely. I'm with you all the way on that one. Lovely Jean's in. Jean, good evening to you. And hope everyone is okay. Yes, indeed. Hope you are too. And please let me know, guys, tonight what your nibbles and tipples are. Because to be honest with you, over the, you know, I know everyone was at it, you know, with the during COVID, etc., but we're there, so you know, but come on, yeah, own up, what is on the menu tonight? You know, we might learn something, we might all go and look out for a particular nibble or tipple that we haven't had before. Right then, off we go. Number 20 this week then goes to two fabulous chaps, one being Mr. Simon Ward and Mr. Shane McKeever. So Improve a Level, and this is Dare Dance Baby Blues Char. Has been in the top 20 before. Slightly, I say again, it's one of those. I always call these re-entries to the poll, but with a good certainly with a good vote. So here we are, Improve a Level, and the track comes from Ashley Cook. Away we go.

0: There we go. It's like slight soft, isn't it? A very dreamy track, isn't it? There we are. Baby Blues Child, just for you to say, again, or sort of get relaxed to, really. I like something like I tend to like the top 20 to like to fire off with something really beaty, and I got too into that. I was there, just sat and I thought, oh dear, it's finished. I also believe, I might be wrong as well on this one, but I think that dance, I'm sure, is one of the dancers in one of the divisions for this year's World Dance Masters. So I'm sure when I was listening to Blair the other day, I'm sure she mentioned that. So here we are. Where have we got? We've got good evening, but good morning to you, lovely Suzanne Dingwall, and just woken 5:41, listening while in my bed with the Pooches and lovely dance Baby Blues. Char Simon taught it when he was in Adelaide. There's a lovely photo there on the chat room there of Suzanne and Simon indeed. So they're two of my favourite people. Nice to see. Mr. Baycroft listening in here, just me and the Budgies, Billy and Ben. Oh, love it. Pauline out for a darts presentation. They finished second in the league. Go Pauline indeed. Yes, Monday nights. Oh, so forget about that with the darts. But oh, cheers, Dave. Thanks for coming and thanks for joining in tonight. And Suzanne, now, you lucky thing, because she said, we've just learnt Love Bites back in class. I love the track. And again, so that's they say that's something that I want to be, this is something I need to have a look at as well. There's some really cracking dancers out there at the moment. I always go, because I'm a bit picky and everyone knows that. And you know, we all like what we like, don't we? And sometimes we go through, like, I think, oh God, I go through stuff and I look and I go, now everyone's loving certain things, and things probably, and it doesn't, and you know, for whatever reason, I think, oh no, it doesn't appeal to me personally, but it does to everybody else, and that's fine. That's always been the way. I always like stuff other people don't like. And, however, yes, looked at that, say absolutely. And oh, Lou says the same. She learnt Love Bites back last night. Oh dear me, just jealous of you all. And Dave says Baby Blues Child going so well, up to number 4 in this week's World Dance Newsletter. Of course, yes. So we always mention, don't we? We mention obviously Line Dancer Web naturally, but of course, yes. Some of you will also know that, and the lovely Carol Craven also runs a teaching survey as well over in the States. And that gets published on a Monday morning. So I'm always, it's great because I get a quick peek of that just to have a look of, you know, what's happening across the pond. And usually there's always, what's nice to see is there are similarities, but then there are dancers that naturally so take precedence in the US because some of them are US choreographers, and quite rightly so. And sometimes they might take a little time to come over here. And same with ours, vice versa, isn't it? Yeah, that's what makes the line dancing world so fab, doesn't it? And so diverse. And Jean's had a relaxing day today after yesterday afternoon, evening at Summer in Nashville. The tipple tonight is a new flavour pink lemonade vodka topped up with 7-Up. Well, we need to know about that. We need to know all about that. And we need to know where you got it from, Jean. that sounds rather fabulous. Right, next up for you then. So, well, from this nice, smooth Baby Blues Chart, we're going up, you say, a little bit of up-tempo with the next one at number 19 this week. This goes to Mr. Rob Fowler with his easy intermediate level dance called Fierce.
1: Dust don't settle where he rides.

So there we are. That was DJ Tex there and Rob Fowler's Dance Fierce. Got to see that one while we were down in Wales just after World Dance Masters, and we called into Silverado to see Jenny and Andrew and the gang in there, and saw that one being that was popular. That was on their dance floors. Down there. So there we are, another one from Rob. Good evening, good morning to our lovely Joan Catlin. It's good to thank you for coming and joining in as well on tonight's chat. Dave's just posted as well the top four then of the World Dance Newsletter. So just taking a look at that. Take a look at yourself, came in at number one this week on Carols. Dangerous Games, number two. We had Fever Dream at number three, and Baby Blues Chart then, yes, at number four. So thanks, Dave. Thanks for sharing that on the chat tonight. So it's been a while since it's been a very long time since I've had two dancers to the same track appearing in the top 20. And as I always say to you guys, I'm not playing the track twice. As much as you may like the track. All right, so number 18 this week goes to Maggie Gallagher, and it's her improver level version of Kiss My Glass. So okay, that's at number 18 this week, okay, from Maggie. Okay, we all know, again, as I say, we have Carl, because Carl also has choreographed to this dance as well, and this is in the poll, so I will be playing the track later on, but there we are. So number 18 goes to Maggie with Kiss My Glass. So number 17, this is one that, of course, I played last week in the Bubbling Unders, and it's no surprise that it's made it into tonight's top 20. I absolutely love the look of this as soon as I saw it, so I saw the video of this. So I'm glad it's caught on, and this goes to a fabulous pair of young gentlemen, Marlon and Romain. And they say what great guys they are. I enjoyed DJing their workshop in Eurodance. They were absolutely, you can't say anything other than that, but what professionals they are. They're great fun, absolutely incredible dancers. So at number 17 this week, it's their easy intermediate level dance called Dublin Lights. The track comes from Miles Smith.

Nifty little number indeed, but say again, so out there, I'm not surprised so many of you enjoying it. I've seen loads of comments from instructors over here and that have been teaching that this week. Now, Lou says, that's funny. Scott Colmer just posted in my class's Facebook room under our weekly teach that he also taught Love Bites Back last night. I'm pretty sure Scott is Suzanne's teacher. Feeling a bit like the students are parroting the teachers right now. So, again, but goes to show, doesn't it? You know, you've helped, you know, basically all the instructors have been waiting because, yes, the dance has been out for a while and, yes, dance has been taught, etc., but no script. And if you're like me, I am a teacher who does, I will not teach a dance without a step sheet. Okay, because you can watch videos and unless it's by the choreographer and some of the choreographers, I will say now and again what they danced is not exactly what it says on the script. So I'm afraid, yeah, in that sense, I'm a bit of a bit of a dinosaur, I suppose, when it comes to teaching. But then you like to try and get things right. Jenny says, can't wait to teach Dublin Lights. Roll on September. Ah, longest month ever, as promised. Nothing new in August. Well, yeah, you're not on your own, Jenny. There's quite a few instructors. I mean, lots of the classes, especially in Europe, they'll close because it's too warm, it's too hot. They close, so there's a bit of a hiatus before they start teaching dancers. So what I always find now with the poll, so there you go, inside secrets, is that when, so obviously through the summer, they start collating or looking at the dancers. Now, some of you say in the UK, dancers carry on, and people just teach, and yeah. So you'll find that, yeah, some of those dancers will come in, and I've had comments before where it's been the poll, we've gone a month down the line, and the poll comes back, and then I'll get somebody saying, well, I don't understand how that's there, because we taught that, done that, we've been doing dancing that for 6 weeks, seven. The thing is, that's what happens in other countries, so. So I'm never shocked, really, after we get to have the summer there, some dancers hang about a bit or they have vanished and then come back again. So, again, but that's the experience of doing this for so many years now. Watching out for everything, watching out for those signs. So it'll be interesting to see those who have been closed, what they go back and what they teach. Do they dismiss things that have gone before or do they start afresh with what's current? Who knows? Anyway, so we've had Baby Blues Chart, we've had Fierce, Kiss My Glass. So Dublin Lights is the first week it's got into the top 20, and so is the next one. So we all know this gentleman from Germany, who had a massive, massive hit and a Crystal Boot Award-winning dance. We're talking about, of course, Mr. Ben Murphy and tonight, this week's poll, Ben's beginner-level dance called Tainted Stomp. Has made it to number 16 this week. The track comes from artist Gloria Jones. So let's have a listen to this.

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Live right here on Line Dancer Radio. 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

0: From the Honky Tonk Highway dance floor to your speakers, Katie and Maz bringing you the tracks, lighting up line dance floors right now on the second Tuesday of each month, 9 p.m. to 10 p.m. From viral TikTok favourites to the songs making waves in bars and clubs across the USA, plus the newest dances we can't get enough of. 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
1: And there we are. Some say we have a quad of fabulous ladies there, of course, Lou and Joan and Katie and Maz. So they're here to entertain you, and they're absolutely welcome addition to Line Dancer Radio. So our Lou, of course, and Joe are on tomorrow morning, 8 o'clock. So of course, in the breakfast slot, of course. And they fit well in there with, of course, our Mr. Willie Brown as well. So lovely stuff indeed. And Katie and Maz come and join us once a month and let us know what's happening in their world of line dance as well. It's great. We can say get to say from Joe, Lou and Joan, we get the dancer's perspective. And then from Katie and Maz, we get the bar scene, the honky tonk scene as well. So again, all great. So that's a great thing about Line Dancer Radio. It has always been diverse, and we have lots of different shows. And of course, it's all about the Line Dance Foundation as well. So hopefully some of you may have got to tune in to Mr. Willie Brown yesterday. I thoroughly enjoyed his show yesterday, because as I said earlier, we were sort of doing a bit of a tidy and a declutter and stuff in the house, and it was just great. And I love listening to Willie's got one of those voices, hasn't he? It's got that kind of soft voice. Everything's so calm with Willie, isn't it? Everything's just so smooth as it just goes along. So he's great to listen to. And then he say, and reminded us of all, really, of all the fabulous dancers tracks of the LDF dancers throughout the years yesterday. So again, indeed, that's a Sunday show, guys. So if you're not aware of it, every Sunday, 1 p.m. UK time, lunchtime, different DJs from Line Dancer Radio come and present a show, give you a bit of info about the, again, it's just making... really making the Line Dance Foundation totally aware to everybody. I know, but say again, when everyone, you know, assumes everyone knows about it, it's absolutely amazing how many people don't. Especially when I've been doing certain weekends, King's Hill weekends, and I will always do something, no matter at an event where I'm at King's Hill, I will always do something to raise some money for the Line Dance Foundation as an ambassador. And I'm always astounded by how many people who don't even know what it is. They've never heard of it. They don't know what it does. And there we are. It's another show out there just to spread the word, play some great tracks. Everyone does something a bit different. My next show is in October, so I will be looking to just again mix it up for you, play some different tracks, maybe stuff you've never heard of before, who knows. Right, so going back to the chat, because we have a few more hellos. Angela Owen, our lovely, she's now tuned in listening because she's just in from class. Angela teaches some cracking dancers and she always lets us know what's been happening. Suzanne, we have 10 votes and 2 international videos for our dance Steal Away by myself and Debbie Marshall. So Suzanne has her choreography head back on again. So I will go and say thank you, Suzanne. I'm going to have a look and definitely go and check that one out. Our lovely Claire Bell's in. I'm listening quietly in the background. Are you? So you've got me quietly in the background. It's probably because are you next? Is Hubby there as well? Is he trying to watch something on TV? doesn't want to hear me prattling on in the background. So Lou, we also learned Hot Country Boy from Rob and Michelle. Well, that was in the top 20 teach, has been in for many, many weeks last night, and continued working on last week's teachers, Dublin Lights and Kiss My Glass from Carl Harry Winson. I'll bring back the oldest teachers with Faithful Soul and Alibis. So there, yes, because again, I always love it when people share what old is that they are bringing back or reteaching. So next up then, let's go for, we spoke about this one, we didn't speak about this one earlier, it was on the chat, wasn't it? Just looking back, so when Dave posted up the World Dance newsletter, teaching survey from Carol, Fever Dream was in at number 3 now, and they say on there, well, it's number 15, so this is a re-entry to the poll. Again, this is another one that everyone say over here, was very, again, people were saying we were doing teaching, people following the rules, 4 weeks, And, you know, unless, but again, that's one person. If it's one person, guys, if it's one person that's posting each week, okay, and then somebody else, another instructional teacher elsewhere. Okay, so I look out for that, and I always look at who's voting, genuine, etc. So, number 15, then, from Carl, it's intermediate level, and, of course, it is Fever Dream. And we'll be playing that in a minute when David can get his act together and get it lined up. been doing too much chatting. Away we go, and here we are. This is Alex Warren.

So there we are, Alex Warren there, Fever Dream from Carl Harry Winston. Angela has just said, is my current, she says, my current favourite dance, just love it. Suzanne has asked Scott last night if he can teach Fever Dream, and it's a yes, woohoo, yeah, absolutely. Sue Bell's here, she says, hi everyone, I'm home there with a flick of the hair. Hope you, class, hope mum is all right as well. Hopefully now she's got over the excitement of rum and coke in a can. from last week, and I need to catch up with you, Sue, as well. As I again, we know a little chat about obviously a little event that might be happening next year. So hey ho, but we'll leave that one just at the moment. So there we are, Fever Dream. So going on to number 14 this week. Again, this was the dance of the event at Eurodance. And this comes from Mr. Fred Whitehouse, Shane McKeever, Simon Wood and Niels Poulsen. So here we are. This is your first advanced level dance here this week on the poll. I always say that when I come to the teaching poll. And again, sometimes I feel a bit sorry for the advanced crowd that they do miss sometimes on the top 20 miss out. Because again, you know, it's about who votes. I will say there's quite a lot of the advanced crowd don't vote, don't get involved, so partly to blame. But again, it's again, advanced dancers are in a more of an again niche area, but I always love it when there is something literally right from the absolute. I love loving looking at the poll each week, and if there's something right from the absolute beginners right through to advanced, I just think that's, to me, that's, as a poll goes, as a, I think, you know, you can't get really much better than that. So here we are. So it's Rolling with the Boys. It was in last week. It says first time on the top 20 teach and number 14 this week. So here, for the Bon Jovi fans, away we go.

So they are Rolling with the Boys. And Jenny just said, love Rolling with the Boys. Enjoyed it at Eurodance and again at World Dance Masters. We were spoilt. Another waiting in the wings to be taught. hello to our lovely Amy. Amy's with us tonight. Hi, Dave, and everyone at home from work and here to listen. I'll vote again after Showstopper this coming weekend. I can't wait for all the fun. Yes, indeed. Now, Suzanne's also hoping going to Madison's and Maddie's event in Daptow next year with Carl Harry Winson, and get to meet Carl as well. So, Suzanne, get your tickets booked. Don't think about it. Just do it. Just get on with it. Just go. Go on and just go and have the time of your life. So let me just have a quick thing with, because the lovely Facebook here, it absolutely drives me insane. You have to keep changing everything. I don't want the most relevant comments. I want everybody's comments. I want oh, and Claire sent her husband off to bed. Oh, well, there we are. So I see someone frantically typing away at the moment. Anyway, so there we've got number 14, Rolling with the Boys. Keeping an eye on the time here. Well, so the advanced level dancers and just happen to be next to each other tonight. And of course, she, the wonderful lady herself, is tuned in. And of course, one of our very own. I like to say now, guys, you say one of the originals. That's originals, really, here on Line Dancer Radio. And it's our lovely Jenny Bradshaw. Jenny, of course, brings you a fantastic show, has done for many years on a Thursday night, introducing you to tracks that there are no dancers to. And I've said it, and I'll say it every time. I do not know, Jenny, how you do it. I just don't. It's the research, the time that you put into that show is just phenomenal, and that doesn't take it away from any of our other DJs, of course, here, you know, when they're prepping shows. But that's a task. And then you, of course, you know, you've got, you know, it's one of those at the moment. It's just got to open the doors. Of course, we had all the AI controversy, as some people or whatever, but I don't see why there is any. You know, great tracks out there. People are writing to some really, really good stuff, and people are loving it, enjoying it, and I think that's the main thing. So as a DJ, from my point of view, I will play anything. But what I love is looking when you're out, you DJ, and you look at the smile, you look at the people that you know, obviously, apart from the workshops where everyone is, no one smiles, and like you can you know, feel like a mist forming. But when people are out there absolutely loving a track and a dance, you just, you know, that's what I think as a DJ, I think for most DJs that's what makes it for me. It's not playing the most popular dance on the circuit and thinking, oh, well, the floor will be full. It's actually, I would try, sometimes I don't mind if I have a floor with four people on it. If they're all, again, smiling and enjoying every minute of it, that makes, you know, to me, makes it a bit special. So there we are. So Matter of Time, here we are. So this is Jenny's, winning dance at World Dance Masters, and quite rightly so. So here we go. Track comes from Graham Barham. This is the first, so I played this as well with the Bubbling Unders, and it's its first week there at number 13 on this week's poll.

0: That is one awesome track. Absolutely fantastic indeed. And it's One Wall, guys. It's a One Wall dance. How many One Wall dances do we do? There we are. Awesome stuff. And Jenny there, bless her heart. She says, oh my goodness, how they said how. This is awesome. Wowza, thanks for all teaching, learning, voting for Matter of Time. So sat in total shock. Well, don't be. Don't be at all. Again, I always look through who's voted and looked at whatever. Be proud. Be proud. And you better be looking for the next one. But that's very kind. She had many, and Jenny also says, many hours of research for her show, but it's an absolute delight to do. And thank you very much. Yes, we'll be forever thankful when you close Eurodance, did I? with Malibu Nights, great that you play for all. Yes, early hours as well. The very, very sort of, we were heading for breakfast, weren't we? There's got to be something for everybody, indeed. Now, loving this, though, from Sue. Now, Sue Bell, I always like a catch-up from Sue. She said, she says, intriguing. She said, Mum is over that excitement of the rum and coke in a can, but isn't impressed with her doorbell camera. So she said, it had to go on charge, and the person that did it left it pointing at Mum in her living room. So, of course, every time she moved forward, the doorbell went off. So it was dinging away on my phone because I have access to it, and after a while I thought I'd best look at it to see what was going on. She says, well, Dave, I had tears rolling down my face watching her. Three times she got up out of her chair to see who was at the door. She was talking away to herself about something going wrong with it. On the fourth time, she just looked up at the window and just shouted, I'm not getting up if anyone is there. So then I went on it and I tried to explain it to her. Oh, God, Lord, dear Mum. Oh, don't be saying, so Mum's in recovery as well. Your Mum can't be getting up and down and up and down. After the fall, she's in the recovery. Oh, dear me. Lou says, Matter of Time is a bit of an earworm for me. Should I keep finding myself singing One Mississippi, etc. in my head at random times, like 3 a.m.? Yeah, don't you just love those tracks? But I do love that track. It's typical, isn't it? It's the ones that the tracks that I don't care for become earworms. And isn't it odd, you don't like them and you find yourself singing them or you find yourself going around and think, what on earth? But yes, there we are. So indeed, guys, thanks. I love it. Thanks for the chat today, especially guys tonight. the fun, they say, the fun and the fun is well, well needed. It's been one of those days today that one could well do without. So number 12 then. So we're staying in the UK, but we're heading to Bonner, Scotland. And we're going to go and join DJ Mr. Gary Lafferty. Now, again, this is the first time this has got into the top 20. It's been on the poll. As we know, Gary's got a few hit dancers of late. And I'd seen this one has been on the poll, and I've seen a couple of people who have been doing it, been teaching it, dancing. And this is Gary's dance called Hooked, or Hooked, depending where you come from. It's an easy intermediate level, and I first saw this being danced at World Dance Masters in the Empress Ballroom, and from a little crowd, and who had learnt it then. So those who were obviously looked first, and immediately I thought, "Ooh, I like the look of that." And I thought, "Ooh," and I've looked at it and thought, "Yes, some of the steps they look familiar." So here we go. So first week. And let's see again. I'm looking to see how well this does. But from what I saw, again, it was all about the smiles. It was about, yes, the people who were dancing absolutely loved it.
1: You don't just hear it.

So there we are, DJ Tex there, and that was Hooked, by Gary Lafferty, Easy Intermediate Level there at number 12 this week. So there we go. Now Sue says, I don't think Mum understands it still now, bless her. Should I agree, by the way, about not always having a full floor, because sometimes people don't mind a little rest or they like to watch others as well. So my lot tend to watch others and then clap them after too, which makes me very proud of them. That was something, again, an event that I DJ'd at. I know it's actually ages ago. But what I noticed was that in the room was that if they weren't dancing, whatever people were doing, they didn't know it, they gave them a round of applause. It was just amazing. It was just so lovely to see. Now, Lou says, we do Hooked, and it's fun. And Suzanne, on Sunday, we surprised my mum and her early 80th birthday present. Now, let's have a look. We bought a new second-hand car for her. Her birthday is on the 1st of September, and she was very surprised indeed. Lucky old mum. Indeed, you wonderful people. So look at that. I'm just sort of looking at the photo there. Great, absolutely. Oh, well, this is it now. She'll be bombing about in that. oh, you'd be thinking, what have we done? Right, oh dear. So now what's happening? So where are we going? So we have a new entry, guys, this week on the poll. That's what I actually like this week. There's a few new ones have dropped in. So we've done the advanced and we're now off to the absolute beginners with the lovely Alison Johnston and Joshua Talbot with their dance Coco Nana. Coco Nana. Coco Nana? track from Aztec and DJ Coco. So guys, have we been introduced? Guys, tuned in. Have you introduced this one?

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1: So there we are, guys. There we have a Coco Nana from Alice, say from Alison and Josh. Now let's have a quick look back on the chat, and indeed, of course, we've got our fabulous shows there from World of Dance, from of course our own Dave, and then of course we've got Live Love Line with Craig, joined of course by his lovely wife Donna. So let's have a look. Who's teacher? So Scott's just taught Coco Nana, says Suzanne. And Lou says, I was trying to think of the other new dance from last week, and it's I Ain't No Cowboy. And yes, our beginner's new teach last week was Coco Nana. Barry thinks it's a bit boring, though, so he has added arm movements for the opening touch back steps, where we point up to the left, down to the right, then up to the right and down to the left in unison and with touchbacks. Admittedly, it does add a bit more flair to the dance. So there we go. Little adaptions there, as long as you're not adapting the footwork, which I have, which has been known. And Deb, good evening. Good evening, Deb. Oh, she's not here. I'm looking around. Good evening, Debbie. So, of course, they're back from footy. And Blake's in the kitchen. I don't quite know what he's up to at the moment. Probably raiding the fridge. But Deb's just said Blake has just come in singing away. Apparently this song is huge on TikTok. So there we are. So there you go. You got it from. So if you didn't know where it came from, there you are. Another TikTok triumph. So there we are. Well, let's go and have a look then. What made it to this week's top 10?

So, they say going into top 10 tonight. So, we have had, I say again, tonight's show, I've noticed there's quite a few tracks from same artists. And just putting it out there, guys, some of you don't know the intricacies or whatever, but when we upload our show, so those of you don't or can't listen live, but like to catch up on our shows that are on Mixcloud, there are various rules, regulations, etc. introduced, and with certain shows, so if those of you who joined us way, way back when here on Line Dancer Radio, we used to have a show called Artists in Line, and we had various DJs who hosted that. I think Robert Lindsay was the first, and we dedicated shows, dancers, to certain artists, which for a time was fine, and then all of a sudden we found that shows that were dedicated to one artist were getting Mixcloud were pulling them. They weren't allowed. So there's now a stipulation or a rule that's there about so many tracks from the same artist on a particular show. And I think this has been I think this is an American rule, but there it is. So

thousand years. They clock out, wings down, horns tucked away. And tonight, they picked a honky-tonk.

So there we are then this week, there, Halo and Horns at number 10. So easy intermediate level there from Heather and Gudrun. It's been a good while since we've seen Gudrun and Uwe, so hopefully we'll see you sometime soon. Now, you're right, Jenny. Should I have it in my head from way back? It was no more than three tracks from the same artist. Yes. Yeah. So we'll see. We'll see what happens. now, I love it. Tanya's just Tanya said, yes, just been listening, going back to Coco Nana for a while. Love it. So glad there is a dance to it. And Sue, also you say, we are loving the dance Find Me a Beach, which is the improver version by Teresa and Vera. What a fab say pair they are. And Gary Steele to the track, Everything's All Right, But It's So Right, Okay, But It's One.

Yeah, one you do have to concentrate on because it's easy to go wrong, but gives it a great laugh, that's for sure. So we've been doing it for 5 weeks now and have had to dance it twice every week so far to give it a second try to get it right. And you said it's an improver dance. But it is easy. So is it a case of going from into one dance from another? Because that's, again, easy done. Very, very easily done. So next up for you, then number nine this week, then, and Lou's just mentioned this one. From last week, and it is Mr. Gary O'Reilly's dance. I Ain't No Cowboy, and they are from Luke Combs.

Yeah, well, another fantastic track indeed there from Luke Combs, I Ain't No Cowboy. And the ISA intermediate level dance from there from Mr. Gary O'Reilly there at number 9 this week. So we're sticking with Mr. Gary O'Reilly, though, for the next one. And this was a dance that Maggie taught on Gary's behalf at Eurodance called Seaside. It's another intermediate level, but say definitely. It's been, say, in the poll now for the last few weeks, say, after Eurodance, and clearly certainly been enjoyed by a lot of you out there. So again, and this was, say, for Amy. It's like, here we are, we have our firm of solicitors, Amy, here we have Dan Warren, Rita Ora, Sophia Reyes and Reich. So there we go. But nonetheless, here we go. We're off to the seaside.

So there we are, off to the seaside there with Mr. Gary O'Reilly. As I said last week, I was expecting when I saw that to be, ooh, I do like to be beside the seaside. but there we are, doing very, very well out there indeed. We're at number 8 this week, so I'm just having a look back, making sure I've not missed anybody out with the chat tonight, guys. Thank you so much. If you have just tuned in and you've just got back from class, here we are. It's Carry On Up The Line time with your top 20 teach of the week. And I say that your top 20 because it's you guys that get out there and vote. Say let us know what's happening in your classes. So please, please, guys, encourage as many people as you can, but make sure that everyone's voting fairly. It is about what is being taught and what is being danced. And again, when it comes up to 4 weeks, I do have control then. Once you've had your 4 weeks, that's it. But we're going on to, well, this one again was another dance that was done at Eurodance. At this point, so we've had Mr. Gary O'Reilly for the last two, and we've got Mr. Gary O'Reilly again. But at this point, of course, the other half of the Celtic duo, our lovely Maggie. Maggie's here. There's a Maggie and Gary's dance called Your Love Amazes Me. It's high improver level dance, and of course, comes from our lovely Irish group, Westlife.

So they are there from Maggie and Gary. Your love amazes me. So I've got carried away with that one as well. So it's like chilling out. It's one of those chill tracks. So I'm going through your comments. So yes, Angela's loving that one too. So this is a lovely dance from Maggie and Gary. And Jenny says, yep, another on my list. I fear I may need more classes to get all these teachers in. Yes, there is that, isn't there? I suppose, you know, when you're limited, you say if you only have a couple of classes or a class, you know, there's absolutely no way that you can get through all these dancers. Okay, so then it's what you do, and I would say down to the instructors, it's a case of knowing, you say, you know, in your class, knowing what they want, what they like, and that's all you, and that is all you can do. So there we go. So from there, so we wave goodbye to Maggie and say Maggie and Gary now for the next one. And this is a dance that's been in the poll now. So this is its third week, and came in, the first week came in at number two. Last week made it to number one. And then this week it's here at number six. So this is a dance called Half Angel, and it is from Michelle Hatton. It's an improver level dance. There's been some, say again, people have been, I know been asking about this one. I'm yet to see it. I'm say yet to see the dance being done or asked as well. Okay, so when I'm out DJing, so next time I'm out and about, looking at the popularity of this, I would definitely expect this one to be requested on some of the events I've got coming up soon. So here we go. This is Half Angel.

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1: And there we are, guys. Yes, indeed. So we have our lovely Kelvin, say, on a Sunday morning here in the UK, Sunday evening. And Kelvin also gives you an idea of what's happening, say, down under. And, of course, we've got our lovely Jenny then on Thursdays. Say, great show. If you like listening to new tracks, tracks you've not heard before, that is the show. That is definitely a show for you. I also know it's cost some of our listeners a fortune. In terms of, ooh, I love that track. I love that track. And off they go, off to go to buy them. So there we are. We're going on to into our top five then this evening. And at number five this week, number five goes to, and as I'm like, yes, goes first time tonight, goes to our lovely Madison Glover. This is one of my current favourites, and it's called Cross That Line. I adore the track here from Gary Allen. It's intermediate level, and again, it's going to say outdo. They're doing ever so well.

And there we go there from Melissa there, across that line, intermediate level dancer. That's coming at number 5 then this week. But I say, I do love that. I absolutely think that's great. And say cracking dance, cracking track as well. So there we are. Well done, Maddie, for that one. Well, there seems to be a little bit of a theme this evening about coconuts. We've had Coco Nana at number 11 this week with Alison and Josh. And now we're going to go and join Rob for some Coconut Dreams. Different track, though, of course. Rob's dance is a beginner level. It's number 4, but people loving this. It's by Cowboys and Indie. Familiar, of course, with those, because Blair and I choreographed a little dance, at the end of last year to Cowboys and Indie, called Rockabilly Bop. So very familiar with these tracks. So, again, here we are, Coconut Dreams.

Well, there we are, guys. Coconut Dreams, indeed, there from Mr. Fowler. Rob's got some absolute cracking dancers out there, say, at the moment. Definitely on, certainly on a roll, indeed. Well, guys, well, I say I'm slightly ahead of time or not, but let me just go back and just make sure I've not missed everybody out. So let's have a look what's going on in the chat room. So this weekend, Suzanne says we're going to Wallaroo in South Australia for a line dance weekend with Tim Gorsey, workshops and social. So I'm sure you'll have, I don't need to tell you to have a fabulous time, because I'm sure you will indeed, and get to do some lovely dances. We got to say, actually, it was lovely to meet, Adrian Lebefort at World Dance Masters this year for the first time. What a fab dancer, and what a great guy indeed. I mean, the Australian crowd are also just, they are fabulous every year. I mean, every time I'm there, what I love about them is that I've been DJing that event for the Empress Ballroom for quite a long time, and of course Gary Lafferty is now with me, but they've always gone out, a lot of people, of course everyone thanks the instructors, the judges, etc., and sort of in that room the DJs are sort of, well, it's what you do kind of thing and whatever. But I will always say one thing about the Australians, that they have, right from the word go, that they, people come to speak, people come and say thank you. And, you know, at the end of the day, guys, it's a small thing, but it does actually mean a great, great deal. A lot of you, especially when it comes to competition, a lot of people say to me, oh, how can you do that? Listening to the same track over and over and again. But for me, it's a different thing. I've always said this. I love watching the competitions as well at the same time. So so for me, it doesn't really matter. But yeah, it is not just pressing a button. And anyone that's done competition DJing will know that it is very different to social DJing. And it's actually, to be truthful, guys, it's a lot harder. and until you've done it, you can't really, you can't sort of comment on it. But it is. But I will give that the Australians, all of them. And they all smile, they come and say hello. And to us it makes a difference. And there's plenty of people who come every year, don't even bat an eyelid at the DJs, don't even. But it is what it is. Let's have a look. Lou says, I love Cross That Line, also, especially doing the pivot walks with purpose. Yes, as Maddie says, unfortunately, I can no longer vote for it on the poll because we're no longer learning it. We just dance it now. So, again, I thank you for the honesty of that. And that's what it's meant to be, guys. Some people have questioned why there's a limit, but there has to be, guys. There's got to be a limit on dancers. If you're at a class, you should be teaching it one week, giving it a thorough review the following week, a walkthrough, again, maybe week three again, but week four should be just a walkthrough and that's it. And to be truthful, guys, if you're not, gas classes haven't got it by then, either it's the dance is too hard for the level you're teaching to, or it's just kind of, I just think people need to learn dance. There's also the other side of it as well, where people just turn up and just, well, we'll do it, that's fine. But years ago, we weren't walking dancers. We weren't walking dancers through for like 15 weeks. So there we are. That's my candid opinion and I'm sticking to it. Guys, you should know by now. Should know by now, I'd say, as it is, regardless. Doesn't always make you very popular, but who cares? So here we are then, into the top three this evening, and here we go. I wonder what you think might be there.

0: So, guys, this week then, at, say, coming in at number three, goes to Mrs. Rachel McEnany White with her improver level dance called C'est la vie. And Rachel was, of course, over at Worlds, and Rachel taught this in the social workshops.
1: I always definitely keep an ear out to people who, when people are talking about dancers and they've been to workshops, what they like and what they didn't like. And
0: I listen to it all. But this one, yeah, loads of people came out and said how much they love this one from Rachel, so I'm really not surprised to see this high in this week's teaching chart. Track comes from, of course, great country artist Joe Nichols.

So there we are, from Rachel there. C'est la vie, number 3. Ooh, it rhymes. This week. Awesome stuff indeed. Brilliant. That was Joe Nichols. Sue, you don't need to apologise. You're being quiet. I mean, so when people are tuned in, we always say that on here. You don't need to be here chatting away. Again, you say happily getting on with whatever you're doing. So I was just chatting to my niece. She says at the same time as listening, and sent her the video clips of Mum with the doorbell pointing. Bless her. Honest to God. What you like. And so Jenny, thank you very much indeed. Jay says, you do an incredible job with the comp DJing. Smash it with the social side too. It's not easy. And if people think it is, then shows how good a job you do. Making it look that way. Maybe. Who knows? I think it's partly enjoying what you do as well. Suzanne just put it, Adrian's a lovely person. He was indeed. So, again, was really it's always lovely to meet these people, to say, catch up, meet new people. So next up then for you then, as we head to number 2 this week, this goes to Madison Glover and the fabulous, of course, legend that is Joe Thompson Zymanski at with their higher beginner level, Turn This Town. So I learned, like I say, this one's done very, very well indeed. And I've just seen actually a couple of, even tonight, just having, before tonight's show, just having a brief look at who's doing what. And I've seen a couple of instructors say with this one, with videos, with teaching this as well. So there we go. So Turn This Town.

And there we go. That was Spencer Hatcher there. Turn This Town there. Dance from Maddie and Joe. Now, Lou says, C'est La Vie and Turn This Town are in the same place for me as Cross That Line. So no longer new teachers for us, but we do dance them almost every week. So you're sort of head of the game, you are, say, Lou. I look at, say all these dances that you're doing. Lucky indeed. Suzanne says, Turn This Town, good dance. Madison taught it at the VLDA Line Dance Ball. Indeed, they're doing very, very, very well indeed. Well, so I'm sure you can all probably guess now what made it to number one this week, because I did mention a dance earlier and I didn't play the track. But here we go. So here we are. Let me just give you a couple of seconds. What do you think's number one?

Well, of course, I told you earlier as we were down Marseille from the top 20 tonight. Of course, we've got at the moment we have two prolific dancers that are out there from two very, very well established choreographers, and the dance of being of the same levels as well. So plenty of split floor going on, but of course that's great. And I did suggest you next week learn both dances and confuse the hell out of everybody and do an alternative wall of each dance. Just can you just imagine the chaos of that? But you know what, be clever, wouldn't it? Might start a trend, who knows. Anyway, this week goes to, and again it's been a little while since this gentleman has been at number one, and of course it is Mr. Carl Harry Winson with his improver level dance version to Kiss My Glass. Now this is a cracky, I love this track. This is from Savannah Jade. So it's absolutely no surprise that this track was grabbed as such by two fantastic choreographers. So here we are. This is Carl's version, but of course, indeed, on the poll, as I said earlier, at number 18 this week was Maggie's "Kiss My Glass" as well. So whichever you do, I'm sure you'll enjoy whatever version of the dance you're doing. I'm sure you're enjoying it.

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1: And there we are indeed there. So yes, number one, as Sue says, yeah, it's got to be with Carl's. They say Carl's Kiss My Glass. What a crack. I love that. What a fab track indeed. So there we are. I think we're safe. Something right from the absolute beginners to the advanced this week in this week's poll. So awesome stuff indeed, guys. And thank you all very much for voting. New poll, of course, was posted out today. Thankfully, I posted that this morning. It might have got missed. So, yes, indeed, get out there, guys. Get your dancers on there. Please, again, as you say, be honest. Again, if you what's been taught, have you learnt it? I know some people think it should only be instructors, but, you know, hey-ho. Some instructors don't get involved, and some choreographers don't get involved. So, there we are. It's trying to get an idea just of a wider picture of what's happening. Now, Lou says our classes are between 3 and 3.5 hours, twice a week, beginners and up one day, improvers and the second day. So lots and lots of dancers at all levels are thrown at us weekly. Some stick, some don't. Yeah, well, that's exactly what it is, isn't it? That's exactly what happens. And again, sometimes you never really know. Over the years of different classes, when I've still have thought, oh, sweet, I've taught a dance, and everyone goes berserk for it and goes, oh, that's amazing. The following week, you'd see a dance, similar track, similar piece of music. And I think, well, they like that style, they like this, the class will love that next week, and then they all turn their nose up. You just won. So it is what it is. Yeah, isn't it? So yeah, can. So brilliant stuff indeed. So I am gonna let a couple more, and then that's the end of tonight's show. So just what I say, we have a few bubbling unders, dances in the poll that I think, when I look at comments on, so when I'm looking out there, looking at what people are saying, guess that's really what it's about. What they're liking, I think. Right, okay, it's on the poll. It was added this week. Let's introduce it. So you can go get an idea or a say thing. Right, it's brand new. It's sort of hot off the press kind of thing. Should I be looking at this for my classes? Will they like it? Well, this one I did actually see. So this one I have seen, so I can give an honest opinion. And again, yes, saw this down in Wales at Silverado, at the Silverado's event with Jenny and Andrew. And this little number comes from the Michelle Risley, of course, at the moment. Of course, she's heading, of course, most of you know. Again, so congratulations to Michelle Matthew, because, of course, they're getting married as well. And they'll be on a mini moon, apparently, as she puts it, soon. And Ray Jones, and they have an intermediate level dance together called Big Bad Wolf. So here we are. If you've not seen this one yet, or it's new, say it's a new one, go and check it out.
2: Big Bad Wolf.

So there we are, everyone. Big Bad Wolf there from Michelle Risley and Ray Jones. And it's out, say, out and about. So, yes, saying a good night as well, of course, to my parents. So, because at the moment, since, of course, Dad's heart attack and everything, there's now a new regime with meds and bits and pieces. So, but thanks very much indeed. Thanks for coming and joining in. So I'll be obviously speaking to you soon. So next up then for you, of course, then tonight, I'm going to say is from Mark Fennell and Chris Godden. This is awesome. This is intermediate level. Absolutely. This is a cracker of a track, this one. And indeed, as I said last week, should be dedicated. We'll dedicate this to Sue's mum because it's called Rum and Coke. But yeah, awesome. Love this one myself. So, again, of course, it's not too far away. I mean, I know we're in August and it seems, but we're looking forward to DJing for Mark and Chris down at their event in Wales in October, of course, with the fabulous Fred Whitehouse.

And if you didn't get that, it's rum and coke there, intermediate level there from Mark and Chris. Awesome, awesome stuff indeed. So there we are, guys. And again, that's bringing me to say a wrap up tonight, to end of the show. So for bubbling, so I'm going to leave you tonight with one from Maggie, Gallagher. And I particularly like this from Eurodance, and because I was lucky, lucky enough to be Maggie's DJ for the workshop. But it's out there, and again, I think a lot of you, especially you smoothies out there, if you like your smooth dancers, this is definitely one for you to go and look at. Again, the response from this when Maggie taught it, I mean, the response wasn't just a clap, the sort of like the applause went on forever for it. And it's Maggie's intermediate level dance called Born to Fly. The track comes from Jamie McDonald. But this is what I'm leaving you with this week, guys. Thank you so much indeed. It's been an absolute pleasure to be your radio DJ, bringing you the poll this week. Again, thank you so much to everybody. It really is, after all these years, that people still get involved. I will always do it for as long as you guys do it. And we just have to try and just make sure that it's, it's representative, make sure that, what's happening is true as it can be. Because, of course, all charts can be manipulated, they can be changed, they can be, but again, it's one of those. Each week, guys, if you always look back, everything that goes in, it goes in there, you think it should be there, shouldn't be there, it is what it is, guys. Quite a lot of people are vocal, but again, some of those don't even listen to the show, they don't listen to what is said, okay, guys. So again, some choreographers as well, maybe you should. but there we are. It is what it is. Like I say, I will say it as it is. So I'm going to leave you then with Born to Fly. I'm just checking the comments before I go. But I am actually, what I have just seen as well, I think it was Betty that shared this. So I just thought I'd add this one as well. So yes, if you

cast your minds back to, of course, to those lockdown days. We all did some pretty mad stuff, I think, to keep everyone entertained. And, of course, somebody, I guess, Betty reposted out a little video that was never meant to go viral. It was never meant to be shared. It was only... The video was for Mr. Gary O'Reilly for his birthday. And Gary, of course, indeed, had entertained us all and brought us many, many laughs by introducing us to Assumpta Murphy. And so I madly decided to do something just for his birthday. And, of course, it got I did the video and then sent it. But what I did do is before it was sent to Gary to see if it was appropriate, I think I sent it to Betty. I sent it to Betty and I sent it to Helen to say, will he find this funny before it gets sent? Because, you know, like, will he find... So that was what happened then. It was sent. And then the next thing we know, it got... And that next thing we know, it was posted, and I don't know if it was, I can't remember if it was Betty or it was Helen, but it got put out on Facebook, on social media. So there we are, it's redone, and of course there it was, the introduction of a little character called Davinia Bourgeois, and Betty seems to be calling as a asking for another appearance. So I'm not sure. I think at the moment, I think Davinia is quite happy. I think she's quite quite entertained at the moment over in France, wine tasting. So that's my story, and I'll stick into it. So there we are. And Lou Catlin, you know, here's a teaser for you. She says, Lou's Lounge, which is later today for us, breakfast for you tomorrow. We've got a cracker of a playlist, everything from Atomic Kitten to Josh Turner. So don't miss it. Shameless self-promotion there. Indeed, yes. So there we are. Next live show, of course, will be Lou and Joan. Jenny Bradshaw, finally away for a teetotaler to enjoy a rum and coke. So there we are. I'll let that say. Sue, thanks for a great show, she says. Love this show, love this chart, and I appreciate you. Oh, bless you. Lou, you're thank very welcome. Informative show. Have a great night or sleep. Well, that's depending on your time zone, to everybody out there, and indeed Suzanne. So thanks, guys, and I'm going to leave you then with Born to Fly from Maggie Gallagher this week. So I can't wait to see what's going to be in next week's charts. Is it going to look pretty similar to this week's? Is it going to change? Who knows? There we go. So don't forget, Lou and Joan will be entertaining you in just a few hours. Bye for now, guys.

0: Hello dancers, it's Betty Drummond here. I was wondering, do you know how important your votes are in the line dancer charts? Well, I can tell you, they are far more important than you realise. Those little clicks of yours don't just help build the most comprehensive and accurate real-time charts, but they also create the nominations for the Crystal Boot Awards.
1: Last year, we hit a wonderful new record, reaching over 30,000 live votes in a month. Watching that number climb was incredible because it shows how much dancers believe in the charts and sharing information. And of course, the more who join in, the stronger and the more connected we become. So this year, we're raising the bar. We're aiming for 50,000.
0: Speaking now directly to dancers who may not vote or who live outside the UK, I want to say yes, we see you and we really want you to take part too. Your votes will contribute to the charts in your country, but they will also put your local favourites on a global map. You can vote as often as you want for whatever you want and nobody can take that away from you. So come on dancers, remember to make your votes. You know it's the right thing to do.

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Welcome to the Positive Change Line Dancer Radio, the only station dedicated to line dance. Sundays, 5 to 7 p.m. Dim the lights, pour the wine, and relax with Michael, the Sunday Chill. The Sunday Chill. I never-

Well, good evening, good morning, and good afternoon, listeners. Welcome to this week's edition of the Sunday Chill with me, Michael Lynn, for Line Dancer Radio. And what a glorious Sunday it's been, mostly just about chilling and recuperating. We had a very busy night last night. We went up to Birmingham to go to the Honky Tonk Highway, hosted by Maz and Katie from our very own Line Dancer Radio. And we had an absolute blast. It was electric and such good fun. Oh, my days. We also had some very good food and some very, very good cocktails beforehand, which, yes. yes, let's just say yes. I had three of them and yes, that's all that needs to be said. Me and Trisha were both a little bit woozy, just to say the least. But what a fabulous, fabulous fun evening we had. Right, okay, so welcome. We opened the show there with Oluike, and honestly, no doubts out to that one. It was a song that was pitched for a Eurovision entry, but never actually made it for Denmark. So next up, we're going to Chris Rea with One Sweet and Tender Touch. This dance is in 2015, choreographed by Kate Sala, and it's called A Buddy's Waltz. So here we go. Just a nice little moment from the late, great Chris Rea.

Oh, the fabulous and late great Chris Rea with One Sweet and Tender Touch, Dance by Kate Sala, Buddy's Waltz from 2015. Going back a few years, just to 2011 with Katie Melua, this is Just Like Heaven. Choreographed by Michelle Perron, this is Soft and Lonely, a nightclub two-step from 2011, intermediate level. I love Katie's voice. Did she ever find out how many bicycles there were in Beijing?

Oh, beautiful sound there. Carefree voice of Katie Melua, Just Like Heaven, danced by Michelle Perron, Soft and Lonely. Ollie Mers is next with Kiss Me, with a dance from Neville Fitzgerald and Julia Harris from 2015, Intermediate Level. I love this track, and the dance was really good too.

Oh, welcome back there. So, back to back there, we had Ollie Mears with Kiss Me, dance from Neville Footstone and Judy Harris, paired with a vintage moment from the fabulous Kim Ray. And that one there is Back of the Bottom Drawer, is the track by Shelley Lynn, and the dance Bottom Drawer Intermediate Nightclub from 2006, a year after I started dancing. Okay, Sam Ryder is next with All the Way Over. The dance is called All the Way Over, Intermediate by U-Haul Song from 2023, Intermediate Nightclub. Before we do a quick shout out, some hellos, how is and how are you doing? Good evening to Suzanne Feynman and Trisha Miller, who have joined us here on the chat here on the Sunday Chill. Take it away, Sam Ryder.

Oh, all the way for Sam Ryder. What a beautiful, beautiful track there. Keeping with the tearjerkers, and if you follow me on TikTok, you'll know exactly what this conversation is about. I recorded some footage last week because Wednesday there was a mix-up with my bookings and my venue needs about 2 weeks' notice to cancel, so I had to have it. So I recorded loads of video demos and tutorials. And this is Kev's and Oceans, this track. It's a Spanish version. It's from Fred Whitehouse, Beyond Words. It's my favourite nightclub at the moment, and I'd recorded it and forgot that I'd left it running, and I ended up sobbing at the end because it moved me so much. So then I posted something about it on TikTok about normalising showing your emotions during beautiful dances, and it got really lots and lots of engagement, and I was kind of wanting to normalise us, showing that we actually enjoy ourselves when we're on the dance floor, or kind of that something's moved us, because sometimes some people do show that they're happy. There's a lot of dancers that don't. They've got their faces that look like they're, you know, there's a bulldog chewing on a wasp, or there's somebody's ran over their cat, or they've had really bad problems. But inside, I know that they're feeling this dance joy and loving every minute, but their faces don't show it. Because they're possibly, some of them are concentrating, or we're thinking about our dinner, or vice versa. But anyway, so I know it's difficult to change, but kind of just showing that emotion and showing that you're enjoying what you're doing will just kind of is infectious. When you see people around you enjoying themselves, you want to enjoy themselves. So yes, so this one is Kev's and Oceans. It's not out yet, it's Beyond Words. Fred's taught it at Eurodance and World Dance Masters, and it's called Beyond Words, intermediate nightclub two-step, solid intermediate, so beautiful. Here we go.

Beyond Words there from Fred Whitehouse. Don't know what it is about that track. It really does just get me right here in the actual, in my soul. And it comes from, I'll find it for the next time, but it comes from a track called Oceans, the water song. And it's beautiful. It's a 9.5 minute song that I heard on TikTok, but there's no way you could do a line dance to it because the only bit is in the middle and you've got all this build up of this choral. It's just wow. I do have to find it for next time so I can compare it to you all. Okay, next up we've got Charlie Puth and Suffer. This is Jose Miguel Balocchivani, and Don't Make Me Suffer is the name of the dance. It was also choreographed with Sebastian Holtland and I think Roy Vedonk. And this is Don't Make Me Suffer, Advanced Level from 2015. There was also an option out by Leslie Kidd as well.

Oh, Dumb Luck there from Darren Bailey. Absolutely love, love, love that one. Right, we're going back to the chat to say a few more hellos. Hi, yas, and how you doing? Susan Feynman, really nice, Dumb Luck. Don't Make Me Suffer as well, she loved. So did Trisha Miller. So, yeah, hello and good evening to Bev, Bev Thompson, who's joined us as well. What's a little bit of busload of you all have arrived at once. Hello. Right. Okay, where we go next? Wow. This one here. Okay. Frederick Kemp, My Love, O Mio Dolce Di Amore. And this is My Next Love from 2006, classic from Niels Paulsen.

My Next Love there by Niels Paulsen, classic, and a beautiful interpolation where it's a song and then they interpolate, which means mixing in another melody of another song, which is O Mio Dolce di O Mio Babbino Cara. But yes, beautiful, beautiful. And Trisha says, love, love, love. I've always loved this. Lovely track and dance. Okay, now something that you will know, which is Take Me to the Water, but slightly different. So this is Matt Simmons, and it is a reworking of the track that he did with an Israeli artist. So this one's quite different. It-

Oh, there, you just heard the live version of The Keys by Guy Sebastian, and it'll be not news to a lot of people that is mine and Nick's favourite dance that we do together. It's become our dance. It obviously, with things that happened, it became the new chapter of our lives, because one dance used to be our dance, which is Lay Low, and then with circumstances, we've moved with the times and moved with the abilities, and this has become our dance. So yes, and we did get to dance it last night at the Honky Tonk Highway in Birmingham, and yeah, caused a few emotions from people that were kind of seeing this for the first time. Right. Okay, so before I kind of wobble and make a tit of myself, we're going to move on to something else. So this is Snap Your Fingers by Rachel McEnany-White. It's a little bit of a jazzy number. This is Ronnie Millsap and Intermediate Level from 2010.

Oh, there we go. Snap Your Fingers by Rachel McEnany-White. And yes, lots of people liking these. Taking us down a little bit of a memory lane, giving you a smorgasbord of things that you might not have heard, things that you have, different versions, just to kind of make it feel a little bit fresher, a little bit different. So yes, indeed, welcome, welcome. Okay, next up, oh, we've got something now. This is a bit of a classic. I'm going to go to a classic in a minute, but I wanted to go to this one now. Can I go to it? Let me see if I can find it. Is it what I think it is? Here we go. So this is Rasmussen and Higher Ground, and there is a dance out to this one. I will find it in time because I had to play it. It was a request when I was working abroad and in Sweden recently. So here we go with Higher Ground by Rasmussen, and I'll get the details after.

0: Welcome back there. So, the dance was called Higher... Well, the track is called Higher Ground, and it's by Rasmussen. And the dance, Viking Ground, by Ronny Pallerd Larsen from Norway. Fantastic little dance from 2018. A little bit different as well. Okay, so this takes us perfectly up to the break. So we're going to have some little reminders of shows you can expect to hear on Line Dancer Radio. There really is something for everyone, so do not touch that dial. And yeah, we've got lots of new DJs joining us. We've recently had Katie and Mouse and the Honky Tonk Highway. We've had Lou Catland and co. And Craig Stout has a lovely show as well, so do check that out.
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Welcome back to the second half of the Sunday Chill with me, Michael Lynn, for Light Dancer Radio. Opening the second half of the show with a really somber moment, choreographed by, let me just see, I lost it. I think it's Zachary Datwiler. Let me just bear with me. Hurt. Yeah, Zachary Datwiler, and the dance is called Hurt. High Intermediate Night Clotisa from 2006, and it's Christina Aguilera and Hurt off her Back to Basics album. Right, okay. Now we're going with a little bit of Toni Braxton, who's one of my all-time favourite artists. I've got to see her twice in my lifetime, which is quite good, because she's only been in the UK twice and toured. So this is Summertime Cha-Cha, choreographed by Raymond Sarmalagin, and it is an intermediate level dance. It was also co-written with Brian Barracusis and one more person. I'm just waiting for it to catch up. Scrolling across there. And Lewis Van Hatten. There we go. That was painful, wasn't it? Another sad love song. Here we go, from 2003.

Oh, fabulous. There we have a delicious from that trio of incredible choreographers, Raymond Salmon-Ledoux, Brian Bracusis, and Louis Van Hatten. There we go. I didn't think I was going to remember all of that. Next up is a classic from Darren Bailey, Fallen Walls, one of my all-time favourites from 2019, Jamie N. Connins and Walls, Phrased Advance.

A little bit of culture there. That is Dark Waltz by Hayley Westerner. And the dance is also called Dark Waltz, from Andrew Palmer and Simon J. Cox, from 2005 High Intermediate Waltz, paired up with Darren Bailey's Fallen Walls, which is one of my all-time favourites. So gritty and dark and delicious. Okay. All right, going quickly back to the chat there. Yes, Suzanne, absolutely loving Fallen Walls. Myself too. Okay, right, where are we going next? Who knows? So, I kind of want to go up to date, so bear with callers. We are going to... Okay. This one that I am obsessed with as well. This is from Jeff Kikamps, and it's called I Rise Again. The track is by Caleb Rhines, or Rains. It was taught at... Eurodance, and yeah, it's doing really well, and locally as well, it's been taught by Kim Ray.

Oh, welcome back there. Killing Me Tenderly there by Anna Salin and Maria Hukas. And that was from one of the entries for Eurovision that year back in 2009 for the Danish entry. The dance is called Tantalize and it's an intermediate cha-cha-cha by Robbie McGowan-Hickey from 2009. Now, this dance was never actually released. It was taught at a couple of events, one including Kim Ray here in Health and Conquest when she had Robbie over, the late great Robbie McGowan-Hickey. He taught this dance and I absolutely loved it. It was a fantastic cha-cha-cha, great track, and it just, for whatever reason, never saw the light of day, ever. And that's going to be the kind of the theme of the next couple of dances, a little sequence of unreleased gems that I've had the experience personally of learning. And for whatever reason, they haven't kind of come out or made the light of day, which is a real shame. I know sometimes they get sidetracked and they forget to release the script because they are very busy, our incredible choreographers that we all adore. But I'm like, I really liked that dance and it never came out. What did you do? Why? So here we go. So this next one actually comes from Shane McKeever and Fred Whitehouse, taught at Shenanigans 24 and Sundance. I learned it at both places and loved it. It kind of felt like it was, what's that other one? The kind of, I can hear it, but I can't hear it in my head. Narco. Sounds like a drug, but it's not a drug. That's what I mean. Narcotics. It's gone. I can't remember it. It's completely just vanished out of my head. Kind of a funky one from Shane McKeever. And it's kind of about injections. I can't remember the name now. That's going to bother me. Anyway, that one came out of Sundance as well. But anyway, it feels like the sister to this dance. And the actual dance is called Before I Wake. It's both choreographed by Fred Whitehouse and Shane McKeever. And for whatever reason, it never came out. I don't know why. And it's a really, really great dance. So the track is by Spencer Crandall. And this is Before I Wake. If you fancy learning it, there is a full teaching video that I put together on my channel and demo videos. Here we go with Before I Wake, Spencer Crandall, Shane McKeever, Fred Whitehouse, 2024.

0: Awake.
1: There we go. Before I Wake, Unreleased by Fred Rouse and Shane McKeever. Taught us Shenanigans and Sundance. And the dance I was trying to remember but couldn't remember was Novocaine. It feels like the sister kind of Novocaine, the way some of the step groupings are. And maybe they felt it was too similar, which is why they didn't release it. But who knows? Another one. Do you know what? I am really struggling with my kind of brain today. It's just not on it today. So this is another one from that's not released from Paul McAdam. Choreographed in 2011. Another one I had personal of learning. The track is Someone Like You. And the dance is called Someone Like You. And it's from 2011 Intermediate Nightclub Two-Step from the incredible Paul McAdam. That's no longer, unfortunately, in our scene anymore. But he is very, very much missed. And immortalized in the incredible range of dances he left behind.

0: Oh, there. That took me back right back to my youth. That was Jerry Halliwell and Lift Me Up. Yeah, that was a number one record for her in the UK. And the dance there was choreographed by Tina Argyle. Right, next up we've got a little bit of Chosen Family here. The dance comes from Joshua Talbot and Alison Johnston. Here we go.
1: Where do I belong?

Oh, Alison Johnson and Josh Talbot's Chosen Family, which is what my community is. The Land Dance community that I'm a part of is definitely my chosen family. Absolutely love them. And they've been there for so many elements, key elements of my life, and is an endless, endless source of support. And I am forever grateful for it, because I wouldn't have met some really important people that come into my life if it wasn't for our chosen family. Okay, right. We're now going to a track from Celine Dion. Absolutely beautiful. I absolutely adore this woman. I've seen her multiple times perform live, and she is just the endless professional and ever so incredible at everything she does. So it only seems fitting that I'm going to include something from her, and this is absolutely beautiful. So I Surrender. This is from 2022. The track is also called I Surrender. It's a high intermediate nightclub two-step by Pipit Novatino and co-written with Tanu Bandung from Indonesia. Here we go. This is Trey Dramatic.

Oh, I surrender. Talk about dramatic. Okay, something that always is quite synonymous with chill radio shows. This is The Beloved with Sweet Harmony, intermediate level dance by Ray Cartwright from 2006.

Sweet Harmony there by The Beloved. And of course, like I said, the dance choreographed by Ray Cartwright in 2006. Okay, we've got one more to play you out to the very end, rapidly running out of time. This is Heartland and I Loved Her First. Alan Birchall is the choreographer, and this track is always used as father and daughter dance at most weddings I work at. From 2006, here we go with Heartland.

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And Wrigley lived in that white house down the street where I grew up. Mama used to send me over with things. We struck a friendship up. I spent a few long summers out on his old porch swing. He said he was in the war, went in the Navy, lost his wife and lost his baby. I broke down and asked him one time, I said, how you keep from going crazy? He said, I'll see my wife and son in just a little while.

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3: Baby girl, it's a big, big world and there's many fish in the sea. I'm trying not to roam, but I'm flesh and bone, so you better keep your eyes.

Good morning, good morning, good morning. Welcome along to the Wake Up with Willie show here on Line Dancer Radio. It is Wednesday, 26th of August, 2026. Hope you're all safe and well. Thank you very much for tuning in. Hope, whether you're listening live or whether you're listening to catch up on Mixcloud, thank you for taking the time to do so. Now, if you are listening live, please, please, if you're able to, join me on Facebook Line Dancer Radio chat room. You'll find my post at top dated for today, Wednesday, 26th of August. Come say hi. Let me know where you are, what you're up to. How's your week been so far? Have you been in classes this week at all? Have you been working? Let me know. Let us all know. We're all nosy. We're all nosy. So get involved if you can. We start here with a classic from Rob Fowler, Stop It, tracked by Rick Gard. That's from 2002. I went over that on Monday night by request, my Monday mix-up class. Rotating 3 weeks. First week of new stuff. Second week's classic stuff. So it was it's mostly all requests. So this week we did Stop It, Hot Tamales, and Chill Factor. And then the third week, starting from next week, Boots and Beats. I'm going to cover some of the bar dances, the bar style dances that's getting done. So looking forward to that next week. So Stop It was one of the ones we did on Monday night. Just a classic. Love it. Come back real easy. And those who had asked to learn it hopefully got on their feet. I'm sure they did. We danced it 3 times, so hopefully did. So I'm going to give you a few newer dances as well. I played the whole show of new stuff on Monday, but I've got more new stuff to play this morning. And while I do this, get into the chat. I'm going to come to the chat after this next song. This is a new one from Niels Poulsen and Simon Ward. They've got together to get this a song by Lausanne called Love Bites Back, dance of the same name. Just seen this the other day. It's obviously hitting on the top of the charts and the teaching poll already because it's Niels and it's Simon. Of course it's going to do well. This is Love Bites Back.

0: It's a new one from Simon and Neil's Love Bites Back. Intermediate level, but it's, I've had a look at it. I haven't taught it yet, but I've had a look at it and it's easy. So have a look at that if you want. Going to pop in chat to you there. Carla Lowther, you were in first again this morning. Good morning to you. Lou Catlin, hi to you and Joan both in the chat. Thank you very much for being there. Same will be great catching up with everyone. And don't forget to take requests for Friday. I won't forget. I didn't forget last week. This is all good. Inglise Honeyland, good morning. Say good morning, Marvin. At the hairdresser at the moment. Will listen when I can. Oh, very nice. Very nice. Have fun. And Sinead's there as well. Good morning, Sinead. Sorry, that was me yawning, so sorry. I can't help it, I just... I'll explain in a minute. So, saying sunny morning here, blue skies, dead calm, and temperature in 17 degrees at the moment already. Temperature-wise, we're about the same. 16, it's reading just now, we're up to about 21. But it's dead cloudy just now. Really cloudy. Hopefully it clears up a bit. Said more of the same forecast out the NC in southwest Norway. Expect to reach about 25. Big watch us all the heat wave in Norway. Well, have a nice day then. Karen Hamilton, good morning to you. Seeing ready for a few days away to air with Mum and Jean. Well, thanks for coming last night then. Appreciate that. Linda Lee, good morning to you. Janice Spark, good morning to you as well. Saying good morning all. Have a fantastic day. And you too. And you too. Marion Armstrong, good morning as well. Thanks for joining us. Janet Williams, good morning to you as well. Say good morning, everyone. Bit full and rainy here in Anglesey. See, it's not raining here yet, but it is really cloudy. It's supposed to be cloudy all day, so we'll see what happens. The rain is on its way by the end of the week, so it's definitely taking a change now. Just ready for work, so can't listen to the whole show, just thought to say hi. Had good class last night at Meldon. Mike taught burn to the beginners and making me a liar to improve our class. Got Kim Lobby class tonight, so looking forward to that. Hope you all have a fab day evening. Fantastic, thank you very much. And Louis said, we're bringing back class seats each week at New Line Canberra. Earlier this month was Pot of Gold. Last week was Wills. This week we relearned Faithful Soul and Alibis. He says, I love Alibis. Never done Alibis. We actually danced to Faithful Soul last night, actually, by request at the end of the class. That still gets done. It was on a regular basis. See, I'm yawning again. I think it's because... I'm making a concerted effort this week to get back on track with better eating and better sleeping and try and shift some of this weight I have around my midsection. So I've cut out a lot of rubbish. A lot of rubbish. I've only had one cup of tea so far this week, which is unusual for me. So I've cut back a lot of stuff, so I think... So I think my body's still adjusting, that's why I'm so tired this week. I keep yawning. Although I have kind of caught up in some sleep that I've been lacking for the last 3 weeks. Since we're going to Worlds. See, Friday past was my first day off since we went to Worlds 3 weeks before. And I hardly slept in those 3 weeks. And so this week, let's see, I've cut down a lot of rubbish, a lot of food, so I'll cut down a lot of calories as well. So I think my body's saying, right, wait, what's happening here? So I'm feeling a lot more tired, but I've also tried to make sure I've went to bed at a decent time compared to usual. To get more sleep and try and compensate for that. So if I keep yawning, that's why. I do apologise. It's not you guys, I'm not bored, I'm just tired. More hungry than tired, probably. Right, so I'm going to give the top three from the teaching poll, as always, on a Wednesday. So make sure you get involved in this, the Carrying Up the Line teaching poll. Let us know what you've taught or learned in the 7 day period. And Dave Morgan give you the top 20 on the Monday. Then I'll give you a wee recap of the top three on a Wednesday. Just in case you missed the show. So the top three this week, all country. Not all over lower level. So there's two improver and one high beginner, which is almost improver. So that's your top three this week. So,
1: number three.
0: It's from Rachel McInerney. improve a level dance to a track by Joe Nichols called C'est la vie.

0: So c'est la vie, number 3 in teaching poll this week. I've done that in a couple of classes, but not all of them. I like it. See, I like the song. Don't let the door hit you with a good Lord split you. Love it. Storytelling, eh? I'm going to go straight into the next one, just against the clock today, so.
1: Number 2.
0: This one's been about in the top 3 for a while now. Turn This Town Into a Honky Tonk by Spencer Hatcher. The dance by Joe Tom Szymanski and Madison Glover, High Beginner Level, is obviously Turn This Town.

0: Well, number two in teaching policy, turn this town from Joe and Maddie. Teresa, guys, good morning to you. I'll see you in the chat. Thank you very much. And also, Sudan White, I see you like to post. Good morning to you. Hopefully, you are well. Over in Ireland, hopefully, you are well. Janet saying, love, see, love, you. Fab dance. It's just a good bit of fun, isn't it? Same turn this town. It's just well choreographed dances to great tracks. Can't beat it. And Lucy, there wasn't the fair and you forgot request last week. Yeah, really. Said, also, totally impressed with all the shows you've uploaded to Mixcloud this week. You've been busy. No, I've just been catching up. So, as I said, from we. We went to World Dance Masters 3 weeks ago. Well, be 4 weeks ago tomorrow. I hadn't had a day off until Friday. So that's why I made sure I'm getting in and just I'd uploaded some shows as I went, but not many. So I caught up at the weekend, caught up in all the shows I needed to upload, including Sunday's show, the LDF show, if you were listening. Thank you very much. If not, it's uploaded to Mixcloud, you can have a listen. So I'm up to date. I haven't uploaded Monday's show yet, but I'll do this week's shows all together on Friday. That's the way I normally try and do it. End of the week, I'll upload that week's sh those shows from that single week. While I'm doing it individually. So yeah, I'm up to date as far as I'm concerned. It's unusual, but yeah, it is. So make sure if you go to Mixcloud, I did say this on Monday. If you go to Mixcloud and you do listen to the shows back at a later date, I have two different playlists on Mixcloud now. So if you go to Mixcloud, Line Dancer Radio, click on Playlists. If you look for Wake Up With Willy, there will be two. So the newest one, the most recent one, is two. Wake Up With Willy, and it's got number two in brackets, or was it hypenth parentheses? It's the official name at the end. It says Wake Up With Willy 2. That's the one we're using right now. The first one I've renamed to Wake Up With Willy the first 6 years. And that's got shows up until start of August. The new one is from 10th of August onwards, which would be the 6th anniversary of this show. So from 10th of August onwards, it's in that new playlist. It's easier to find. It's easier for me to upload and amend it. Because when you upload a show to Mixcloud, you have to then add it to the playlist, but it adds it to the bottom of the playlist. So you've got to physically go in and drag a file from the bottom of the playlist to the top of the playlist so you can find it easy. I mean, there's over 900 shows in the playlist. It's a bit tedious, I'll be honest with you. It's a bit time-consuming. It's mind-numbing, almost. So that's why I'd say to Debbie, look, do you mind if I just make a new playlist up, please? So, it's all good. There's a new playlist there. So anything from 10th of August onwards is in that second playlist, the new playlist. Just for those who use it and find it easier. So number three teaching poll this week was C'est la vie by Rachel. Number two was Turn This Town from Maddie and Joe, which gives us
1: number one
0: from Carol Harry Winson. Track by Savannah Jade. The dance is Kiss My Glasses. Top teaching poll this week.

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1: Yeah, so thanks to United Dance Force who sponsor this show. 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That's no cost to LDF. So thank you to all the sponsors for getting involved. And if you feel it's sponsoring the show, if you want to, if it's something that interests you, get in touch, let us know. We can sort it out for you. Anne Spears, good morning to you. Thanks for joining the chat. And listen, I'm really liking Carol's Kiss My Glass. We're also learning Dublin Lights. Two great fun dances. Dublin Lights is coming soon. I've got it ready to play this morning. I stayed away from Kiss My Glass because when it was released, Carol and Maggie Gallagher both released dances at the exact same time to the same track. And the start, almost identical to each other as well, the first 8 counts. So I stayed away from it. I know other people have... We talked from start. I think Gary Lafferty, I'm sure, taught Carol's right from the very beginning. I kind of sat on the fence and went, I don't know. We'll see which one kind of takes off. And both of them are doing really well. Both have been taught. I mean, Maggie's is still in the top 20 of the teaching pool. I'm sure it was like 18 or 19. So it's still in the top 20 of the teaching pool this week. But Carol's obviously seems to be doing a bit better and been more widely taught. So top of the teaching pool this week for Carol's Kiss My Glass. So I might still teach it. But I know a lot of the other classes around have already done it, so hence why I'm still sitting on the fence about it. But yeah, definitely looking at Carl's rather than Maggie's, just because that's the one that seems everybody else seems to be doing. If you're doing Maggie's, hope you're enjoying it as well. It's not to say nobody's doing Maggie's. It's like I say, it's still getting taught. It just seems to be Carl's seems to be a bit more widely taught. Right, I am going to. Well, this next song is on, and I don't know what it is going to be yet, but during this next song, I'm going to offer a request for Friday. So have a little think. Is there anything you want me to play on Friday? Ideally, it's going to be happy and upbeat, fun Friday tracks. So have a little think about it. Obviously, I'll open requests just now, so you can comment the request in the chat just now. You can send me a private message just now. But you can also, if you can't think of anything right now, or you'd rather have a wee think about it, you can wait till later on. I'll leave the actual comments in the chat open till mid-afternoon. Once I've got class this morning, I need to go to the bank and stuff, so once I do all that, mid-afternoon, I'll turn off the comments in the chat, but you can still send me a message after that. So even if it's tonight, or even tomorrow, you think of something, oh, what about this, that'd be great for Friday. Just get in touch, let me know, and I'll add it to Friday's playlist. So although I'm opening up requests just now, don't feel pressured to give me something straight away. Have a little think about it. I'm looking for at least about 10. Could possibly do a bit more than that, but definitely 10. That would be amazing if you could fill those for me. So, next one I'm going to give you. Let's... I'm going to be the level dance from Ryan Hunt. Let's do this one. Tracked by Marmalade called Fever. The dance is called Vamos Fortuna. Vamos Fortuna. Brand new one from Ryan Hunt.

So it's Vamos Fortuna from Ryan Hunt. That's Marmalade with Fever. Lester, okay, good morning to you. Thanks for joining us. Right, requests are open for Friday, so get involved if you can. But also, like I said before, don't worry if you don't get involved just now. You can comment later on, you can send me a message later, even tomorrow. It's fine. I won't be prepping the show until Thursday night. So there's no immediate rush. But just have a, at least have a wee think about it, at least anyway. Now, if you do have something in your head, well, let us know. There's no reason why you can't tell me right now. I'll add it to the list. Excuse me. There's trends so far. My mum and Joan give me requests already. Yeah, fine. I'll add them to the list. So if there's anything you really want to hear, I mean, the happier and more upbeat, the better. Those two aren't really. There's Lou, so I've got three requests in. That's a good start. That's a good start. It's about a third of the way. So I'm looking for at least 10. We can do slightly more than that probably, but at least 10 anyway. That'd be perfect. I haven't even really spoke to you. So what, how's your week been so far? What have you been up to? I had classes. Still trying to get back into routine for a Tuesday, because all classes are back now. So I used to have a wee quick early finish on a Monday night. I'm in till late on a Monday night now, and then Tuesday's all day. But my afternoon class return last week, so it's 2 weeks now it's been on. So get back into routine. So basically a Tuesday, I leave my house at 8:10 in the morning. I get home for an hour in the afternoon to get something to eat and then go back out to classes at night. Then I'm back in for just before 10 o'clock at night. So Tuesday's a long day for me. Still trying to navigate that and get into routine. It's a bit of a shame because it seems like the Tuesday night class or night classes, Tuesday evening classes, seem to be get the brunt of that when I'm shattered, knackered. So I do apologise. But get trying to get back to routine. Trying to. It's been actually a wee bit harder this week because, like I said before, I'm trying to be a bit more sensible about what I'm eating and sleeping, and definitely the knock-on effects. I'm shattered, shattered, absolutely shattered. So I've cut down so much in terms of calories just because I'm eating so much less rubbish. Trying to be a bit more sensible about it. So it's definitely been a bit of a struggle this week. It's only Wednesday. It's only Wednesday. But thankfully, I'm at home again this weekend. That's why I'm doing it now. While I'm at home, so I can sort of try and regulate what I'm doing. And like I say, it's getting into a routine. Once I'm in a routine, it'll be hopefully a bit easier. And then when it comes to the end of September, it's a bit busier. October for me this year is actually quite quiet for a change. November, however, is going to be mental. November and December. So I want to try and do something now. Is anybody else in the same sort of boat? Haven't looked at. I saw pictures of myself over the last sort of month. It's probably since the cruise, actually, since June. Seen pictures of myself thinking, nah, I need to do something. Need to do something. So I'll find a bit of bullet and going, right, now. Now's the time. I actually weighed myself on Monday and the scale started crying. That's how bad it was. I was like, no. Yeah, so definitely need to do something. Definitely. Elizabeth Reed, good morning to you. Say morning, morning, fellas. I was a bit late tuning in. I was taking the car into the garage for a service. Walked back, it's just a 10-minute walk. Nice morning. At least it's dry enough for you to walk this morning. Carly, I've got your request. Listerick. I actually played that this morning. Love Bites Back. I did that, so I played this morning. But if you request it for Friday, I'll do it on Friday, it's fine. So this new one from Gary on Monday. I've not had a chance. I had a quick look at it, but I've not learned it yet. And it's no hard. I did say earlier on, it's no hard. So I will be teaching that as well in some classes. So the other thing I tend to think is, a lot of people come, I mean, I don't know everyone else out there,
has this as well. A lot of people come to my classes, go to other classes as well. So I don't really want to be doing the same dances as everyone else. On one hand, I want to be a bit more, I want to be a bit different, but on the other hand, these are the dances that are going to be popular. These are dances that are going to be done of like socials around the area, so I should be teaching them. It's kind of 50-50, double-edged sword. Janet, I've got your request as well. So quite a few requests in, actually. I need to actually write these down, see how many I've got. So, yeah. Anybody else have that same, not problem, it's not a problem, but that same dilemma, shall we call it. Do you teach the same dances as everybody else? Or do I try and do something different and then miss some of these dances that are filling the floors? Like Kiss My Glass, because I waited and seen which one was getting done. A lot of other people have already taught it. Do I then teach it to the handful of people that don't know it yet? And have those who do know it bored? Not bored, but, you know, sitting out. Because they already know it. They've already done it for a few weeks, maybe months. Or they're trying to do something different. Unless they miss out on these dances. So those who haven't already learned don't get to learn them and miss out on all these amazing dances that fill the floors everywhere. It's a bit of a dilemma, isn't it? The joys of being an instructor. Right, this one was mentioned by Lou Ellen. I love this. I'm definitely going to be teaching it. I don't know when I'm going to squeeze it in, but I love this. It's a track by Miles Smith. It's a dance boy by Romain and Marlon. Romain and Marlon. Brasme Ronkes. Ronkes Brasme. I'm trying to think of the way they've double barreled their names. Anyway, Marlon and Romain. Marlon and Romain. Two amazing guys. Such good fun. They're just always buzzing and always just up for a laugh. Amazing. Their most recent dance is called Dublin Nights. Dublin Nights. It's just high energy. Especially if you see them dancing it. But yeah, just a good track. It's phrased. Part A, part B, part C. But don't let that pay off. It's just A, B, A, C, A, B, A, C. A's the main dance. B at the back, C at the front. B at the back, C at the front. It's really obvious when it comes. It's really obvious and remember, easy to remember as well. But it's the Dublin Knights. Have a listen.

So Double Lights from Miles Smith, danced by Marlon and Roman. It's just a bit of fun, good high energy. But it looks good. Looks good. Looks see when you, I suppose when you see them doing it, it looks good. So I'm definitely looking at including that in classes at some point very, very soon. Sooner rather than later. So make sure you're... Don't worry, I'll give you a warning. You can wear the correct underwear. The correct... what's the word I'm looking for? Try to think of something nice. Yeah, the correct... yes. Yeah, don't worry, I'll give you notes. Yeah, I love it though. I was just trying to find time to put it into classes. I'm probably thinking definitely Tuesday night next week, I think. Tuesday, Thursday, possibly. I don't know. Don't know if it's Thursday in one class. Probably Tuesday night is probably the best night to do it. We'll see. We'll definitely see. Right, this next one, I'm going to give you... I saw this at World Dance Masters, and I love this one. It was one of the category winners. It wasn't an overall winner, but it was definitely, I think it was the, what's the improver, non-country winner. I would need to double check that. But I liked the look of it, and I thought, oh, this is good. Pretty straightforward dance. There's a tag later on, near the end, but the main body of the dance is pretty straightforward. So again, it's on my list to teach. When I have time to do it, I don't know. But it's called I Don't Dance. It's a track by Alexander Jean. So Dixon Chat and Angel Lou. This is called I Don't Dance. I don't.

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1: So a couple of live shows coming your way this evening. A World of Dance from Dave Baycroft and the Country Love and Line show from Adrian Chitley. Hopefully you can tune in to those. And before that, Alexander Jean with I Don't Dance. Dance by Dixon and Angel. It's one of the Corfu winners at World Dance Masters 3 weeks ago now. But it does look good. Honestly, it's not hard at all. I'm definitely liking the look of that. It's on my list. Right, unfortunately, I only have one more song to play out. I'll have a look. I've got 7 requests in already for Friday. So I'm looking for possibly another 3. We can maybe squeeze in a couple more than that, but definitely looking for another 3. Sue Hope, good morning to you. Thanks for joining us. Sinead said, still recovering from yesterday's migraine, so much build-up of stress the last few days. Yeah, just getting home. I mean, how hard can it be to get home? Said, almost missed a connection to Stavanger from Bergen on Monday. Schiphol was a nightmare. Gates suddenly changed from one end to the other. Flight from Amsterdam was delayed, our luggage didn't appear on the carousel, and of course stopped in security control as they just had to open and test our sealed tax-free bag with the only bottle we had bought. Typical. Mad Dash, only just got our connection, still waiting for the luggage. Hopefully they actually bring back the ferry to Newcastle that they're talking about again. Yeah. I guess when you're travelling, there's nothing you can do about it too. That's the thing, you just have to sort of go along with whatever happens, whatever goes wrong. So you had that experience. I've never had any problems in Schiphol too. I go through Schiphol quite a lot, and I've never had any problems as yet. I mean, touch wood, I've not had any problems yet, but yeah, there's loads of people who had flights and connections affected over the course of the weekend, so yeah, so you get caught up in it. Like I said, I've only got one more song to play us out today, so thanks for joining me for just a quick short show on a Wednesday. I've got classes to get to. I've got to be away in about 25 minutes. Suzanne White, I've just got your request. Thanks for letting me know. So we've got 8 requests so far. Can maybe squeeze another couple, get involved if there's something you want me to play on Friday. Obviously yesterday we all got the news that sadly Dolly Parton had passed away. I was in class at the time. I think I was just at the end of the first class last night when I saw the news coming through. And I did also play Elvis in the Stream, like loads of people did. Loads of people played a few different Dolly Parton songs. So I'm going to finish with you a song for Dolly Parton. Why not? I'm going to try and play one that you weren't probably expecting though. During COVID, November 2020, myself and good friend from Singapore, Philip Sobrilo, choreographed a dance called Holly Dolly, because Philip always choreographs songs to Christmas songs. Always choreographs dances to Christmas songs. And that year he did a few. And got in touch with me and said, look, how'd you fancy doing this? I said, why not? It's locked in, not doing anything else. So we wrote the dance Holly Dolly to Dolly Parton singing Holly Jolly Christmas. Don't worry, I'm not going to play a Christmas song in August. Don't worry, I'm not that type of person. And I really loved that wee dance as well. Loved it. Just nice, easy little one. It was easy to teach in my living room during lockdown. Obviously, going back to classes, I had to find another song. Couldn't play Christmas songs, I'm not like that. So I thought, you know what, I'll stick with Dolly Parton. Since it's called Holly Dolly, so we'll go with Dolly Parton. So I found another little song from hers. It was 32 Counts Straight Through, no tags or restarts needed, so I thought, that's what I'm looking for. And it's just a wee happy one. So I'm going to finish this one. The song's called Shine Like the Sun. Shine Like the Sun. By obviously Dolly Parton. We're going to finish this one today. Thanks everyone for your time and your support, your company this morning. Thanks for supporting all of Line Dance Video Shows. It's appreciated. Remember, we've got Dave, Big Dave and Adrian on this evening. The show's on tomorrow. I'll be back through 8 a.m. on Friday with the All Request Fun Friday show. Hopefully I will speak to you all then. Until then, have a great time. Stay safe, stay healthy, be kind, look after yourselves. Thanks to all of you, and bye for now.

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Oh, good morning, good afternoon, good evening, everybody, and welcome to the Keep Dancing Show live on Line Dance Radio. Of course, with me, Nick Goodman. So, yes, we started the show off there with a bit of healing hands. Yes, a bit of an apology for not being here on Tuesday. But as I was going out to have my feet looked at and checked, I actually went to go out the door and fell over with a bit of a thud and fell out of my wheelchair, so backwards. So I had to go and make sure that everything was okay. And so please excuse me for not being here on Tuesday, but yes, there is a good reason for it. But it's the first time I've had a fall where it actually was quite painful. So yes, but I'm okay. A little bit bruised and a bit just a little bit bruised and a bit shook up, really, but I'm okay. And it happens, but no different to anybody else, just tripping over, you know. So anyway, I wanted to say a huge thank you to everybody that sent me all the all my birthday messages, and how lovely it was. So yes, anyway. So, anyway, we started the show there with a bit of healing hands, as I said, from Mr. Simon Ward. Next one up for you comes from Jason Takahashi. It's called Coming Around Again.

Oh, there we go. So that was Coming Around Again. Next one up for you. Let's go with this one. It's a bit of Men on a Mission. The Facebook page has been opened and is there if you want to have a check. Or you want to have a chat and let me know that you're there. That's always lovely. So I will speak to you. Let's put this one on. So we've got a Men on a Mission.

0: together.
1: Oh, there we go, with a bit of Man on a Mission. Next one up for you is a bit of Shania's Moment. So here we go.

Well, there we go, with a bit of Shania's moment, and yes. So, good afternoon to Bev Thompson. She's joined us, so I hope you're all right, and I hope you had a great day on Sunday, because, yes, we missed you. Yes, you had, looks like you had a very lovely day, very relaxing, yes, which is lovely, and especially as you didn't have to do the driving either, so even more of a bonus. Anyway, let's carry on, and let's play this one. It's a bit of Lose Control. We have a bit of Teddy Swims.

Oh, there we go. So, you will be. So, next one, yes, One More Drink. That was from Kim Ray. Next one up for you, let's go with this one. It comes from Sandra Burns, one of our listeners to the radio. It's called You Will Be Found. It's an intermediate level dance. So, here we go with this one.

Oh, there we go, with a bit of You Will Be Found from Sandra Burns. Next one up for you, going from Sandra to Niels, and this is a bit of Devil in a Dress.

Oh, there's a bit of a devil in a dress. Next one up for you. Let's go with this one. It comes from Rhea Voss and it's I Showed You the Door. I'm going to follow that with a bit of Ghost, I'm Haunted from Mr. Shane McKeever.

Oh, there we go. Next one up for you. Let's do this one. Yes, this is I'm Haunted. And I'll follow that with a bit of I Wrote Your Song, as it is Eurovision weekend. So, yes, I think every gay person will probably be glued to a telly or a screen somewhere, listening to a whole load of music and just having a great time. Michael and I used to have we used to do it. Where if England got 0 points, we had a shot. The year we did it, I think we got like 3 points or something like that. But we were right at the bottom. I didn't make it through to the results. I gave up. I gave up and crawled to bed. Well, I crawled to the bottom of the bed and fell asleep on the floor. Yes, that's as good as it got. But yeah, so hopefully England will do a lot better this time, although there is no shots involved. Anyway, here we go. I'm Haunted.

Oh, there we go. So, next one up for you, just keeping in with the theme a little bit, we've got Rise Like a Phoenix, of course, which is from Conchita Wurst, and there are dancers to that as well. So, anyway, here we go with this one.

Oh, there we go, with a bit of Rise Like a Phoenix there. Anyway, let's go on to the next one. This one comes from Maggie Gallagher, and it's called Dangerous Games.

Oh, how lovely was that? Now, this one comes from Marlon and Romaine, when I stopped trying to join their names together. And this one is called For Drop. I'm going to follow that with Porcelain and Pain. So here we go with these two.

Oh, there we go. So that was a bit of four drop. I can imagine them doing it, and I've seen them do it. But for me, it's a no for me. But it does look good when they do it. But anyway, I'm going to end the show today on Porcelain and Pain. Thanks for joining me, and I will hopefully be back on Tuesday, all being well. Take care. Much love to you all. Bye.

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1: Good afternoon, good afternoon, good afternoon. Sorry, it's weird. I'll say good morning in my normal show, so good afternoon. You're listening to Line Dance Radio. This is the LDF show. This is Sunday, 1 to 3 every week. We discuss LDF, the Line Dance Foundation, what it does, who it benefits, and we play some music as well for 2 hours. If you can, please join us in the chat, Line Dancer Radio chat room. Let me know where you are, what you're up to, how your weekend's going, and we'll discuss all things the LDF over the next 2 hours. So I was a bit nervous about this show, actually, to be honest. I do my own show most weekday mornings, have done for 6 years now. And we just talk rubbish, basically, and play some music. But this has a purpose. This is a purpose. But then I found some common ground. Over the 6 years of my own show, the Wake Up With Willie show, we've come down to like two single words mentioned the whole time. Connection and support, which is what we found from that show. And in a much grander scale, that's exactly what the LDF, the Line Dance Foundation, is all about. Connection and support. And we're going to be discussing that very, very shortly. You also hear some benefactors from the LDF who have benefited in some way, shape or form. And we're also going to play as many of the official dances, the annual official dances that have been released each year, as many as we can over the next 2 hours. So let's take you back to 2007. 2007, the 11th Crystal Boot Awards. There was a dance choreographed by, it just says, a group of dancers. There's no names, it just says a group of dancers at the 11th CBA's 2007. They choreographed a dance called LDF 83149. Now, I generally couldn't find any information about this, so if you're out there listening and you can shed some light on this, let me know what the 83149 is. I'll be interested to know. So this was the 11th CBAs, if you were one of the dancers there who choreographed this, get in touch. This is Glenn Rogers and We Are Dancers.

We Are Dancers. There's no truer word was spoken. That's Glenn Rogers for the dance LDF 83149. There was also a dance later in 2011 called LDF 2011 by Kathy Hodgson to the same song. That's the earliest kind of official LDF sort of dances that I could find, going back to 11th CBA's 2007 LDF 83149. So if anyone can shed any light on that, please do so. I tried and I couldn't find anything. So mysterious. But that was to sort of introduce the LDF to the Gator community, the Lion Dance Foundation. Hopefully, if you're listening to this show, you have been listening to the other LDF shows. This is week 7, I think, now. I'm pretty sure there's been 6 shows before this one. So it's going to be every Sunday, 1, 2, 3, different DJ every week. And this is my turn, so please be gentle with me. Join the chat, let me know where you are, where you're up to, how your weekend's going so far. And we'll share LDF stories as we go. So I'm on the assumption that most of you will have listened to at least one of the other LDF shows over the last 6 weeks. So you'll know pretty much what it's about. I'm going to give you a quick rundown as we go. And mention some names of the executive team as well, but I'm going to play some clips from benefactors as well. It's all right, me saying this is what we do and this is what happens, but when you actually hear it from someone who has benefited directly from the LDF, it just makes it a bit more real and relevant. So I've got just a half dozen clips or so as we go through the show. So very firstly, what is the LDF? What does it do? So it is a registered charity, Lion Dance Foundation. We always call it the LDF, but you'll know, Lion Dance Foundation. And officially from the website, this is the exact words on the website, so the foundation supports those involved in line dance on a professional basis, be that part or full-time, anywhere in the world, and in any capacity, including choreographers, instructors, service providers, DJs, performers, and event organisers. So pretty much if you earn any sort of income from line dancing, you are eligible to benefit from help and support from the LDF. So you don't have to be a big name. You don't have to be someone in the public eye the whole time. This goes right down to the grassroots instructors who maybe do one class a week in the local bowling club. You know, if you're earning money from line dance, you are eligible. You're part of the greater community, so you are allowed to benefit from it too. We'll discuss later on how to go about doing that. But yeah, just know. Think, is that me? Do I qualify? If you make any sort of living from line dance, you qualify. Right, so like I said, from the LDF 83149, the next sort of official big dance that I could find was from Peter and Alex Metelnik. They've been there from the start, the inception of the LDF, and they still are involved, especially at CBAs. They take care of us. They take care of all the sort of ambassadors at the CBAs, make sure we're fed and watered and stuff, and they do a great job doing that, but they've always been supportive of the LDF. So going back to 2013 for their dance, Let's Dance Forever, using the initials LDF, Let's Dance Forever. This is the Glee Cast and Boogie Shoes.

Okay, hands up. Who was singing? Who was boogieing? That's the Glee class. Glee, I can't say that. Glee cast with Boogie Shoes from Peter Alex Metelnik. I'm going to go straight into the next year. Straight after that, 2014, we had, I suppose at the time, this is what we'd say viral. What we'd say now, being viral, this one went huge. It was everywhere. It was one of the ones where people started sending videos in from all over the world dancing this. So the next one, 2014, was actually a dance by Pat Stott. Some of you will remember doing this. I distinctly remember this one. We had done a wee love heart finish at the end. This is Tim Redmond, who actually sung another song later on. We'll play that. So Tim Redmond with Never Gonna Fall In Love. This was Pat Stott's dance, Fall In Love. Anyone remember this one? See, that this is the first time I remember the LDF dance going huge. And everyone done it, everyone knew it. I just remember the videos with the love heart at the end. Just remember, it's the silliest things you remember, isn't it? So I'm going to do this, I'm going to come to the chat after this, see who's there, see if anyone's actually listening. And then I'll give you a bit more information on the LDF. This is Fall In Love from Pat Stott, 2014, this is.

So with Tim Redmond, Never Gonna Fall in Love, that was Pat Stott's dance, Fall in Love. I don't know about you, but I remember, I know I keep saying it, but I remember doing the Love Heart at the end. That was the first time that I remember sort of getting involved in sending videos of a dance in and having other people around the world do the same thing and get involved that way. It's the first time I remember doing that. 2014, eh? Long, long time ago. I don't remember last week, though, in 2014, but I remember doing that. I'm just going to quickly pop into chat. So if you can join me on Facebook, please do so. Line Dancer Radio chat room. You'll find my post near the top, dated for today, 23rd of August. I thought it's almost September. The LDF show. And do you know how long it took me to try and not type in Wake Up With Willie? Or just say good morning, just force a habit. Yeah, so please join me if you can. So Mum's in. Good morning, Mum. Thanks very much for listening. But you've kind of got to. Dave Baycroft is there. Dave Morgan, Linda Lee, Elizabeth Reed. Thanks very much. She's saying they're just able to hear snatches of the show as a family in. I'll tell them to go away. No, don't do that. Yeah, that's fine. It's fine. We can let you off of that. If you have family, that's exactly what I mentioned the other one. About connection and support. Because we have the greater, wider dance family as well. So we get it. So have a nice time with family. Say hi, hope everyone's well. I'm just going to say hi also to Anne Spears, Ingalisa Honeyland, Suzanne Dingwall, Alexandra English. You've all liked my post as well. So I'm going to assume that you're listening. So hi to you. And hi to anyone else out there who is listening but not involved in social media, not in the chat. Maybe have us on just in the background because you've got other things on. It's all good. Thanks for your support. It is genuinely appreciated from everyone here at Line Dance Radio. And by extension, the LDF, as we're talking about that today. Jenny Bradshaw, hi to you as well. I'm going to mention you later, actually. Jenny's up next week. Your turn. So, as mentioned, the LDF. I kind of go on the assumption that some of you have been listening the last 6 weeks. If you haven't, I said earlier, Line Dance Foundation will benefit anyone who sort of makes a living of any way, shape or form from line dance. If you make any income at all from line dancing, you're eligible to benefit from support and help from the LDF. But who are the LDF? I hear you ask. So the executive team, small team, but they do such an amazing job. The founder and one of the trustees, Betty Drummond. She's behind everything that's on LDF-wise. Been there from the very start,

0: and it's Betty. What can we say about Betty? We owe everything to Betty. Simple as that. She heads off this small team. We also have Helen O'Malley, a fellow trustee, and she's the general manager. So she's the one that's going to deal with all the fundraising. She's the one that's going to make you do things even if you don't want to. Because we have done ab sales and zip lines and dance-a-thons. And I know firsthand that when Helen asks, you cannot say no. It's just simple as that. You cannot say no. She has this way of just wording things and you go, okay then. So any fundraising happening, any of the bigger fundraising events, Helen is behind all of it. So we have Helen to thank for us scaring ourselves witless every year. Fellow trustee and the membership manager is Maggie Gallagher. So Maggie deals with trying to drum up a membership and get us all involved as well. She always does initiatives like the High Five initiatives and making us, you know, encourages us to reach out to everyone. But Maggie's at the forefront of the LDF as well. And another fellow trustee and the finance manager, Lindsay Naylor. Lindsay's the person we don't see. We don't see Lindsay, but she does just as much work as anyone else. She's a finance manager, keeps everything ticking over. Complement the team, we've got Grace David from South Korea, who's the social media executive. So anything you see online, all the graphics, all the adverts will come from Grace. Then we have some grant officers. So that's the next step down from the sort of trustees. The grant officers, who are the ones who discuss with the trustees where the money gets allocated, etc. So for Canada, you've got Vivian Scott. For USA, Rosie Multari. In Europe here, we have Amund Storsveen from Norway. And Australasia, we have David Hoyne. So they are the grant officers. That's the main executive team. Then below that, I have a whole host of ambassadors like myself who just do our best to support the LDF and sort of raise awareness for the LDF and give details and speak to people about it and encourage people to support the LDF as much as we can. There's hundreds of us around the world all doing what we can to keep the support at a maximum, pretty much. So that's the executive team. We're actually going to hear from one of the executive teams right now. This is David Hoyne. As I said, he's one of the grant officers from Australasia. And this is not the whole thing, but this is part of David's story.
1: Good morning, Willie. Hope you're well. It's David Hoyne here from Australia. I just wanted to let you know about my experience with LDF. Back around COVID time, I was cutting a tree down and the harness rope had snapped on my harness and a tree branch had fell and hit my shoulder and broke my collarbone and then knocked me off. And then I hit another branch and it broke every rib in my chest. And then I got rushed to hospital to find out that a rib had went through the heart sac around my heart. So then they had to send me up to a Sydney hospital to get heart. When I woke up, they made the decision that they had to put a 50 centimeter titanium plate in my chest. And it's currently still there. I've got it for life. But at the time, LDF had stepped in and helped us out. So I was forever grateful for what LDF did for me back then. And then this year, we had a year from hell. Our son got killed on a motorbike back in January, just a week before the Crystal Boot Awards. And as you can imagine, life hasn't been great. But I still went to the CBAs to teach the 2026 LDF Dance of the Year, Blue Suede Shoes, that was choreographed by Philip Sablero from Singapore and myself. And that, even though that was very hard to leave the family behind, I'm forever grateful for LDF and I will always do anything I can and I'll be anywhere that I can for LDF. And I hope that showed the loyalty that I have and how much LDF means to me. They stepped in and helped again. And it was just a horrible time for me and the family, and just knowing that LDF was there to help us, well, I don't know. All I can say is a big thank you to Helen and Betty, and the rest of the LDF ambassadors for everything that they do, and all the events we do. I do my best to travel the world and go to LDF events wherever I can be physically, and I just believe that, you know, we all need to keep spreading the word of how important LDF is for our line dance community. So thank you, a big thank you to everybody around the world that supports LDF, because it's truly an amazing thing, and I'm forever grateful. So yeah, that's my experience with LDF, and I just, yeah, LDF really means a lot to me. So yeah. All right, take care, guys. Bye.
0: So that's David Hoyne from Australia, just giving his part of the story. Pretty graphic to beginning with, but yeah, I thought, you know what, I'm going to leave it in. I did say, just give me 2 minutes or so. That was almost double, but I thought, I think we should hear the whole thing. I remember speaking to David, you know, way back when he had his injury. It was horrific, horrific. But like you said, he could work with such devastating injuries. You know, it's impossible for him to work, so the LDF stepped in to help him, just make sure his family were okay. And then, as I said, the start of this year, it was horrific again. I remember speaking to Mick just about awards, and he just said just what he said on his cut there. Because the LDF had supported him so much and his family, and basically saved his life, he thought, despite it being such a horrific time for the family, he wanted to be in Blackpool, wanted to be with everyone else, just to show his support for the LDF as a sort of thank you for everything they have done and continue doing. So yeah, so, you know, some people have it worse than others, and, you know, it's, like I said at the start of the show, it's all good and well me saying LDF does this, LDF does that, this is what you do. But then to hear it firsthand from people who have had terrible times like David has had, just brings it home to roost a wee bit, just brings it a bit more personal. And so you see that, you know, anytime you do that, it does go to someone who needs it and does help. Let's get some more music on. This is going to completely change the mood. So we're moving on to, I'm going to play two songs back to back. These are the LDF dances from 2016 and 2017. 2016 was Gay Taylor's dance to Dave Sheriff, Blackpool by the Sea. This is still one that pops up every so often. Especially, I think last year, Dave Sheriff was on Britain's Got Talent, and he sung this song. So it brought all these memories of this dance back for Gay Taylor. And then after that, Don't Go, danced by Michelle Risley. Another song by Tim Redmond, featuring Natalie Thurlow as well. These are both fantastic dances, both completely different. Yeah, this will lighten the mood a little bit more. So this is Blackpool by the Sea, followed by Don't Go. Again, if you can join the chat, please let us know where you are, how your weekend's gone so far. And if you have any specific LDF stories you want to share with us, please do so.

0: So that was Blackpool by the Sea from Gay Tether and Dave Sheriff. Then Go, Don't Go from Michelle Risley, Tim Redmond and Natalie Thurlow performing that one. Apologies if the sound quality wasn't perfect. I was playing that from my phone. Actually, I had to play it from my phone. The other one wasn't loading up. I do apologise. But, what you should do is you should go on to linedancerweb.com, look up Don't Go by Michelle Risley, watch the video. You'll actually see me. That was, again, it was one where we sort of sent videos in from around the world of us dancing it, and it was compiled together. So my class is dancing, or one of my classes is dancing during that video. And you might see a couple of people at the end you recognise. The fabulous Steve Healy, and of course, our very own Betty Drummond dancing at the end in fancy dress costumes. It's worth it just for that. just for that. Betty's actually in the chat now, so thanks Betty, and thanks for taking time out to join us, although she has said, "Hi everyone, I'm listening while I'm packing for my Turkey holiday tomorrow," and she puts bragging in the comments. Yeah, thanks for letting us know for that. Yeah, appreciate that. Yeah, don't rub it in, it's alright, but have a great holiday. Pauline Baycroft, good morning to you Pauline, it's good to have you. Suzanne Dingwall saying she's listening just now, it's nearly 10 p.m. and celebrated an early 80th birthday for her mum today, and they gave her a new car. Wow. that's some 80th birthday, yeah. Okay, early 80th birthday, but congratulations to your mother when she turns 80. That's a great age. But and still to be driving that age as well is great. Sue Bell, hi to you. Said hi, well, everyone. At last, a Sunday show I've remembered to tune into. nice. Teresa, guys, good morning. See, I want to say good morning because it's force of habit because I always say good morning. So thanks for joining us. Sylvia Spark. Hi, too. Sylvia, I haven't spoken to you for... Well, I know you've been at socials, but I haven't seen you properly since the cruise. Good afternoon, Willie. It's good to be listening again. I've just been able to get the station again. Good to have you. And Sinead Williams, I actually saw your post earlier. See, listening for a wee while from the hotel we're staying at near Schiphol Airport. Supposed to arrive home late last night, but our connection from Amsterdam to Stavanger was cancelled shortly after arrival, probably due to the air traffic control strike in Norway. So no other flights available until Monday afternoon. So KLM have booked us a flight via Bergen tomorrow, so we're staying at the hotel overnight. Fingers crossed we get home tomorrow. Yeah, hi to you and Frodo, and just hopefully you get home soon. And I know you had a great time over here in the UK, seeing family you hadn't seen for years, but there comes a point where you just want to get home, especially when you start travelling, you get so far, you just want to get home, don't you? So hopefully that's not too much of a hard trip for you, staying in the hotel another night. I'm sure you'll cope, but thanks for tuning in, it's appreciated. Excuse me. So yeah, so go and have a look at that video for Don't Go. You'll see Betty and Steve at the end of that. Let's hear from another benefactor from the LDF. We're going over to Canada this time, to Dancing Debbie O'Hara. You may not know the name. She choreographed Easy Come, Easy Go. That's probably a claim to fame. Everyone still does Easy Come, Easy Go the world over. That's from Debbie. So she had sent me a little quick message. She did apologize. She said, "I didn't know what to say. I kept forgetting things to say, and I didn't really say what I really wanted to say." It's all good. It's all good. So this is Debbie O'Hara from Canada.
1: Hi, Willie. It's Dancing Debbie, Deborah O'Hara. I can only say how grateful I am that LDF for giving me support when I needed it the most. The beginning of the stroke was the most fearful, not knowing how it is to live mentally, emotionally, and financially. At that point in time, I had been teaching line dancing for 34 years. It was my life. So what was I to do then? So it really, really helped me a lot. It helped me knowing that I had some kind of support out there. Now, 3 years later, and I'm still fearful, but I am stronger, and some would say stubbornly independent. But I would say that I am a warrior. I am still teaching line dance, not back to Dancing Debbie, but teaching It gives me a goal and it gives me purpose as well, bringing joy to others. So I definitely think that what they're doing is a very good cause, and I hope it goes on forever. Thanks, Willie, for the opportunity. Thank you, Betty. Bye-bye.
0: So it's Dancing Debbie, Debbie O'Hara from Canada. I remember seeing Debbie a couple of times over the last, 2 years it'd be, in Fort Wayne, at the Dance for All there. And she's doing amazingly well. Because of the stroke, she's pretty much lost all use of one half of her body. Starting to regain some strength and can I get there? That's now 3 years since the stroke, and she's doing amazingly well. Honestly, she's still teaching. Still, as she said, stubbornly independent. I mean, determined is, I remember speaking to her, I said, you're determined. She went, no, I'm stubborn. Okay, fair enough. But the LDF did step in and help her right at the beginning when she had the stroke, and, you know, like everything else, life changes, life stops. So again, it's one of those cases where the LDF has stepped in to help her out, get past the worst and help her. Maybe use the pun, take that first step to getting back to health. So thanks to the LDF for that. Thanks to Debbie for getting in touch as well. I didn't reach out to anyone in particular to send me their sort of experiences, stories. I put a message into the ambassadors chat. We have a group chat for the LDF ambassadors. I put a message in there, said, you know, if anyone would like to share their experience, get in touch. Also in the DJ chat, because I know there's people there who have been helped as well, and we'll hear from them soon actually. But that's it. I didn't reach out to people individually. I didn't pinpoint people and say, oh, I think you'd be great for this. I just put a message out and let people come to me, because, you know, not everyone likes to share the experience. Not everyone likes to say, yeah, I needed help. And that's all good. So thanks to people who did kind of reach out and respond and were quite willing to share their stories, because it's personal. So we do thank them for that. Let's do another song here. We've got up to, 2017 now, I believe. 2018, I do apologise. And it was Gary O'Reilly's turn for the LDF dance. This is Funk the Preacher Man. Track is called Amen by Matthew West.

0: So Matthew Best, amen. That's Funk the Preacher Man from Gary O'Reilly. Off the top of my head, I think it was the first time it was an intermediate level dance, was the ALDF dance. Normally it's Beginner Improver. Off the top of my head, I think it was the first intermediate dance. I might be wrong. Like I said earlier, I don't remember. I struggled to remember last week, never mind. 2018 that was. So, you know, it's a while ago. I'm sure it was. I'm sure someone out there will correct me. Someone will, I mean, it's all good. But yeah, you can tell me if you want. Angeliza Honeyland has joined the chat now. Thank you very much for doing so. So I'm going to keep saying to you, if you can join the chat or send my private message, please do so. Let me know where you are, how your weekend is. So what have you been up to this weekend? Let me know. I'm actually going to have a weekend off this weekend. A weekend at home. I know. It doesn't happen very often. This is my first day off since we went to, well, technically yesterday was my first day off since we went to World Dance Masters. So 3 weeks ago. Although I was off work on Friday, I did for my radio show yesterday, Friday morning, so I can count that as a day. I was working. But after my radio show, I didn't have any, you know, physical work, shall we call it. So we were out yesterday, a few drinks with a few friends up in Glasgow. And that's why I'm doing the radio show this Sunday, because I'm at home. I'm home again next weekend, but I'm actually busy sort of most of the weekend. And then it's chaos for 6-7 weeks after that, to be honest. So that's why I wanted to make sure I'd step in today and do the show while I can. So remember, different DJ every week. Jenny Bradshaw you have next week. The dulcet tones of Jenny Bradshaw. Honestly, it's just, yeah. So Jenny's, I don't know what Jenny's got planned for you next week. Should be fun, though. But tune in if you can every week. 1 to 3. Different DJ every week. I think we've already 6 weeks of the show. This is week 7, so we're going strong. We're planning for the rest of the year. Again, just to encourage you to even just start considering LDF if you haven't already done so. And one of the best ways to do that, one of the easiest ways to do that, is to become a proud member. If you, so all the details are on linedancefoundation.com. So as soon as I finish this show, or even during the next show, during the next song would be perfect actually, go to linedancefoundation.com. 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
0: 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Sorted. Moving on to 2019 now. Honey, I'm Lost. Honey, I'm Lost, tracked by the Doolies. This was Kim Ray's turn to do the LDF dance. And I remember, actually remember doing this one as well. I remember being right at the front when Kim taught this at the CBAs. So all these dances I'm playing are the official release dances for the LDF for that year. Always taught and officially released at the Crystal Boot Awards in January in Blackpool of the year. So it was the Friday night, the CBAs, kind of LDF takeover on the CBAs on the Friday night. Helen always gives us a rundown of what's been happening sort of over the last 12 months, what we can look forward to coming up. We light candles in remembrance of those who are no longer with us. Then we have the introduction of new ambassadors every year, the growing ranks of ambassadors. Must be into hundreds now. And then also we have the LDF dance, the official LDF dance, taught at the event for the very first time. And so back in 2019, this was Kim Ray and Honey, I'm Lost.

without you. Sorry. So Honey, I'm Lost by the Doolies. That was, of course, Kim Ray. Just going to quickly move on to 2020. Then have a bit more in-depth discussion what happened just after that, as we all know. But the dance for 2020 came from Maggie Gallagher. It's a track by Jonas Blue and Harvey called Younger. And Maggie's dance was Keep Young. Keep Young. So I'm going to play this, and then we're going to hear from another of ambassadors who have benefited from the LDF, albeit from France. So stay tuned for that. Let's keep young.

0: Hello, this is Guillaume Richard, and I just want to share my experience with the Lion Dance Foundation. So as you maybe know, I've been nursing before for 15 years, and I took the very big decision to quit my job as a nurse to live full-time with my career of a dancer and choreographer and instructor. Unfortunately, 3 months after that big jump, the COVID pandemic did hit our planet, and my activity was literally frozen. So for the first 2 months, I had no incomes at all, but all the bills and still need to fill my fridge. So after 2 months very struggling, I've decided to reach out the foundation to see if they can help in any way. And I've been blown away by the response of the foundation. They've been amazing to me, and they literally saved my life because I had no money left to survive, and it was tricky for me. So I will never forget. And since then, I decided to be a proud member. So I donate monthly to the Lion Dance Foundation, and I shout out about the foundation as much as I can during my world tour. As soon as I am teaching or traveling, I keep talking about the LDF. Mm-hmm. Not only for donations, but I keep talking about the LDF as well for people being in need or struggling with anything, but being maybe too shy or not confident enough to reach out the foundation. So I've done my best to be that little push and that little help for these people as well. So I will be forever grateful and thankful for the LDF and the help they gave me a few years ago. And I'm pretty sure if I need them one day in the future, they will probably be by my side again and again. So thank you so much, and thank you for your listening. Bye.
1: Yes, thanks to Guillaume for getting in touch with that. So yeah, so like I say, we're currently 2020, and that's really where, for a lot of us, that's where the LDF really came to the fore. Before that, you know, not everyone, I mean, I suppose, at the moment, still, not everyone knows what the LDF does. That's what we're trying our best to get the word out there to the greater community. But especially before 2020, I think people were being helped. People did get the help they needed when they needed it. But then when 2020 hit, obviously, as you know, the pandemic hit. I can't believe it was 6 years ago now. 6 years ago, that's crazy. That's really when we all went, actually, you know, we do need help. The wider community needed help, and the LDF stepped up. And I also have to say that the dance family stepped up and donated in their thousands, and that saved a lot of us. So thanks to everyone who got involved then, who had been involved before, but really during that pandemic period, 2020 and 2021 really made such a difference to everyone. So thanks. I know personally, a lot of people didn't know about the LDF before then, but they soon knew exactly what the LDF was during that period and continued to support it. So thank you very much for that. I mentioned it earlier. You can go on to the website liondancefoundation.com. You can donate just a single donation of any amount whatsoever. You can also become a proud member. Click on the link for proud members, and you can pledge to donate money every month. Come straight out of your account, no messing about, no worries. You know, it takes care of itself. And it, like I said, if even one tiny little donation by everyone soon adds up. It soon really does make a difference. But there's also fundraisers happening all over the place. A lot of people just, at the normal socials, donate the money from the raffle takings, or, you know, they do something silly. But every little bit counts. So if anyone has any events coming up, please let us know. If you're going to make any sort of donation to LDF through your events, please tell us. Like Sue Bell has just done. She says, thanks for the details of where to donate, Billy. Hopefully I'll be raising quite a bit of money at my Day of Dance event in October. So she has posted all the details in the chat there. So if you're in the area, this is the Middlewich. Is it Middlewich? Middlewich? And the 4th of October, 2 till 10. So he's raising money for the LDF. It's Disco Divas and Neon Lights. Guest instructors, Honky Tonk Highway. So you've got Katie and Maz, who are DJs here on LDR. Live music from Thornhill as well. Line dancing workshops, raffles, stalls, surprises, food and live music. There you go. Can't be that. 2 till 10 for just £10. 2 till 6, £12. 6 till 10. And the all day, just £20 for a full day. For 8 hours of all that. That's incredible. So get involved. Speak to Sue. If you're interested, speak to Sue. There's also a QR code on the poster she shared as well. So have a look. But yeah, thanks Sue for doing that. Thanks to anyone else out there who does make donations from the raffle takings or they do actual LDF fundraising events. It is very much appreciated. We also have one. There's always been one here in Glasgow. Josephine Dick started off a number of years ago now, actually. The very first event, Gary Lafferty was DJing, myself, Rip Ghazali Mini, and Gary were teaching. That was the very first one. It kind of grew from there into something bigger. Sadly, Josephine's no longer with us. So Steve McKenna, myself, took over. Done it for a couple of years. Sadly, I had to take a step back. Just far too busy. Unfortunately, I couldn't fully commit myself. Just Stephen took the reins on with his wife Leslie, and the event's going from strength to strength this year. Due to a variable sizeable anonymous donation as well, helped us raise over £5,000 this year at the LDF Glasgow event. But I know there was other events all around Scotland as well, as there were all across the world. So look out for events coming your way. Please support them if you can, because it does make a difference. And I'm going to say that phrase quite often, but it does make a difference. You hear testimonials from people during the show who will back that up. It does make a difference. And if you have any events, please let us know. Please let us know. We can advertise it for you. There's a show here every Sunday covering LDF. So please let us know. We can advertise it for you. Get the word out there. Because you know what? It does make a difference. And Betty saying, wonderful memories come flooding back listening to these LDF song tracks. I can picture all the workshops and feel the vibe. It does. There was a couple I thought, oh, I don't remember that one. But as soon as I played the song, I can picture the choreographer on stage teaching the dance. I can picture every one of them. It's unbelievable. It just comes back so vividly. Was anyone at the CBAs when any of these dances were being taught? Please let us know. Because I think when you see the videos, honestly, when you see the videos of the event as well, and the floor is jam-packed, there's no room to move. Everyone's up there together learning the dance. It's just, it's that sense of community as well. Kelvin Dale, hi to you. Said, hi, Bill Brown. Have been a part of fundraising socials in Australia for the LDF. I've been a recipient of the foundation's generosity when spending some time in the hospital a while ago. Thanks, Kelvin. Yeah, Kelvin, you did a show, was it 2 weeks ago? 3 weeks ago? You did a show here for the LDF. So, Kelvin, thank you very much for the support of the LDF as well. Excuse me. As I said, we're moving into sort of 2020 and everything changed. Everything changed. And the LDF really came to the fore. Supported hundreds, if not thousands, of instructors, choreographers, DJs who were out of work because of the pandemic. Really, really, saved us. And that's no exaggeration. And during that time, did some of kind of initiatives just to try and keep everyone connected and keep spirits up and you know, make sure no one was left out. So it was a reach out campaign. I don't know if you remember this. A couple of times with the reach out campaign we did, we got together to dance Red Hot Salsa. Do you remember this? I distinctly remember this. We danced in front of where we live in Dumbarton. We have a castle in our town. In Scotland, we all have castles. But we danced in front of the castle. A group of us got together. Social distancing, of course. That was genuinely the first time we'd all seen each other in months. You know, I think it was 7 months or so. It was the first time we'd actually been able to see each other and spend time together. Albeit 6 feet apart. But we danced. I remember videoing this and sending it in. Likewise, other people around the world did the same. It was great just to bring us all together, and that's exactly what it achieved. So we're reaching out to everyone. Make sure everyone's okay. Make sure everyone's kind of don't feel alone. That was the biggest thing. Make sure no one feels alone. We're all in this together. We can pull through together. So the Reach Out campaign. So we danced Red Hot Salsa to a slightly different version of the song by Dave Sheriff. And then at Christmas that year, Blair Morgan wrote a little dance, again for the same reason, just before Christmas, make sure we're all still okay, called Happiness For You to Ken Dodd, singing Happiness. Remember this? So I'm going to play both back to back. This is going to be Red Hot Salsa to the 2020 Reach Out version, and then Happiness by Ken Dodd for Happiness For You from Blair Morgan.

You were singing Don't Kid On. Yeah, I know you were singing. So that was a couple of songs and dances from the Reach Out initiatives during COVID. Obviously, with Red Hot Salsa. My mum's actually posted a picture in the chat if anyone can see it. That was us grouped outside the castle, all social distancing, and dancing Red Hot Salsa. Videoed it, sent it in. So it's part of the official video that's made. Like I said, that was the first time we physically saw each other. And the first time in months and months and months. I was trying to do Zoom sort of quizzes and stuff online and socials and teaching and obviously started online this radio on the 10th of August 2020. So 6 years now. But physically seeing people was so much, much better. So that was your first time actually through that whole period. Sarah Wilson, thanks for joining us. And she says, remember it well. It was great fun. It was, like I said, it was just the first time we got to meet each other and just have a chat. And I mean, there wasn't much to chat about because all we'd done is sit at home for 6 months. But it was good just to see people and sort of reconnect properly. It was great. Sana, I'm going to pronounce this wrong, Mustajärvi from Finland. It's good to have you. Thanks very much. Hope you are well. Haven't seen you for years. Sweden was the last time, I think, maybe. But hope you are well. Dave Morgan, hi to you and all the Morgans, saying Blair just retaught happiness for you at Eurodance in Maggie's afternoon session. Oh, I missed that. We were off at that point, I think. I don't know. I'm sure we'd left by that point. Great little dance though. Great little dance. Almost 6 years ago now. That was for the Christmas sort of initiative then. Crazy mental. Time flies. Talking about time flies, it's already 2:15. I've got so much more I'm going to try and get through. So if we moved forward, obviously in the LDF Dance 2021, 2022 brought us LD Funk. So again, using the LDF letters, so LD Funk. This came from the Streamline Boys. Dan Tripat, Jose Miguel Bloccovani, and JP Madge. The track is What the Funk by Boris Rennie. And I'm going to let you hear from JP himself after this.

0: Okay, so early June, I start seeing a black dot with my right eye. I firstly thought it was just me scratching my eyes too hard in the morning, you know. But after a few days, my colleagues at work said that I should, you know, go to the hospital. After the first consultation, the ophthalmologist said that there is like a bubble of liquid in my under my retina, and it's due to stress and not sleeping enough, and obviously working 100% contract and traveling every weekend doesn't help. But yeah, then I had to stop working. I've been out of work since that day, early June, and a few people reach out LDF for me or to me. I don't know how you say it, but they say my name, and then Betty contacted me, asked how it was financially, how the situation was, and then I had to fill up a form to explain my situation. And how I am handling everything at the moment. And LDF sent me help to pay my medical bills, which is very helpful because I live in Switzerland, in Geneva, and bills are very expensive here. So thank you, LDF. Thank you, the all the person who reached out to LDF for me, and I really hope every person realize the power of that little help that you can give as a donation. It can be £1, £5, sometimes more if you can, or 1 euro, sometimes more. At some point, it will help someone who is in needs, and that can change the whole situation of the person. So well done. Thank you again, LDF.
1: And thanks to JP for getting in touch. Yeah, so it shows that although some of these benefactors are telling stories from a few years ago how LDF helped us, JP just shows it's still very relevant now. Still, people are needing help now. So JP said, which is a couple of months ago, he started having an issue with his eyes. I was with JP last weekend actually, and he's doing so much better. He's still having to take it easy. Still have to be careful in what he's doing. He says still trying to work and still trying to teach and having to just rein it in a little bit, which is hard for a young man, but he is doing his best. But yeah, but the LDF really helped him out right at the very start when I suppose the uncertainty was there when he had problems with his eyes. Because I don't know about you, but I know if I started having problems with my eyes, that I would be panicking. But yeah, but the LDF stepped in and helped him out. So thanks to LDF and thanks to JP for sharing that with us. I'm also going to say a quick thank you to all the sponsors here on Line Dance Radio. So obviously our radio station now, the official station of the LDF, and sort of taken under the wing from the by the LDF. Obviously nothing comes free, so we still have to pay for licenses and everything else that comes with broadcasting. So we have a selection of sponsors who cover or sponsor the shows, and it helps to pay for the licenses and everything else that comes with it. Because there's all the technical things that I don't know about and I don't need to know about, but it costs money. Everything costs money. So we have a selection of sponsors to help us out. So this show, the LDF show, is sponsored by Kings Hill Holidays. Thanks to Kings Hill for that. And on my own show, the Wake Up With Willie show, is sponsored by United Dance Floors. So thanks to them for that. And most, I think almost every other show has a sponsor. If not, we're still looking for sponsors to get involved. Please do so. The more the better, obviously, covers all the expenses and nothing comes out the LDF funds because of this. So thanks to sponsors for getting involved for doing so.
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1: I say just a simple thank you, because it does help. I say nothing comes out of the LDF funds if the sponsors are covering the costs. It's a win-win for everyone. So, we'll try and help you advertise as whatever we can, when we can. But it does help. So thank you. I mean, it's a team effort. We know this. It's a team effort. So thanks for getting involved. The LDF dancing for 2023 was by, the track was Emily Ann Roberts and Whole Lotta Little. This is from Heather Barton, who's been a huge supporter of the LDF right from the start. She was actually the very first LDF ambassador here in Scotland, then followed quickly by myself, then Lorna Cairns. Then we also had Stephen and Leslie McKenna, and then Alvo Clarkson and Gary Lafferty. So I think we have, 7 LDF ambassadors here in Scotland, which is mental for a small country like us. But, that's the way we do it in Scotland. We're all in. We're all in. So we're having 7 ambassadors here in Scotland. And we're always trying our best. So this is A Whole Lot of Little. This was Heather's dance, and Heather's going to leave us a little message after this. We ain't gotta-

0: everybody, it's Heather Barton here. I just thought I'd pop into Willie's show about the LDF to let you know my experience with the LDF. Not only am I a very proud ambassador for it, but they also have helped me throughout the years, mainly the first time way back in 2015 when I got breast cancer and I couldn't work at all, let alone dance. I couldn't work in the salon. I couldn't work. Steve didn't work because he was helping me. But however, this time this came through a check with some money on it, and I thought, what on earth is that? Discovered it was from the LDF. A lot of tears, I have to say. And then soon after that, I became an ambassador because I wanted to give something back, and I have done so ever since. It's an amazing, amazing charity. If you know of anyone that is in need of the LDF's help, please get in touch with the LDF. Any of the ambassadors, the trustees, everything's confidential. We're there to help, but not only for that, for to listen. If you need us a shoulder or a phone call or just to chat, we are there to help you at any time. It's great that it covers mental health. It's also equally good that it covers bullying, because we get a lot of that in our world of dance. The LDF to me, it helps so many different people that work in our industry, your instructors, artists, you know, everyone that works and makes a living of some sort from the LDF. If you're in need and you can't fulfill your duties to work at anything to do with our line dance world, then please get in touch with either or of us. It's we're always here to help. If I'm sure Willie will put the link up for you to click on. Don't be shy. Please reach out. We're always here for you. Thank you so much for supporting everything that the LDF does. And I'll catch you all back on the dance floor real soon. Cheerio for now.
1: And thanks to Heather for that. Yeah, so like she said, please reach out. I'm going to give you more details on how you can do so in a couple of songs time. But also what Heather mentioned there was the two words I used way back at the start of the show, connect or connection and support, connection and support. Like I said, even if you just need someone to talk to, someone just to get something off your chest, we're here to help. We are here to help. Any ambassadors, trustees, anyone involved in the LDF, just get in touch with us. Send us a message. All you have to do is send us a message and say, hi, how are you? Just initiate conversation, reach out. That's what the campaign I was talking about during the COVID, the reach out campaign. That's the main basis of that. Reach out, start a conversation. That's all it takes. And we will do whatever we can to help. Like I say, sometimes it's just getting something off your chest and having a conversation fixes things, fixes everything. It might not, but there's no harm in trying, is there? So please, if you ever just want to chat, we're here. We are here. Heather also mentioned another thing, that the current initiative right now, because we obviously had the reach out campaigns, high five, but this one currently is the Stomp Out Bullying campaign. There's been a lot going on recently on social media, and it's far too easy to sort of bring people down, whether intentionally or not. You know, it happens. But we do see a lot of unnecessary comments, and it's just something we can all do without. You know, we're all adults. I'm sure we can live and let live. People are out there having fun. Let them do so. But there's been a lot of online bullying happening recently. So the current campaign, sort of Stomp Out Bullying. If you go onto the Line Dance Foundation website, you can actually find... Oh, sorry. Pressing something that shouldn't be pressing. Oh my, sorry. At the worst opportune moment as well. If you go onto the Line Dance Foundation website, I'm going to do it right now actually, to show you how quick it is. And if you click on if you click on Home and then the Stomp Out Studio, there is a frame for your pictures you can use on social media that says LDF Stomp Out Bullying on it, so you can just upload your picture And you can download it with that banner on that frame, and you can share it to your social media accounts. So that's on the linedancefoundation.com. Go and have a look at that. I haven't done so yet, but I'm going to do it right now during this next song to show how quick and easy it is. But Ronnie Beard, very long time supporter of Line Dancer and also of the LDF, has written a song called Stomp Out Billion. Have a listen.
2: Well, if you see somebody standing all alone, be the one who helps them find their way back home. Take a hand.

It's a great track from Ronnie Beard. He always comes up with some fantastic music for any sort of campaign initiative the LDF has. That's Stomp Out Bullying, and Joe Kinter has written a dance to that, which will be out very, very, very soon, so keep an eye out for that. So it's Stomp Out Bullying. And it's all something we can get on board with. If you see it happening, and this is mainly online, but if you see it in person as well, but online especially, because it's too easy to do it there. Please stand up for the person involved. Please stand up and just tell them, just not, it's not acceptable. It's not acceptable. And the more of us that do it, hopefully less is going to happen. Just be accepting. I don't understand people who do it, but you know, we don't know what goes on in people's lives, but yeah, just, if you see it happening, just, let's all get on board with this. Now, as I was saying, on linedancefoundation.com, you can, there's a frame for your pictures you can use as a little banner. And during that song, I went on, I uploaded my picture, I created the sort of the picture I'm looking for with the frame on it, downloaded it, I've already shared it in the chat, so you can see it there, and I've also changed my profile picture on Facebook as well, during the course of that song. So it takes, honestly, 2 or 3 clicks and it's done. Dead simple, but you'll see mine in the comments in the chat of this show, if you see it online, this radio chat room. Or if you have access to social media on Facebook, it's now my new profile picture. It took me during that song to get it done, do all that, so it doesn't take much at all. A couple of clicks and it's done. So please, if you can, get on board with that as well. Just let people know it's not acceptable. It's just not acceptable. Right, what have we got? 20 minutes left. I've still got a few songs to get through, so let's squeeze them in. If you have anything else you want to discuss in the chat, please do it right now. Get involved. If you have any LDF stories you want to share with us, do it quickly so I can have time to read it out. Are these dances I'm playing bringing back memories for you at all from the CBAs or doing the dance in class? Is there anyone out there willing to share their experience of the LDF helping them? Please let us know. So far through the LDF dances, we're up to now 2024. And now, the Grant Officer. Sounds like a name, doesn't it? Grant Officer. There must be someone with that name. Anyway, one of the Grant Officers for the LDF, Amund Storsveen from Norway, he taught in 2024. Tracked by Magnus Carlsen. This is Am I in Love from Amund.

0: Sorry, but I was trying to do two things at once. So, Am I in Love from Am and Store Screen, tracked by Magnus Carlsen. It was great. I was actually trying to do a wee screen record of what we had mentioned next. So, I'm going to play a clip from another LDF recipient benefactor, who is actually one of the DJs here on Lightness Radio. So let's hear a little bit from Mr. Nick Goodman.
1: Hi, it's Nick Goodman here. I just want to add my support and my thanks to the LDF. After you all know that I had life-changing surgery in April 2025, and it became apparent quite quickly. Well, it happened literally overnight. Without the help of the LDF, it would have been a huge struggle. It's been something that I've not had to worry about, with their support. So, keep doing your events, and the money really is being used to help people within the industry. So thank you.
0: And thanks to Nick for sharing that as well. So we, I think if you don't know Nick's struggles, have a look, find his social media profiles and have a look. You know, literally life changed overnight for Nick and for Michael as well. But little overnight. And that's yet again where the LDF stepped in and helped straight away. No hesitation. Like, what do you need? We can help out. So thanks to the LDF for stepping in. Thanks for Nick for sharing that as well. He kept it short and sweet. He did say, I don't know what to say, but just, you know, little message enough. It's just so you can hear a voice, so you can hear from people who have directly benefited from the LDF. I mean, I haven't even mentioned my story yet. Very quickly, I was pretty similar to Guillaume at the start when COVID hit. I mean, I'm a full-time line dance instructor. That's my full-time job. So when COVID hit, I literally had nothing, from being full-time teacher to absolutely nothing straight away, you know, in the click of a switch, click the fingers, nothing. We had a little bit of savings to get us through sort of a few months, but having a family to feed and a house, a roof to keep over your head, it's almost impossible when there's no income. Thankfully, my classes were really good in donating money. I would do online classes for Streamline and for Rachel McEnany for the social distancing group and her digital dance weekends. So we did have some sort of donations coming through, but nowhere near enough to feed a family. And the LDF stepped in. Probably right at the most important time when we were at our the worst, but we were at our most vulnerable, probably. I would use the phrase vulnerable, when we were really, really struggling, almost instinctively. Got an email from Betty from the LDF saying, oh, we're going to help you out, which was incredible. So humbling as well, but very, very welcome. And I always use the same words, same turn of phrase. They saved us, literally saved us, because I didn't know where it was going to go, didn't know where help was going to come from, didn't know how to get through. Because at that point as well, we didn't know how long we were going to be in lockdown for, we didn't know how long we'd be out of work. So they literally saved us, and I will forever say saved us, because they did. And like Heather said earlier on, from that moment, I've done what I could to sort of repay what I could back to the LDF. It'll never be enough for what they did for us. But I became a proud member. I pledge money every month. I support the fundraisers when I can. We have our own fundraisers as well. I will try and raise awareness if I can. I'll try and, you know, point people towards the website, towards ambassadors, trustees, if I can, when I can, whenever I can. As I said, it'll never be enough, but it's my sort of way of trying to repay what they did for me. so please get involved if you can. I've put a little, I'm just trying to put a little video, a little screen grab in the chat on Facebook as well. So if you go to the website, because I haven't mentioned this yet, if you go to the website, linedancefoundation.com, and you can hit home or hit the menu button and scroll down to nominate, then hit on the nomination form. You can fill in the details there. If you know someone, if you know someone that needs help, or two, if you yourself needs help, please don't be shy. Please do not be too proud. The LDF is here to help. That's what it's designed for. That's why it's there. Please use it. Use the nomination form, fill in details, explain a little bit, just a little bit about who it's for, what the situation is. Everything is confidential. You know, no one will find out other than the trustees, maybe the grant officer. So it's only like 2-3 people will find out or know the situation. But there's no judgment whatsoever. The LDF is there to help. So please don't be too proud to use it. And if you know someone who needs the help, is going through a bad time, can't work, can't teach, can't DJ, can't sing, can't work if they're a travelling choreographer instructor. Or, like I said before at the start, the grassroots instructor does one class a week in the bowling club but can't work. Everyone benefits from the LDF, so get in touch. Go to the website, use the nomination form, fill in details, and the LDF will do everything else. So please, please use it. Squeezing a couple of songs. We're up to 2025. The LDF dance was called Together We Thrive. Again, it's all about the connection and support and being together. Together We Thrive. This is from David and Darren, top of the Sinfield. Now they're married. Top of the Sinfield. So David and Darren, the track is called Dance Through the Night, and it's actually a song that David wrote himself. So this is their song, and they're dancing Together We Thrive.

0: So that was from David and Darren. That was called Together We Thrive, a song that actual David wrote himself. Just Marian Armstrong, hi to you. I said she joined the show late, but you're there. That's the main thing. Sue Bell, I'm just going to quickly read this out. I'm pushing it right to the very end, so sorry. Sue Bell in the chat said, the LDF really helped me out during COVID. Sadly, my dad passed away at the start of it too with cancer. He had his own business, which then subsequently put my husband out of work because he worked for him and we had to close the business. I was working part-time, then got made redundant, and of course I couldn't teach either, so it wasn't a good time for us. Someone suggested that the LDF might be able to help, and I was surprised, humbled, and very grateful to receive help from Betty, and won't ever forget that. I think we all, but like I said before, it's the same sentiment, we can never say thank you enough. Anyone who's received any help from the LDF cannot say thank you enough, so we'd always try our best to promote the LDF, to support the LDF, and do what we can. That's why, especially when Helen comes asking, you don't say no. I haven't even had a chance to mention all the extreme challenges. Maybe someone else can do that in another show. Make sure you tune in next week. Jenny Bradshaw is here with the LDF show next Sunday. I'll be with you as usual tomorrow morning. I was going to say Monday, it's tomorrow. The Wake Up With Willie show, Monday, Wednesday and Friday from here on in. So thank you very much for anyone who supports that, 8 a.m. UK time. I've got one more song to play out. I'm just trying to squeeze this in right at the end. I'm going to leave you with a little thank you from Betty Drummond to herself. She's probably thinking, if you're still listening, Betty, she's probably thinking, I never said anything. I actually found this little jingle from previous LDF shows and things we've done before. So this is Betty saying thank you from a pre-recorded thing. So don't worry, Betty, I'm not going to phone you up right now. I'm not going to call you and say something. So I'm going to leave you with Betty. A little message from Betty, and then this year's LDF dance from David Hoyne, who we heard from earlier, and Philip Sobrilo, called Blue Suede Shoes. It's from Johnny Devil. I'm going to finish with these today. Thank you to, can I very quickly say thank you, David Hoyne, Debbie O'Hara, Guillaume Richard, JP Madge, Heather Barton, and Nick Goodman for their input and sharing their stories with us. Very much appreciated. Thanks to each of you for listening. Hope you enjoyed the show. Hope you brought back some memories. Hopefully you picked up some more information about the LDF. And hopefully, I'm sure you will continue supporting the LDF, because it does amazing things, helps us all, and really, really makes a difference. You make a difference. So thank you for being there. So thanks to y'all. Love to y'all. Stay safe, stay healthy, be kind, look after yourselves, and I'll speak to you all soon.
1: Hi, it's Betty here. I just want to take a moment to say thank you from the bottom of my heart. Because of your support, the Lung Dance Foundation has been able to help many people in ways that words can barely describe. We receive messages from people saying things like, you gave me hope when I had none, and I didn't know where to turn until the LDF stepped in. As you know, we never name names, but those are the words from people you have helped. And I can tell you that your kindness is making a real difference. So whether you've donated, fundraised, or simply spread the word, please know that you are part of something truly special. Thank you from all of us at the LDF. Well, it's a one for

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1: Well, good evening, or good morning, good afternoon, depending on whereabouts you are in the world, and whether you're listening to myself live on Mixcloud or Catch Up. How are you all doing? Oh my goodness, this past week seems to have flown by, but yet seems to have been forever ago since I was on air last talking to you. Does that make any sense whatsoever? I feel like I've been chasing my tail with everything that has been going on, but it's so worth it. I want to know, as always, everything that you have had going on and, of course, what you have planned for this upcoming weekend. So please feel free to head on over to the Line Dancer Radio chat room and you can fill me in on all your antics. Only if you want to, but I want you to. A big shout out, as always, to each and every one of our DJs for keeping us entertained throughout the week. Do keep an eye on that schedule, though, for what is coming your way. Sometimes there are just a little bit of changes going on, so always keep an eye on what our lovely Debbie does post, just in case things change. But I'm going to be with you for the next 2.5 hours. You're going to be listening to Jenny's Jukebox. What have I got in store for you? Well, hopefully a nice selection of country music that I haven't been able to find any dances to. But if you know otherwise, please feel free to correct me. I'm more than happy to be told otherwise. I am only human. I say it all the time and I do miss things. It's really, really hard to keep up, especially if the choreographers just put a post out on social media saying that music to an upcoming dance sort of thing. If the dance itself hasn't been released yet, then I tend to miss. So again, please feel free to correct me. I'm more than happy to make any retractions necessary. Thank you, Adrian, for another fantastic all request show. Do you know what? It doesn't matter how many times I hear Memories. It's literally from head to toe, just goosebumps. So I really do appreciate you don't miss anything when there's references made throughout the show. And you always remember. So thank you so much. But another fantastic mix of songs on the All Request Show. Not possible without all of you sending those requests through. So thank you to all of you too. I do have some brain teasers, riddles, general knowledge stuff to have some fun along the way, all lined up for you. So hopefully those cogs are turning, brains are in gear. But if not, just make sure you've got some snacks and nibbles to your side, front, wherever, so you can reach out and just enjoy the next 2.5 hours with me. Okay, so what am I going to start with? Well, there is a song from Connor Smith called Ball Game on the radio. I don't quite know how you would play a ball game on the radio, which intrigued me, I have to say. But nonetheless, Connor Smith with Ball Game on the radio.

Connor Smith there with Ball Game on the Radio. Beautiful track there from, as I say, Connor Smith. Adrian's liking that one. Hopefully there's going to be a few throughout the show that you may like just a little bit more than others, but you're going to have to stay tuned to find out, aren't you? Oh, so I do know that I have a few of you joining me. Thank you so, so much. I am going to head on into the chat room after a few songs, as always, because let's face it, you're here for the music, not really my jibber jabber. Maybe other than Lou. Lou doesn't mind the jibber jabber, but she likes the music that I send privately going, I can't play these ones. There you go. I'm very conscious after listening to Lou's Lounge, though, that I want to find some cha-chas. She's like, there's not really that many cha-chas. I do have a cha-cha, but it's a track that I have had for, oh, I think it's going on 5-6 years, and I would love to be able to do something to it. So I don't play it, but I have certain bits with like nuances in the music that I want to hit, and so far still nothing out to it, because I do keep checking intermittently. I'm like, okay, and I know this is what I really should do, but I'd have like my own little library. I should really make notes, because I can remember when I say, oh, this is like a nice little improver char, but I don't keep a note of it. So I really should. And then I would have been able to send you some. But it's interesting. You tend to go through waves. Like we went for ages without like really good polkas. And then we hit like with Revolution and stuff. But yeah, so I'm gonna try and see if I can keep some mental notes of Charles just for you, Lou. All right, now I know several of you do like this next song, and there's still nothing to it, so I figured, what the heck, I'm gonna utilize the time when I can play them while I can. Comes from Hayley Jensen. I'm sure Jan's gonna know exactly what it is, because she's a bit of a fan of this one. It is Wild as the Wind.

Hayley Jensen there with Wild as the Wind. Adrian, bless you. He's messaged while I was as the wind. Adrian, bless you. He's messaged while I was talking about the cha-chas.

on YouTube of like a young girl like doing walk walk cha cha cha sort of thing. And I was like, that's what's made me think of that. Like that. But yeah. All right, let's keep going. I do really like this next track. It comes from 2341 Studios, which have provided us with a good number of dances so far. But this one is still up for grabs. It's beautiful. It's called When Will Love Dance With Me?

I really do love that. 2341 Studios, When Will Love Dance With Me. Beautiful, beautiful track. Adrian is pleased with the Craig Revel Horwood attempt, I've got to say, though. I aim to please, my darling. Thank you very much. Just don't tell other people that. Shh. All right, one more, and then I will be going into our chat room. I'm going to play a track from Riley Green. It's been a while since I played one of his, and this is Imagine That.

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2: Oh, so you know exactly what time it is when you hear that. Yes, it is time to send Adrian all your requests ready for his next All Request Show, because strangely enough, you can't do an All Request Show without all of your requests. So please feel free to send him as many as you like. If it's your favorite dance at the moment, your favorite of all time, just one that gives you a trip down memory lane, if you've been to the theater, if you've got a jingle on a TV advert, whatever it is, send it over to him, because that's what makes the show so interesting. You just never know what you're gonna hear, which is amazing. So it's like, I always say, it's like Forrest Gump. You just never know what you're gonna get. Sometimes there's a good thing in life, and definitely when it comes to the All Request Show, it is always a good thing. So let's head on in. As I said, I know a few of you have joined the chat to say hello. So thank you so much already. You eager beavers. Janice saying good evening, morning to myself and fellow listeners tuning in for some great country music and company. Do you know, every single week you type that and every time it makes me smile and I'm like, no pressure. No pressure. I've got to find some great country music. Oh my goodness. That's like my internal monologue every time I read it. And I love it. I really, really do. Not much on this weekend, just out with some friends for dinner Saturday night. Though I've got my 6-monthly dentist checkup. Dum, dum, dum. That's today. Oh no. Which I'm not looking forward to. But my dentist is a lovely lady and looks after me, because I get a little bit of anxiety. I get more than a little bit. I have to go to the hospital. And if there's anything that needs to be done, they have to knock me out completely. But that is, I used to love going, but then had a really, really bad experience. And that's all it took. I was like, ah, no. So they didn't believe me when I said that I could still feel it, but my roots are like 3 times the size of my teeth. And I still had all of my baby teeth when I had my adult teeth through. So the first thing was, and I was at high school at the time, and I had to go under general anesthetic and have 10 of my teeth taken out all at once. They were loose and they would wiggle, but they would not come out the roots, and it's still the same now. The roots are horrific. So yeah, unfortunately, when they've tried to take teeth out before, and this is what the bad experience was, they tried to take the tooth out. I was telling them that I could still feel it. So they ended up actually breaking the tooth and leaving the root in, which has caused ongoing problems. So I'm not a fan, and I understand the anxiety, and I do hope it all goes well for you. Lou is with us. I love that. She's saying, good day, Jenny and friends. Life is simple. Question, are you happy? Yes. Keep dancing. No. Start dancing. I just want to put line dancing in there. I know dancing in general, it's the exercise and the endorphins that make us feel good. But with line dancing especially, I feel like the social and the friendship is just incredible. The community. And we say it all the time, but we are a big family, and it's amazing. We're always there for each other. So yeah, I want to just start line dancing in there. Lou saying, you sent me some cracker tracks lately. Wow. I can tell you definitely listen to our show, because it's the only place that my desire for more cha-cha-chas has been mentioned. Thanks. I did. And you wanted to know what people's favorite style of dance was. I gave you 3. Nightclub, waltz, West Coast, in that order. The waltz and the West Coast are really, really quite tied, but my nightclubs are my ultimate favorite style. But it was nice finding out. I like loads. But for me, it's the connecting with the music and the lyrics, and you tend to get those sorts of stories in the nightclubs and the waltz. So yeah, I do like a good polka, don't get me wrong. East Coast swing wrecks the knees, but still. And I love two-step. I really love watching a good two-step. But yeah, it's It's nightclubs for me. And it's really funny when you talk to non-line dancers, because they're like, oh, nightclub. It's like, and I'm like, no. It's just the name of the style. It's not what you do in a nightclub. So yeah, and then you show them and they're like, what, that's line dancing? Like, yes, it is line dancing. So yeah, Jan, you know me so well. I have got the song. Yay. It is a cracking track though, isn't it? That's the Hayley Jensen, Wild as the Wind. So I'm glad I'm not the only one liking that. Lou Lalo. Yes, there are three chas in cha-cha-cha, but I'm lazy at heart. It's a cha-cha. It's fine. Don't worry. Jam saying, oh, loving this waltz song. When Will Love Dance With Me? Yep, it is a beautiful, beautiful track. I am very, very surprised, especially with all of the AI generated at the moment. I'm very surprised that still does not have a dance that I can find. So, yeah. Lou saying, that's weird. I'm playing Words With Friends. I have a club in there called Line Dancers. And a new member of my club is Riley G, aka Riley Green. Ooh, I was just in a private chat with him within Words With Friends. I'm trying to determine if he's the real Riley or a fake profile weirdo. I'll keep you posted. Ooh, I'm intrigued. I used to play Words With Friends as well. I haven't done that for ages. She's like, Lou's also said, wait a minute, is there other kind of dancing? Who knew? I know. These ballroom dances and tap dancings and stuff kind of get in the way in contemporary, but we know it's line dancing all the way. All right, so I've done a little bit of jibber jabbering and I've played you some music. So how about our first riddle? Are we all switched on, ears open, at the ready? I'm going to hopefully start nice and easy for you, but I say that, and even the ones that I think are going to be a little bit tricky, you absolutely smash, but never mind. I can try. Are we ready? I am seen in the water, but never get wet. I am seen in the shadows, but never stay dark. What am I? So that is your riddle, the first one of the show. I am seen in the water, but never get wet. I am seen in the shadows, but never stay dark. What am I? And you can have a listen to a track I've played before, but I just think this is beautiful. I might be slightly biased, but I think there's a few of us that do like this as well. It's Trisha Yearwood and Don Henley, and this is Love You Anyway.

Can't beat piano, can you? Trisha Yearwood and Don Henley there with Love You Anyway. Just absolutely beautiful. John saying, I'm the same, Jenny, as I was fine going, but had a really, really bad experience with the one dentist. And from then on, having anything major? Yep. I'm given a very special pill and I don't remember anything. See, I have a delightful general anaesthetic. Yes, it's awesome. So, see, so alike. And yes, we have the answers there in regards to the riddle. Well done, both Lou and Jan. So, the riddle was, I am seen in the water, but never get wet. I am seen in the shadows, but never stay dark. What am I? I am a reflection. So well done. I love that. See, I did say I was going to try and start off easy, but it doesn't seem to matter what I pose to you. You are all so good. I'm telling you, you're all going to be on my pub quiz team. It'd be a heck of a pub, wouldn't it, if it could get us all in from everywhere. That'd be like a Teams call, wouldn't it? It'd be a Microsoft Teams thing. But it'd be so cool if we could actually do it all in person one time. Anyway, let's keep going with the music. I don't know what it was the other week. There was quite a few tracks that I played from UK artists. And one that I didn't get round to playing comes from Megan O'Neill. I can remember seeing her when I was saying, like, in Manchester when we went into, it was just a bar that had some little back rooms. And that's where many of them all start before they get onto like festivals and getting the name out there. But it was just like a little mini intimate performance. I think at most there'd be like 20 people just sat on chairs, and it was them telling us about the songs, like mini songwriters nights, and then they would perform them. And Megan O'Neill was one of the first ones I went to, and she sang this. So this is Ireland.

Oh my goodness, I forgot how much I love that song. It's just, I'm right back to being completely mesmerized the first time I heard her sing it. You could have heard a pin drop. And I know it was only a small room, and I know there was only a few of us, and those that were there just had such an appreciation for homegrown talent sort of thing. But she had all of us just eating out the palm of her hand. But yeah, beautiful there. Megan O'Neill with Ireland. Yeah, that's just taken me right back. Wow. Beautiful, beautiful, beautiful. Thank you, Megan. All right, let's keep going. I've got a track next from Logan Mize, and this is Park the Truck.

Bit of Logan Mize there with Park the Truck. Hey, we have Joan as well. Thank you so much. Good morning, all. Sorry, slept in. No cup of tea as yet. Well, first things first, make sure you go and get that cuppa. All right. It's very, very important. And while you're at it, make sure Lou doesn't need a top up at the same time. I'm okay. I have my cherry Pepsi. I'm all good. Woohoo. So I'm going to take you from a truck to a boat. But whereas Logan Mize was parking the truck, don't know whether we want to be in this next one with Kenny Chesney, because this is Burn My Boat. No thanks. If I have a boat, I want to keep it.

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2: 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And don't forget, we have the additional show on Sundays starting 1pm UK time for a couple of hours. Each week, a different DJ. And this coming Sunday, you have the wonderful Willie Brown, and he will be bringing you the LDF show. And then the following week, it's myself. Ooh. So stay tuned, because we all do something slightly different, but still orientated around the LDF. So yeah, I hope you can join us and look forward to that. I think I'll be okay this week. Just thinking, I think it's only Saturday that I've put myself down for overtime. I'm like, that didn't quite go according to plan last weekend, because I had a fabulous day on Saturday. Anne had her workshop and social with Jamie Barnfield. Absolutely fabulous day. And then Sunday I was like, yep, I'm going to do my overtime. I was so ill. It was unbelievable. I managed 2 hours, and that was only because it took that long for the person who was in charge of the overtime that day to send out the generic email to say, can you let me know your hours? And I'm like, I'm really sorry, but I'm being ill. I need to know what options I have. So I only did 2 hours, and then I basically alternated between the bathroom and the bedroom. So it wasn't a good day. So hopefully on Saturday, I will have more luck with my overtime. But I think it's just Saturday this weekend. I'm pretty sure that's what I've put myself down for. So I'll be able to tune in to our lovely Willie Brown. So yeah, looking forward to that. Right. Do I give you another riddle, or should I play some songs? Eeny, meeny, miny, miny. Wow, it's 10 to 11. All right, let's give you another riddle. Wow. Okay. Eeny, meeny, miny, moe. What is so fragile that saying its name breaks it? There you go. That is your next riddle. What is so fragile? That's a good dance, isn't it? That saying its name breaks it. And you can have a listen to Brantley Gilbert singing The Addiction whilst you ponder over that one.

Brantley Gilbert there with The Addiction. I think it was only a few weeks ago that I made reference to Brantley Gilbert, because the first time I experienced him was when he was over for Country to Country. I think it may have even been the first Country to Country, if not the second. It was very, very early on, and he was like an opening act. I was like, I don't know anything about this guy. And it was just a little bit too heavy for my personal taste. And I was like, right, okay. And it's like, who is this guy with like gun tattoos? Not that tattoos bother me at all. I have my own, but I was just like, the presence that he had, he seemed nice enough, but it was a really odd, I was like, okay, this isn't really what I expected from Country to Country. But he's really mellowed over the last few years, and that is just really quite pretty, to be fair. Really, really lovely story within that song, and that side of him I can listen to all day long. The story within it, the content, it's not like more, because some of the stuff was really like metal rap country from him. It was, I was like, okay. So yeah, that side, this side of him, I like. Let's say Brantley Gilbert there with The Addiction. Beautiful. All right. Okay. I'm just sort of like silence. I'm like, okay. I was just thinking, is the mic not on? And then I realized it's the riddle. I'm like, is the silence? Is the mic not on? I'm like, so no, it's all good. It's all good. It's fine. So mental note, remember the answer to the riddles that you say. So yes, what is so fragile that saying its name breaks it? Well done indeed. Yes, it's silence, after giving me a mini heart attack thinking that my music or microphone wasn't working. Ooh. Okay, so let's keep going, shall we? Bella McKenzie up next for you with Secondhand Dust.

That was Bella McKenzie there with Second Hand Dust. Who's ready for a back-to-back? I know I am. I hope you are too. I'm going to give you a track from Shania Twain. Doesn't happen very often, does it? And it's going to be I'd Be Loving Me. And I'm going to follow that quite appropriately because I loved the fact that Adrian played a track from Ashes and Arrows earlier because their voices are just stunning. But this is going to be Riverbend from Ashes and Arrows. So Shania Twain first and then Ashes and Arrows. Hope you enjoy. If I-

0: All Mondays at 9 p.m. UK time, it's time to carry on up the line with Dave Morgan. Yes, get ready for your top 20 teach of the week. Get on Dave's poll and let us know what you've been up to in your classes.
1: Oh, Matron.
0: Yes, it's the show where it all goes on.
1: Oh, such a face.
2: Yes, don't forget to head on over to Dave's poll and vote. Vote for the dances that you are either being taught or that you are teaching in class currently, whether that's in person or online. Whether you like them or not, you can head on over to linedancerweb.com, and that's where you can vote for your favourites. Those votes count all year through, so please do head on over there for your favourites. But the ones that you are currently doing in class, that is on Dave's poll, please make sure you head on over and put your votes on there. I'm very, very pleasantly surprised to see Matter of Time. That is the first time I think I've ever had any of my dances even put on there. So that is really surreal. And when she had her event on Saturday, she asked me to demo it, which was crazy. And Jamie being there, he was actually one of the judges. He was like, "Have you managed to come down?" I'm like, literally, different things keep happening. I'm like, right, back down to reality. And then something will happen, like I'll get pinged in a video or something, or like in playlists. It is the most surreal experience, but amazing. I'm just like, and I have some of my dancers, and they're like, "I've just seen a video of an instructor on TikTok, and they're saying about your teaching your dance." I was like, "Oh my goodness, absolutely just amazing." But I feel really bad because I haven't taught it to my classes yet. I'm like, "Oh, this is the longest month in history," because Anne was like, "Oh, these guys will do it with you." And a few of the others that were there that have been taught it by other instructors locally, they're like, "Oh, your class will get up with you." And I'm like, "I haven't taught it." They were like, "How have you not taught your class?" I was like, "Well, before I went to Worlds, I kind of really hammered them. So I promised that I wouldn't do any new teaches in August. It's killing me." I'm like, I couldn't predict what was going to happen. So locally, Sophie has taught it. Mark and Chris have taught it. Matt and Ray have been teaching it. Bless them. One of their dancers came up to me on the Saturday, and she was like, "Part C." And she's like, "Yeah." She's, "How'd you have the cardiac to get through Part C?" And I was like, "We're dancers, come on." She's like, "I know how you do it, but seriously." And I was like, "This is why I'm glad that that part only happens once. It's okay." But yeah, I feel so bad. And like, I was sat on the table with dancers from my class. And I'm like, "I owe you guys the biggest apology. I'm so sorry. But I don't want to renege on my promise of no new teachers, because if I say it again in the future, they're all just going to go, 'Yeah, right, okay, we'll believe that when it happens.'" So chomping at the bit to be able to teach it. And then we can vote on the poll as well. So one more week. I think they're going to be ready for it, especially my first class, because they were absolutely hammered on Tuesday. I decided to try in the nicest possible way to give them a reality check, because some of them still come in and it's confidence. I can teach anybody anything with dances. If you've got patience, I always say patience, practice and perseverance. So I'm more than happy. If people are willing, I will teach. It's not a problem. And they're still like, "Oh yeah, okay. Do we classify ourselves as dancers? We're not really." And I'm like, "You absolutely are." And then up until maybe a month ago, I mean, there's still a little bit there. They have this thing that when people come in for the second class, it's like, "Oh, they're the big dancers. They're the proper dancers." And it's like, no. They've all been exactly where you are. So I say, I decided to go with a bit of a reality check and just dance. It was cooler as well, which was a huge help. So I just pressed play, basically. And we did all but one dance that we have done in that class from January. And I was like, does anybody want to hazard a guess as to how many dances you did? And they were like, oh, I think the opening guess was 12. I was like, it's an hour and a half class. I was like, come on, no. And then they were like, no, it's a bit more than that. So went to 14. And then somebody said 18. I was like, okay, keep going. 19. I'm like, keep going. They're like, 20. Keep going. So then there was a jump to 24. I was like, and another one. And they were like, what? I said, you've done 25 different dances. And they did do wreckage twice. And they were like, oh my goodness, absolutely exhausted is an understatement, but such a feel-good factor. They're like, it isn't until you do them back to back like that that you realize like how many you actually know. I went, this is why I did it. There's a couple, I think there's about half a dozen that we just need to tweak little bits on, which is what I'll do next week. And then we're going into a teach in September. And my last class, they're just like, it's fine. It's not a problem. We like this. I'm like, but everybody else is doing Matter of Time locally. So I feel really bad that you're going to be the last ones to learn your teacher's dance. Like, I feel like such a bad teacher. But yeah, so make sure that you do head over. That was a really long-winded way to say, isn't it? Make sure that you do go and put your votes on Dave's poll for what is being taught. And hopefully we'll get that on there for a couple of weeks. I'm chomping at the bit to be able to do it and just catch everybody up. All right. This next one I have played a fair few times, still nothing to it, but it's a great foot tapping track. It comes from Bradley McFly. You know exactly what's coming. This is Running on Faith.

I love that. Bradley McFly there with Running on Faith. Me and Lou are going to have a battle. This is what this is. She's like, someone needs to write a dance to this. I want it for Jenny's Gems. There's nothing to say that you can't play it. You will have a different audience. So somebody may hear it and then want to choreograph to it. So, you know, by all means, if it fits in with your show, then play it. But yeah, I absolutely love that. It really is just a feel-good track, isn't it? Definitely gets the foot tapping. I'm sure somebody would be able to do a really good polka to it. Sorry, Lou, it's not a cha-cha-cha, darling. Be a real, I say, really good polka. Running on Faith. That was Bradley McFly. All right. It's like, whilst there's no dances to it, I can have it. She's like, I'll be patient for now. Mm-hmm. This is what happens though, and it's especially like with the ballads, just because of how similar our tastes are with like me and Adrian, and then it's just like, and pass the baton, there's now a dance to that, so it's your turn to play it, and the country loving line comes into play, which is great. That's what I loved with so many, like I Come in Pieces, I played that for years, and then the Grace Davies, the Angels. So yeah, it's like, and I can't play them anymore. Wreckage, I started and I got to play that for like 4 months. I was like, and pass the book. that's for other people to play now. Okay, let's keep going, shall we? I've got lots lined up for you. But whatever I don't get through, I'd like to say I can keep and play next week. It just depends on how creative people are. But Gavin Adcock is going to sing the next one, and this is Working Man.

Gavin Adcock there with Working Man. Jill has joined us in the chat room as well. She's saying, good evening, Jenny. Tonight's dances taught by James were Born to Fly from Maggie and I Ain't No Cowboy from Gary O'Reilly. I love I Ain't No Cowboy. Both done at World Dance Masters. Both great dances. I'm off to Skipton this weekend to dance with Lee Hamilton. Lucky me. Please send Lee all my love. He's such a lovely gentleman. And as I say, I will always, always remember going up the steps at World Dance Masters to the Spanish room and him throwing his phone in my hand. Is like, because as we were getting up, they were playing Mamma Mia, Why Me? So he was like straight onto the dance floor and he's like, will you video it? I'm like, yeah, sure, no problem. So yeah. He is just the nicest, nicest guy. So please say hi to our lovely Lee. Joan, we played Ghost Chickens. I know. Ghost Chickens in the Sky. That's when I tuned in and I was like, what on earth have I just tuned into? I'm like, I have to let this play till the end because I was in work at the time and I was like, okay. I can't say anything to anybody, but what the heck? So yeah, shockingly, there's still no dance. No, I know. I'm trying to think what we used to do because I used to do a dance to Ghost Riders in the Sky, and that was one of the tracks that I play around Halloween. Memory testing time to try and think what it was. It was something simple like Cowboy Strut or something like that. But yeah. I wonder whether that would work. If there isn't a dance, either choreograph a dance or put an existing dance to it. There you go. That's the philosophy. Oh, wow. All right. Okay. Up next, this one's probably going to be a bit Marmite. I've listened to it a couple of times. I'm like, it comes from Eddie and The Getaway. And this is Places to Fall. Just don't fall. Then you don't need a place to fall.

that finished quicker than I was expecting. Places to Fall from Eddie and The Getaway. I did say it's going to be a bit Marmite. It's going to be for some, not others. That's almost like quite a softer version of the Brantley Gilbert stuff of old. So that could give you a bit of an idea. But yeah, it's not something that I would be able to listen to personally excessively. And that's for sure. We know I like my smooth tracks. All right, Brian Kelly and Ernest is coming your way now. And this is Palms and Pines. Pine tree or a palm tree? Ooh, decisions. Which one would I prefer? They're both, one's like a holiday mode and one's Christmas. Which would you choose if you could only have one, a palm tree or a pine tree?

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1: Oh, so many shows, such a variety here for you to choose from on Line Dancer Radio. Or you can literally just switch us on, say the magic A word if you have that luxury, and you can leave us playing all day long. There will be replays, there'll be live shows, or the loop will be giving you tracks that you can just happily dance around the house to. If you're in work, maybe not so much. But if you do and you are in work, please send us videos. That I would love to see. I sit at the desk and I bob around a little bit, and I know that I lip sync to songs. But the other day I actually put a comedy, it's an album on, and trying not to laugh out loud in work. It's like, oh my God, because nobody else is obviously hearing when my headphones are in. It's just like me randomly like sniggering away to myself. So, but yeah, if you do that and you do dance at work, please let me know. Lou saying, we're tossing around the idea of one of Lou's lounge theme shows being Joan Unsupervised. Ooh, but that also kind of scares me. Well, I'm in favour. Let's venture into the unknown. It would be so cool. Right. Should we give you another riddle? This one made me smile. I was like, ah, so let's see if any of you can figure this out. What are the next three letters in this combination? Okay. So I'm going to give you the pattern and I'm looking for the next three letters. So the pattern is O, T, T, F, F, S, S. Phonetically, O for Oscar, T for Tango, T for Tango, F for Foxtrot, F for Foxtrot, S for Sierra, S for Sierra. But what are the next three letters in that combination? This one hopefully is going to at least make you think, even if it's just for a little bit longer than the others. And you can have a listen to Taylor Holder with Halfway to Hell.

That was Taylor Holder there with Halfway to Hell. We've got a bit of a mix with that one. Joan is going ENT, and Lou is saying next letter is S. Ooh, Suzanne, how you doing? Just tuning in now, listening while in my bed, 8 a.m. chill day. Good. And going out for a lunch with a friend. Those days are the best sort of days. Nice chilled day and a catch up with a good friend. Does it get much better than that? I've got to say, I'm a little bit jealous. I've got just less than an hour to go. Seriously, time flies when I'm with you guys. Then it's a couple of hours sleep, work, lower limb clinic, and then I will be catching up with one of my friends who's having to deal with just some stuff at the moment, which sucks because it's life and there's not much we can do about it, but be there and support. So, yeah. I will be doing my best to be a good supportive friend. I just had a message going, I need a Jenny hug. I'm like, I don't give them out willy-nilly. The Jenny hug is just not a hug from Jenny. There's a difference because I do like my hugs and I do give my hugs out, but a Jenny hug is a special hug. And that sounds so silly actually hearing that out loud, but there is a difference and they know it. Right. So the riddle was, what are the next three letters in this combination? And it was OTTFFSS, which is 1, 2, 3, 4, 5, 6, 7. It is the first letter of those numbers. So it is then 8, 9, 10. So E for Echo, N for November, and T for Tango were your next three letters. Well done figuring that one out. That one I think may have perplexed me, I've got to say. All right, moving swiftly on, I'm going to take you back to one that I have played before. It is a cover and there are dances to the original, but this cover is just beautiful. And it comes from Chelsea Johnson. Adrian, I reckon, is going to know exactly what's coming up. This is Dreams.

every time I hear that, I just get towards the end and go, oh, I want to play it again. Chelsea Johnson there with the cover version of Gabrielle's Dreams. It's just beautiful. Absolutely love that stunning version. She sings it so well. Moving very swiftly on to a track from Chase Wright. At least it's not his brother, Chase Wrong. Just saying. And this is Rest of My Life. Why do I want to say that there's been something, like there's a dance similar to that? It was a waltz. Was it a Tim McGraw track? And there was a collaboration. Gary O'Reilly was on it. It's something like that. Anyway, this is Rest of My Life. That's going to bug me now. Rest of My Life, Chase Wright.

bit of chase right there with Rest of My Life. I'm loving that one, by the way. Made Adrian chuckle with the brother comment of Chase wrong. He really isn't his brother, don't worry, just in case anybody didn't quite get my sense of humour with that one. It makes me smile when I think it anyway. So I just wanted to share. And I got there as well, but yeah, so good. Tim McGraw and Faith Hill, The Rest of Our Life. We'll Stay Young. It is Gary O'Reilly, Guillaume Richard and Shane McKeever from 2017. Adrian's already on it, and he said there is another dance as well, but yeah, that was the one I was thinking of. And you taught We'll Stay Young. I did as well. I knew. I mean, it's a completely different style, very, very different. But yeah, the Chase Wright Rest of My Life made me think, and it's the We'll Stay Young for the Rest of Our Life. It's a beautiful song from Tim McGraw and Faith Hill. So even if you just want to listen to the song, listen to the song. I'm going to give you a stripped version now. Getting a little bit raunchy. It's 11:45. We're having a stripped back version. And this comes from Blake Shelton. It's Let Him In Anyway.

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1: I know that one will have just given Asian goosebumps. Some of the jingles do that every single time. Bless you. John, don't worry about it. It was the riddles are there just as a little bit of fun. It doesn't matter if you missed it. Lou saying, I camped near Tim McGraw and Faith Hill years ago. Tim was a special guest performer at a Harley owners group, the Hog, annual meeting, and Faith was with him, but didn't perform. She just hung out. I love that. She just hung out with the rest of us. Yeah. Admittedly, their camper van was a bit fancier than our tent, but, well, you get that. Yeah, absolutely. I do love them. I love them together. I love them separately. Both two great people, great artists. So yeah, I will never tire of listening to them or watching them live, I've got to say. I was like, is it Meanwhile Back at Mama's? Is that Miranda Lambert? No. There is a Tim McGraw track that they sing together. See, when I'm in music mode of like no dances, I'm just like, right. And then I find it really hard. And if I'm doing my research, then dances go out of the window. When I'm on like a dance run, if I'm learning loads of dances, for the love of God, I can't think of songs, even if the tracks that I've played. Like when we were at Silverado's, Mark was saying that they were looking for like a nice slow track. I was like, how have you not come and asked me? Could I think? It took me ages and I was like, right, I do know that I've got plenty of slow songs that I love that don't have dances to them. But because I was doing the event and this was like very much so dance orientated, I had dance head on. So yeah, there is one. Oh, I'm sure it's Meanwhile Back at Mama's. I think those two. Yeah, it is. I'm gonna have faith in my conviction. Meanwhile Back at Mama's from Tim McGraw and Faith Hill. Absolutely beautiful track. And she came in, she joined him on stage in Nashville. I was like, yes! I was a very, very happy audience member, that's for sure. All right, let's keep going because time is absolutely flying. Nate Smith, I've played this, but I have a suspicion that at some point I'm not going to be able to play it. So this is Find Me in a Bar.

A little bit different from Wreckage, isn't it? Nate Smith there with Find Me in a Bar. I see. I'm playing that one because it's more of a newer release from him, and I don't know how long it's going to be until somebody choreographs to it, but I still love the I Don't Want to Go to Heaven. It's just, yeah, that song of his is, I really wish there'd be a dance to it. but I might sneak that one in next week. Who knows? Up next, Josh Ross. I still have to make sure that my teeth are in when I pronounce his name. And very deliberately, Josh Ross. It's just not fair having that many S's. The shush and the s. No. but this is Kicked Out of Bars. So Nate Smith, you could find him in a bar. And Josh Ross is Josh Ross. It comes out as Joss. It's like Josh Ross. There we go. He's getting kicked out of bars.

Josh Ross there with Kicked Out of Bars. Are you ready for a back-to-back? But first of all, your next riddle. This one should be fairly straightforward, I'm sure. How many letters are in the alphabet? There you go. Very, very sweet, short, succinct. How many letters are in the alphabet? And you can have a listen to Jordan Davies with Mess. I've got to say, I'm personally loving this track. And then Ryan Kinder with If I Didn't Love You.

straight from the Honky Tonk Highway dance floor to your speakers. Katie and Maz bringing you the tracks, lighting up line dance floors right now on the second Tuesday of each month, 9 p.m. to 10 p.m. From viral TikTok favorites to the songs making waves in bars and clubs across the USA, plus the newest dances we can't get enough of. 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
1: Just a couple of the shows that we have here on Line Dancer Radio. So the alphabet one has caused some fun. We've got 26, 26, 24, and the angels sang Noel, so that would be 25. I'm liking the thought process on there. But I did try to even pause with how I read the riddle out. So I didn't read it, hopefully it came across that way, as how many letters are there in the alphabet. I was like, how many letters are in the alphabet? So it's sneaky with these riddles, isn't it? So yes, obviously we're all aware, 26 letters in the alphabet, as much as I am loving the angels singing Noel. A few months away yet on that one. But how many letters are in the alphabet? There are 11 letters in there's three, alphabet. I managed to get one that caught you out. What the heck? Wow. So yeah, there you go. It is the letters combined in the two words, the alphabet. I'm really, really quite, well, I'm sitting here with a little bit of a smug smile on my face. I do apologize because you guys are absolutely awesome with these riddles. So how long have I been doing them now? And how many per show? And I think that's like the first one to just catch people, which is like unheard of. I knew it had to happen, but yay. It's like trying to find a track that Adrian doesn't own. It just doesn't happen. All right, let's keep going because time is evading us and there's still, I'm not going to get them all in, but I might have to be a little bit more selective. I am going to play one from Drew Baldridge, and this is A Man Don't.

0: like a joke, but a man don't.
1: Drew Baldridge there, A Man Don't. I'm going to move swiftly on to Gareth singing One That Got Away.

Gareth there with One That Got Away. Now, I'm going to play you one, and I'm getting away with it on a very, very big technicality. There are dances to the original version of this. It is the same singer. However, this is the wedding version. It's just more acoustic and it's beautiful. So if you happen to dance to the original, just see whether this works. I don't dance to the original version, even though there are dances out there. But this is, I mean, I like the original track anyway, but this one just has that extra little something. It comes from Mitchell Tenpenny, and this is Speed of Light. This is the wedding version.

0: unmistakable voice of Mitchell Tenpenny there, Speed of Light, that is the wedding version. There are dances to the original version, Speed of Light. So I said, it's a big technicality that I'm getting away with that one.
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0: Okay, this next track that I have for you comes from Jacob Lewis. I have a new song. Safe Guarantee is still going to be the one of his I absolutely adore. And I'm very, very proud that that one came third in the intermediate non-country category. It was, I think that was the biggest category at World Dance Masters a few weeks ago. So yeah, I'm very, very proud of my nightclub. But he has this song, and this definitely caught my ear. I love his voice. So this is Jacob Lewis singing Alone.

Jacob Lewis there with Alone. Now, I know Adrian did mention, I am absolutely gutted and heartbroken. Hayden Panettiere, as we are probably all aware, tragically passed away only a few days ago at such a young age, 36. So talented. Big fan of Nashville. I loved her in Ally McBeal, Heroes. She's done so much. But I'm not going to be surprised if it comes out. I think there's talks about an overdose, but she has struggled with postnatal depression, bless her, and unfortunately been in an abusive relationship since as well. But we say it all the time with the LDF, it's like, reach out. So please, no matter what it is, if you're struggling, please do reach out to one of us. Somebody will be there for you. Don't suffer and don't ever feel that there is no way out, because there is. There really is. But I'm going to finish with this song. It is from the Nashville soundtrack, and she sang it. Her character, Juliet Barnes, sang it when she lost her mum in the show. So this is "Nothing in the World Will Ever Break My Heart Again."

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Everybody all over the world, welcome to the show, guys. My new standard fixed time, 7 o'clock every Wednesday night. Good to be with you this Wednesday. We start in a sad way, don't we, in the country world. A very sad day with the loss of the awesome legend, Dolly Parton. And I'm just chucking my thoughts in there with everybody else. The tributes on the TV have just been awesome and seen them all over Facebook as well. Let's us just start the show with a memory too. And I just look back to a recent release by another legend of dance, Max Perry. And it's not that long since Max released a beginner dance to a Dolly track. Let's have a blast of Here You Come Again as we remember a legend.

Oh, seeing them all, yeah, it's so sad. So sad. Sad day for country. Well, we go way back, don't we all? We all know Dolly Parton. What an amazing person she was. And as you see on all the newsreels and memories on the TV today, so much more than just being an awesome country singer. Anyway, God bless her. Let's us carry on with my show tonight. Tonight we're going to feature the Line Dance Association's 25th Hall of Fame Awards. And we're at the stage where we got the finalists in each of the categories. And I thought tonight I would just do a show based on those categories and have a look through for the next couple of hours with you. It makes for a good old tour around the world, which is what we want to do here on this show. And there's some great music, great dancers along the way. The first category is the best absolute beginner choreography, and three dancers nominated in this category. Three Little Birds, Stomp 234, AB, and Wings to Fly. Let's do Three Little Birds, and this brings us Roy Verdonk and Raymond from the Netherlands, and Darren from the UK, or maybe he's from Arizona, USA. We'll see. This is Three Little Birds, your first nomination.

0: Well, there you go. That's a dance, certainly for based here in the UK. I haven't played very much, it is, however, very popular in Europe. Now, these awards are based in Spain and, of course, spread the world. So you get an interesting mix of dances here, and that's one of them in this absolute beginner category. Now, here's another one, and it's by Dee Palmer. Now, I've never noticed myself a floor split, but I'm sure some people must have been doing it. It's not one I've called out myself for my sins, and I'm sorry if I've left people standing. But this is another one that I'm not familiar with, not here, where Rob's dance obviously fills the floor big time, Rob's improver dance. But this is Stomp 2, 3, 4, AB. And this is well done to D from the USA getting into this category.
1: Woo!

Just like that. Well done. Three little birds. Stump 2, 3, 4. And the third one in this category. Each category is down to a finalist of three. And in this category, it is Wings to Fly from Rhoda and Healy. Well done to Rhoda and Healy. We know that one well, don't we all? Already an award winner and maybe again here in this category. And I'm not going to play that one. I've got time to play all of them, unfortunately. You know, skip a few that you know and play a few that you don't maybe know so much. And the highest one right now in this category is Dance From Back in February, which I thought, you know, maybe might have made this category, is Ziggy. This is big worldwide, but that one's not there for Gary, but that's the highest placed one in the Line Dancer web just now. We're going to do the chart show on Saturday, by the way, as I might mention that again, just to encourage you to join me sometime. And we'll play all the latest chart hits. Well, we'll play that one because that one's currently leading the way. But let's move on to the second category, which is Best Country Beginner Improver.

choreography, and three dancers in this section. Bigger houses going awesome for Helen. It was great to see Helen up on stage with Maggie back at the World Dance Masters. And it was the year before that it was released at World Dance Masters, which is totally cool. It missed out on the Sabre years, and it must have been so, so close. But fortunately, Helen did win the UK LDA Dance of the Year with the Bigger Houses. And here she is in this category. Let's play that one.

Yeah, that's been going well for over a year now. Well done to Helen. Good to see it in this category. And it's still the highest placed dance in this category in the latest line dance of web charts as well. So still going strong, filling the floors everywhere. So that's got to be a strong contender for sure. The other two dancers in this category, well, what's going to give it a run for the money? Well, it's either Dursey Do It from Madison and Jure, or Going Blonde from Gary. I've got time to play one of them. I'm going to pick the one I think is going to give it its run for its money, Going Blonde.

like that. Well, that's a contest for you. Be interesting to see. It will. Moving on to the next category. Loving it. Loving it. Best country novice intermediate choreography. Up into the intermediate category. And three in this one are Beautiful Stranger, Gary, Choosing Texas, Carla, and Somewhere in Sedona. We've just done a Gary one, so I'll skip by Beautiful Stranger and we'll do Choosing Texas in this category, one that you know. I must say for me, personally, I don't know this one. And this is an intermediate dance when I'm looking for the show. Choosing Texas from Carla Carter from Canada. I do apologize. A 48 for intermediate dance. A floor split, I guess, for Nietzsche Reese's Improver Dance, which is the one that I think is most popular. Again, I haven't seen anybody here doing a floor split. Forgive me if I've missed that one too. Maybe it's just different dances in different places. But, of course, this is a level up. It's an intermediate dance. And well done to Carla Carter for making this category with Ella Langley and Choosing Texas.

There you go. So this is definitely proving we've got a world of dance we do. We've already been to the Netherlands. We've already been to the UK, Wales. We've been to the USA. We've been to Canada as well, and Australia. Now, we just skipped Madison and Joe Thompson's Do-Si-Do in the beginner category, beginner improver category. So in this section, novice intermediate, they're here again. We can't miss them a second time. Australia and USA flying the flag together again in this category with Somewhere in Sedona. This is gorgeous stuff. And the third one in the intermediate category, Beautiful Stranger, choosing Texas and Somewhere in Sedona. Oh, where's your money?

That's awesome country. I love that one. Best country and immediate choreography. Well done. Somewhere in Sedona. And the one that's currently top of that category in the Line Dance Web Charts just now is Madison as well, with Role Model. So a Role Model misses out in that category. Been popular for quite a while now. There you go. Let's us move on to the next category, which is Best Line Dance Non-Country Beginner Improver. And three great dancers in this one too. We've got Five Times You bringing in Denmark into our flag wave. And we've got Azizam, awesome, bringing Jay Pree, Switzerland, into the mix. And Amy and Simon. And then third, Rob's Love Potion 666. And for that one, well, we'll let Rob wave the Spanish flag. I know he's nicely settled there. I keep saying so. And Spain or UK, either's good. Well done to all three of them. Let's just celebrate Niels with Five Times You. Is that five? You. Any-

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So, like I say, love potion 666 for Rob. You know that one well. Let's do Azizam. Well, I guess you know this one well too. Really popular one and been going way over a year. The one that's highest in the latest line onto web right now is Opalite, and that's been around a while as well for Simon filling the dance floors. Maybe it's a surprise this one didn't make the final list in this one. However, three awesome dancers in here, not least Azizam.

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There you go. Five times you. Neil's from Denmark. Azizam, JP, Switzerland. Simon, Australia. Amy, USA. And Love Potion 666 from Rob, UK stroke Spain. Excellent category. Let's move on to the next one. See the intermediate section. And three great dancers in this one, too. Double up. From Amy and Darren. Amy getting a lot of mention here in these awards. Well done to Amy. Darren too, of course. Fever Dream from Carl is a blockbuster everywhere, isn't it? Yes, it is. And I Got a Song from Marlon and Romaine. Awesome. Let's have a look at Double Up. I love this one. Big floor filler in the US here. Not quite so popular here this side of the pond, but obviously in mainland Europe especially, maybe it's a bit bigger than the UK. It must be, because here it is in the chart, in the final three, sorry.

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1: Two is better than one. Definitely is, isn't it? That's catchy, cool. Like I said, I know for a fact, seen it with my own eyes. It's a massive floor filler in the USA. Back in February, I was proud to be DJ at Queen City, and Darren and Amy were there, and the floor was rammed for that, and many others. Great stuff. I'm really pleased, Darren and Amy, able to come back to Eurodance in 28. That's exciting. For me, that they can. Now, next in this category, the second one is Fever Dream and Carl. Now, Carl's doing awesome. He's on a real big time just now. Well done to Carl for this blockbuster Fever Dream, Danced Everywhere. I'm going to skip by that one for now and play this next one so we can fly the French flag for the first time for Romain and with Marlon from the Netherlands. We've already mentioned the Netherlands. But this is, I think, certainly in the UK, very much underrated, underdone dance. It's lovely to see it in here. I got a song, and I'll tell you why. I saw this at Festiline, and it's like just totally awesome it is. I got a song from the boys. Who did an awesome job at Eurodance back in June, and it's not that long, so we'll see them with Maggie in Coventry. Can't wait for that. Good to see them with a cool dance. I got a song.

There you go. Good mix in that category, intermediate, non-country, double up, Amy and Darren, Fever Dream, Carl. I got a song from Marlon and Romaine. If you look at the latest Line Dancer web chart right now, well, of course, the number one at the moment is the one that's leading the race. That's Dangerous Games from Simon and Maggie. That dance has been going since November. Proud memories of doing that one. We had a great crowd with Simon. Simon filled the house in Coventry last year, and the two got together for the first ever choreography, and that was Dangerous Games going well, but hasn't made the final three in this competition. But well done to the three that have. There you go. We got one more dedicated line dance category, and it's great classic choreography. Awesome. We got three awesome dancers in this section. Let's play all three of them, starting with classic Masters in Line.

Well, DJ Wise, I have to say, I'd love to see that one win an award. Doctor, it's a classic for sure. It fills the floors everywhere. People smile and run and have fun while they are doing it. It's upbeat, it's rocking, great party stuff. And it would be lovely to see that one win an award somewhere, sometime, and surely it will soon. It's going to stay around forever, isn't it? Great fun from World Dance Masters. Now, second in this category to make the three. It must be difficult, of course. We got a whole bucket load sea of classic choreography to pick from. So what makes the top three must almost be like a lottery out of a bunch of great dancers. But the second one is no mistake, and it's Beautiful in My Eyes from Simon, who we've mentioned already, from Australia, who we've already mentioned already too. And this, of course, is a former dance of the decade, just recently overtaken with the new one, Three Tequila Floor. But who cannot love Beautiful in My Eyes?

Oh, yowza, yowza, yowza. Special memories for me. I remember the nomination dance many years ago at the CBEs. Special moment during the nominees dance at the beginning of the awards show. Every year the people nominated come out and do a little dance routine just to introduce themselves to the audience, and of course that's always a proud moment to do that. But I remember walking out alongside Maggie dancing that with Maggie, especially along Sweden and everybody else, but lots of memories. But that's a special one, beautiful in my eyes. I love it. And you know, I'm not a huge fan of nightclubs. I've said often you can't have a party with nightclubs and waltzes, and I love a great beat, I do, but sometimes they are just awesome, and that's one of those times. The next one of the three nominated in this classic Korovi competition has got lots of memories for me too. It's a dance I loved immediately. I saw it for the first time, and I remember taking it to teach on my holiday travels to Tucson, Arizona. We were down at the Armory Tavern in downtown Tucson, and I taught this dance just when it was a fledgling dance, and it was just so lovely to see this one develop and do so well. Award winning, of course, Crystal Boot Wise. This is Tina Argyle's Champagne Promise. Lovely to see this one in there too.

Lovely, lovely. Another nice smooth one as well. A lovely smooth one as well. And that's Danced Everywhere still as well. All three of these are Danced Everywhere all the time, are they not? Lovely smooth Champagne Promise. And as I play that, yes, I think back to Tucson and some happy workshop days when my legs worked properly. I used to love doing the workshops with the dancing friends in Tucson. Still visit them. They're all still dancing hard and strong. I've go to the Maverick Club and have a great time every time we are in town. In fact, we're talking about a little trip there in December. We got nothing on in December, and we're thinking about going over and just chilling. And yeah, that will be on the list, the Maverick Club at Christmas. I'll take my Christmas hat with me. There you go. Anyway, what a great category that is. And just another look, as we do with all of them. Well, in all these categories, it's interesting to see what's been popular in the line dancer web, just because I'm a charty nerd and I've got the chart show coming up on Saturday. But in that first category, absolute beginner, Ziggy didn't make it for Gary, but some great dancers did, not least Wings to Fly, Rudder and Haley in the beginner improver country category. In that category, well, Bigger Houses is the highest placed dance, and it's in there. So big tick for Helen with that one. In the country novice intermediate category, well, Role Model is the highest one, and that's Madison. That didn't make it, but Madison is in there with Somewhere in Sedona. So cool for Madison. Likewise, in the intermediate category, in the beginner improver category, non-country, some great dancers in there. Opalite is the highest in the web. That didn't make it for Simon, but Simon is in there with Azizam. So good news for Simon. Not such the same in the intermediate non-country, where Simon and Maggie's Dangerous Games didn't get a look in, but it's great to see Fever Dream. If you actually put your money on which is the biggest floor-filling dance at the moment, although Dangerous Games is top, I would hazard to dare to guess and suggest that Fever Dream around the world is the most popular. So that's good. That's in there. And then in this category, classic choreography, well, the highest place one right now, and it's lovely to see, is Kim Ray's It's Up to You. This one is an awesome dance. It's there all the time. It's definitely a classic. Deserved a crystal boot back in the time, and hopefully there'll be a reason in classic, in, well, it'll be vintage category. It will do the same sometime. And that one hasn't made this category, but so lovely to see those three, Dr. Beautiful and Champagne in there. I've got a time to play It's Up to You, though, so let's just have a break from the nominations and give you It's Up to You. And this is a lovely dance from Kim. And then we'll move on to the people categories.

Oh, there you go, great stuff from Kim. And Kim's coming back to Eurodance 28 too. I'm pleased to see that. I love this poster that introduced all these. It starts with three great finalists of the Line Dance Association's Hall of Fame Awards. And all of these are great, great finalists. And at the foot it says, celebrate the best, inspire the world. What a great catchphrase, hook that is. Thank you all. Thank you to all choreographers and instructors for your creativity, passion, and dedication. What a great thing this is from the Line Dance Association. And remember, this is celebrating the 25th year, 25th Hall of Fame Awards. Well done to the team for that. It's always a great event of seeing. I look forward to seeing it every year. So this is coming up. We'll see the results soon. Before the end of the year. So, let's have a look next at the people ones and the best instructor. And I'll tell you what I like about the instructor and the choreographer one, just looking ahead to that one, is like all the names are different, and that's great. So often we see in awards nominations when you have instruction and choreography, like the names of the people are the same and the dancers don't differentiate enough between who can teach the best as opposed to who can write the best dances. And there is a difference, and often that is not acknowledged. Well, at least in this awards category, we've got three names in instructor, and we've got another three names in choreographer. So great. So this one is best instructor. And let's give a shout out, first of all, to Joe Thompson as instructor. Of course, we do talk about the dancers, but Joe is an awesome instructor there on stage. She's around the world, busy, busy, all the time. In fact, one of the, if not the queen of line dance, is she not? She doesn't get there, not just for great dancers, but also great personality, great instruction on the stage. So Joe Thompson, we've already mentioned Joe a couple of times. Joe Thompson is in the beginner improver category with Do-Si-Do. She's in the intermediate category with Somewhere in Sedona as well. And well, for this one, giving a shout out to Joe, going to play you her brand new dance with another legend, Scott Blevins. This is a new dance called Let Me In, which has been introduced this weekend, coming at the New England Line Dance Classic.

Let Me In. There's a brand new dance from nominee Jurt Thompson. Awesome. Lovely to work with Jurt. We did a couple of good pre-party nights just recently, the last couple of years at the World Dance Masters, which were just awesome to work with Jurt at them. And this year it was Maggie, which was awesome too. And it's always great, and especially at the CBEs, to had, I think we did 3 years of Joe's classic jukebox, a Sunday morning special, and really, really enjoyed doing those with Joe Thompson. She is awesome and well-deserved up there as an instructor and a choreographer, in fact. Second up, the same applies. Roy Vedonk has so many hit dancers, often co-choreographs rather than do them himself. And in this awards nomination list, there's the one there too, Three Little Birds. The first one we started with was co-choreographed by Roy, and so many others too. And as well as choreography, he deserves to be in this category because, again, he's such an entertainer, a great instructor up on stage. Roy Vedonk goes, oh, wow, we're back to the beginning. I mentioned Maggie then. In a year's time, we're going to be doing a Southport special celebrating all the years back to the beginning of Maggie's events in Pont and Southport back in 2001. And Roy was one of the stars of the show way back then, and he's been to Southport many times since, and he will be back at that one in March 28. Can't wait for that one. So it's lovely to see Roy's name on here. It gives me a chance to play another new dance. This is a dance called River Runs Wild, just out, and this one co-written with the awesome Yvonne Verhagen. Flying a double Dutch flag here with this one, just like the last one, we were flying a double USA flag. But well done to Roy for making this. And the dance is called River Runs Wild.

0: there you go. Cracking stuff. Thinking of Roy Verdonk there. What a great instructor he is. And third, but not least, as in all these cases, there could be so many more great instructors on here, but the final three, Joe Thompson, Roy Verdonk, and Shane McKeever. And I'll tell you what's like funny, interesting. Just told the story about Roy Verdonk there back at the very first Maggie G experience in Southport in 2001. Roy was a guest star instructor back then, and he had his dancing team with him, and of course they were awesome. Way back, that's 25 years ago. Well, 25 years ago, also at the very same event, dancing inspiring was a young Shane McKeever. And he's blossomed into a superstar, of course, also now in the Hall of Fame, just like Joe and Roy before him here are. Awesome job, Shane, and lovely to see him in this list. What a great memory all those years back. I was involved with Maggie all those years ago. Looking forward to celebrating them 25 years. But, like, how cool, you've got Roy in there and you've got Shane. And it gives me a chance to play a dance from Shane and Simon. That's going ever so well just now. Baby Blues Char. Now, Shane's, of course, well-known for hip-hoppy, funky, advanced, new-liney dances, of course, not least. With the Cyber Duo with Fred. But this is a great new improver dance going ever so well. And, of course, Shane on stage is an awesome teacher.
1: Baby

yeah, good, great stuff. Three great instructors, Joe, Roy and Shane. Of course, they are three great choreographers as well. But lovely to see three other names in that category for best choreographer. Let's look at that right now. And the names are megastars. Darren Bailey, we've already mentioned, haven't we? Darren is in the running with the dancers. Earlier, we played Double Up, for example. And next up is Maggie and then Simon. Maggie and Simon. I was a bit surprised that Dangerous Games wasn't in there for Maggie and Simon. But it's good to see them both in this list. And, of course, Simon's been mentioned already in the dances, not least Azizam. I am looking at there, of course, Beautiful in My Eyes is there too. And, well, it's just a great old mix, isn't it? And three superstar choreographers. I've got like a Premier League of choreographers. And, of course, all the people I've mentioned so far and the instructors and in this category are in my superstar league. So all well deserved. Gives me a chance to play some for you. Let's do Darren's. Now, Darren was in action in the States just the weekend gone at Bliss, the biggest little iconic stampede, and the biggest little, the biggest BIS, like I'm forgetting what it stands for, Bliss, biggest little iconic, I'm going to have to check, Bliss. Anyway, he taught a dance there, one of many, one of his latest called No Need for Leaving, and this one's going ever so well. No Need for Leaving, a new easy and immediate one from Darren. I'm going to remind myself what Bliss stands for. Hurry on!

Oh, there you go. Great stuff from Darren. Definitely in that superstar league. And, of course, now nice and settled and happily with Amy in Phoenix, Arizona, just up the road from Tucson. When we're there, it's lovely. In fact, last time we were there, well, Darren was working away in Europe, but we met up with Amy and had lunch, a burger and stuff, and just had a lovely, lovely chat, which was just a nice break from everything. That was just back earlier this year. Of course, Arizona is my home from home, as you may know. Lovely, like I say, we're thinking about going back in December. We're definitely going back next February after Queen City. I managed to get a return booking to that event, which I'm so proud and pleased about, and it gives me another Tucson trip as well. Anyway, next up in this three is Maggie G, one of my oldest and dearest friends, of course. You may know that too. We go way back when I started dancing here in the UK, in the Midlands, in Hinckley, in Leicestershire I was, and just along the road. One way was Leicester, where we did a lot of dancing, and just along the other way, it's Coventry, where Maggie G was just starting up and getting popular way back in the late 1990s, it was. I'm talking about here. And so we go way, way back, and Maggie was doing her classes in Coventry. And as I started dancing, after picking up the bug on a trip to the USA, we used to go to Maggie's classes. And that's where, stood in the back, Maggie shouted out my nickname, which has stuck ever since, Big Dave. I know Big Dave. I was big then, and proudly named by Maggie. She took me under her wing, as did Tim Rusker back in those days when I mentioned earlier the Southport. Managed to do some DJing with Maggie and Tim, and well, the rest is sort of history for my DJing times back in those days. Still going strong with Maggie at Southport, like I say. Can't wait, can't wait for Maggie in Coventry coming up with Marlon and Romaine. And then in the new year, we've got Colin at Southport in March. And then the following March, like I say, we've got a big special with Roy Verdunk and Shane Sir. Point I'm making is I'm totally biased. It's lovely to see Maggie in this list, and I'm also totally biased to be able to play you her brand new dance. She hosted the pre-party in the Spanish Hall at World Dance Masters, did an awesome job there. She stayed all the way through and helped me right at the end do the party with the kids and all the party stuff on Sunday night. She's a gem. She stayed and did that specially to help me out, which is so much appreciated. And in between, she taught a bunch of dancers in the Spanish Hall and in the arena. This is my favourite from the Spanish Hall, Thin.

Well, there you go. Classy number from Maggie G. There you go. Three great finalists for choreographer, Darren, Maggie and Simon. Be interesting, won't it, to see who wins. And Simon is here. And let's do one with Simon. And Simon's already had a couple of mentions. We've done Beautiful In My Eyes and Azizam. And well done to Simon, who has had a great, great year. Well, he's had a great couple of years just lately, hasn't he? And a big Crystal Boot winning performance too. Listen, let's do this one. And this is a brand new dance, just released. This one with Niels, a new intermediate dance. This is lovely, called Love Bites Back.

0: Well, there you go, Christoph. Three more names. Listen, I'll tell you what's great about these awards and these people categories. All the names are different. You've got Joe, Roy and Shane in instructor. You have got Darren, Maggie and Simon in choreography. Quite so often, again, in awards, you'll find the personalities are quite often the superstars, because that's the people who people remember. All the clan, all the fan votes get them up there. But there's three great names, three great different names in the personality of the year in this one, which I think is just awesome. So let's first of all give a shout out to Gudrun and flying the Germany flag in this tour around the world in the 25th Hall of Fame Awards. Gudrun has just recently got a big hit dance co-written with Heather. And it's going well. It was a big hit for Heather, this, at World Dance Masters in the arena. Let's have a bit of Halo and Horns as we give a shout out to Gudrun.
1: 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And tonight, they picked a honky-tonk.

0: just a tab and a smile left in their place.
1: Last category, we're looking at everybody, personality of the year, and three different new names, all doing well, rising stars even, or good to be recognized for something other than choreography or instruction, but as well, that's Gudrun, and that's her co-choreograph. That's DJ Tex singing there, Rob's AI, DJ Tex, cracking song, lovely dance from Gudrun with Heather. Second of the three in personality is someone I don't know personally, and it's a lady called Satu Ketalapa. And Satu, well, this has her down as USA, which is where she lives for sure. I do think she is from Holland, from the Netherlands, and living in the USA. And when you have a look at Satu, she is big and successful. In fact, she's a champion competition dancer in UCWDC. So well known around that circuit in particular, I'm sure around the world. So well done to Satu. I had a look, and Satu's got some dances. Gives me a chance to play one. In fact, she's just released. This is a high improver dance called Boot Stomping.
2: Hey, what up, Drotty? Cannon, I see you, homie. I guess it's time to make them make they boot stomp.
3: That's that business.

boots, stomping there you go. New name, new kid on the block, Satu. Well done to Satu, being on the UCWDC circuit for sure. I look forward to bumping into Satu sometime on my travels. Personality of the year, well known Europe and USA, I am sure. Last but not least of all of them for tonight, the third personality, well, is someone who doesn't write dances, but who instructs and is definitely a great personality, Vivian Chu. And Vivian, well, what an awesome asset she is, service to line dancing with all her instruction videos. I don't teach myself anymore now. My legs are dodgy since COVID times. That's why I sit here doing the DJing on the radio instead of being at class in the middle of the week. And I love doing this, Mr. Dancing, but when I did dance and teach, I was always on Vivian's page and looking at Facebook and the videos, and she always leads the way. Not just with the instruction, but like with what to do when you're an instructor. She's definitely an awesome personality. So what do I play for this one? Well, I just went onto the page and I just picked her latest instruction video. And it is a great new dance from Colin and Jose called Serenata.

Oh, there you go. Thanks, everybody, for dancing the world with me. Got time for one more. I want to thank you all for being with me. I'm going to finish with lots of love to Dolly. And in the chat room there, I've just put something that Gary Lafferty, DJ pal of mine, put in there, which was just lovely. News broke about this sad passing. And how would we just pay tribute in Danceland? And one of life's good people, as Gary writes here, lovely to read. And, well, what else would we do but dance Islands in the Stream? I'll leave you with this. Stay right there, everybody. Adrian is up next with another live show here on Line Dancer Radio. This is Islands in the Stream. God bless Dolly.

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0: A very good afternoon, good morning, good evening, listeners. How are we all? I hope I find you safe and well with your tuned in live on Mixcloud or on Catch Up to this week's Country Loving Line special featuring the late, the great Dolly Parton, who very sadly passed away yesterday, aged 80. I have posted in the Line Dancer Radio chat room, so if you're listening live, you have access and it's safe to do so. Please do feel free to pop in and say hello, share your memories of Dolly, your favourite songs. And thank you for joining me, for those that have joined nice and early. A big thank you to our team of DJs that continue to bring you their shows throughout the years. Our lovely Debbie for your weekly schedule. That's always subject to change. Our opening song there was called One of Those Days from the album Burlap and Satin from 1983. You would have seen the news and of social media where an announcement was made. I'm so sad and very shocking.
1: Hey everyone, my name is Brian Seaver, son of Cassie Parton, and I'm representing the Parton and Owens family today, announcing the passing of my Aunt Dolly Rebecca Parton Dean, sister, sis, Aunt Granny to one generation and Gigi to the next. This video announcement is something Dolly asked of me years ago, before I fully absorbed it as a future reality. As her head of security for more than two decades, a role my father Larry held before me, I have imagined the heaviness of this moment, but haven't truly felt it until now. It is an honor that is mixed with absolute pride and great sadness. But sadness lies with us, not with Dolly. Dolly has lived in the light, and is in the arms of Jesus, surely met by Carl, her parents, and countless others who have watched her and longed for her to meet them in the heavens. I first went on the road with Dolly as a kid, getting a taste of the road life in the early 1980s. Dolly opened doors not just for me, but for her entire family to reach the potential we didn't even know was possible. Dolly also opened doors for generations of singers, songwriters, musicians, and dreamers from every walk of life and across every continent. By her example, we believed that anything was possible. She never saw a door she couldn't open, and the doors she opened made and changed history. My family and I have shared a lifetime of beautiful memories with Dolly, but so have you. She has always been on your television, your record player, your CD, and on your phone playlist, becoming an extended part of your family whether you liked it or not. Our family and the team she has entrusted with her legacy will work diligently to ensure her spirit will live with us forever. Dolly was a farmer, just like her daddy. He farmed the soil, she farmed songs and happiness. Dolly called me and said she wants to rest in a beautiful bed of plush cotton because after a life wearing heavy rhinestones, she finally deserves to be comfortable and have some rest. Rest in peace, Aunt Dolly, Aunt Granny, Gigi. May God bless Dolly Parton, and may God bless you all. She will always love you.

Colin Ray with Dolly Parton singing When Forever Comes from the album Slow Dancing with the Moon from 1993. A very good evening to Auntie Julie. She's first in our chat room. Thanks for tuning in, as always. She said, good evening, everyone. Hope all is well. I'm looking forward to the beautiful songs. Monica Musson and Ian there listening from Guernsey, posting good evening, Adrian, and all listeners. I'm tuned in to listen to my favourite show. Hope everyone is well. We've got a few rumbles of thunder here tonight. Rain and thunder is forecast here, but we haven't seen any just yet. Dave and Pauline Baycroft, thank you for tuning in. Pauline says, I'm having a listen for a while whilst doing our evening meal. Dave Baycroft says, hi, Adrian, a perfect show tribute. Thank you. Thank you for your show. Auntie Julie there, rest in peace, Dolly. Dave Morgan, hope you, Debbie, Blake and Blair are keeping well. Hope the summer holidays are going well for the kids. Thank you for tuning in. Jansina, good morning. How are you and Mark? You've posted good evening, Adrian. And fellow listeners, here's hoping you're all well, considering the sad news of an iconic country singer, the legend Dolly Parton, tuning into some great country music and company. Auntie Julie said beautiful words there in the track that we've just heard, and Jan sharing some lovely pictures of Dolly in our chat room. I did check out the website just a little earlier, dollyparton.com. Dolly Rebecca Parton, global icon and humanitarian. Dolly Parton, known to the world as a beloved singer, songwriter, philanthropist, actress, playwright, and author, died peacefully today in Nashville, Tennessee. She was 80, and that was August the 25th. Dolly is preceded in death by her beloved husband of 59 years, Carl Thomas Dean, who passed last year. Her mother, A.V. Lee Caroline Owens, and father, Robert Lee Parton Sr. A rhinestone life that shone bright enough for the world to see. Dolly will forever stand as an inspiration, not only through her timeless music and prolific songwriting, but also her wit, warmth and kindness that made us all feel like family. Dolly Parton's legacy is one of love, kindness and resilience. With a 7-decade career, she inspired multiple generations of artists and fans with her music and an unwavering commitment to making the world a better place. Her songs will continue to resonate with people of all ages, and her philanthropic work will have a lasting impact. At Dolly's request, a small private service will be held for immediate family. Dolly's fans and friends from around the world are encouraged to pay tribute to Dolly on social media, tagging at Dolly Parton. In lieu of flowers, the family asks for donations to be made to Dolly Parton's imaginary library at www.imaginarylibrary.com. Dolly first released a single when she was just 13. It's called Puppy Love.

And that is from 1959, when Dolly was just 13, and she also debuted at the Grand Old Opry stage at 13. She made a big move to Nashville just a few years later. More about Dolly a little as we go on in the show. Suzanne Dingwall, good morning to you, and Araminti and Flossie, how are you all? You said good evening, and Adrian and fellow listeners, I'm tuned in. It's just almost 5:45. I'm in bed. Love to you all. Back at ya. One of my favourite songs of Dolly's. What's yours? Love is a Butterfly. You Dance, Butterfly, Love, from Stephen Rutter.

0: 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A big thank you to Isle of Wight Tours for sponsoring the Country Loving Line show. Lots of tributes have been flooding in, of course, across social media all around the world. Dolly Parton, who very sadly left us yesterday.
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0: Dolly sung with many, many artists, and the next song I'm going to play for you features Chris Christopherson and Jeremy Jordan, From Here to the Moon and Back.

Sylvia Spark, welcome to the show. Thank you for your private message. Really appreciate you tuning in. You said good evening, Adrian. It is sad news about Dolly, but I know you're enjoying the tunes so far. Thank you. Jansen has said, is it just me that the show is cutting in and out, or is it all over? Do let me know if you've got any problems. My Auntie Julie, I know, would let me know straight away. Dolly's first album release was called Hello, I'm Dolly, from 1967. I'm going to play a couple of songs from that album. First is I Lived My Life.

put it off until tomorrow. And there's Dolly singing, of course, with Loretta Lynn and Tammy Wynette. Before that, I Lived My Life from her album, her first one from 1967, called Hello, I'm Dolly. I've seen many footage of Dolly, of course, over the last day, following her passing. I saw a little video clip of her in an interview telling the interviewee what the favourite songs of hers were. Coat of Many Colours and, of course, I Will Always Love You were the two that she mentioned. Here's the first.

And that song has very special meaning to Dolly, of course, coming from a very, very poor family, as we all know. Also read that they later bought the family farm and renovated it. And thank you for joining me. If you're listening to The Country Loving Line, it's Adrian Checkley here with a Dolly Parton special. Next up, here she is singing Sandy's song. And her dance is called Dolly's Waltz. And this is choreographed by Raymond Salomon.

0: Sandy's song. Your dance is called Dolly's Waltz. It's choreographed by Raymond Solomon, advanced level from November 2021.
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0: I certainly have a memory of a late friend. She was with us, lots of us in the garden, one summer evening. Music was playing in the background, and then she piped up saying, "Would you have me and Little Andy by Dolly Parton by any chance?" Of course I did. It's from her album Here You Come Again from 1977. Really fond memories.

Isn't that just a lovely little story? Of course, all of Dolly's songs were stories, weren't they? All about her life. And there she is singing Me and Little Andy from her album Here You Come Again from 1977. Hope your connectivity is much better for you, Jan. Next up, here's Dolly with Kenny Rogers. You Can't Make Old Friends. Dance options, Old Friends from Willie Brown. We have You Can't Make Old Friends from Karen Kennedy, just to mention a couple.

Dolly and Kenny, their voices are just beautiful together. Old Friends is your dance from Willie Brown. You Can't Make Old Friends from Karen Kennedy. The song You Can't Make Old Friends. Next up is Heartbreaker, one of my favourites.

from her Treasures album 1998, Dolly Parton's cover of Randy Van Warmer's song from 1979, Just When I Needed You Most. Monica's posted my favourite of hers. Suzanne Dingwall, thank you for the gorgeous pictures of Kenny and Dolly shared in our chat room saying together in heaven. You've also said that at Aaron's dad's funeral, the song that was played was with Dolly and Brad Paisley called When I Get Where I'm Going. There is a dance, also known as Cora's Dance, choreographed by Judy Baldack.

Brad Paisley with Dolly Parton singing When I Get Where I'm Going. That's your dance title, also known as Chorus Dance. It's choreographed by Judy Baldack for its intermediate level from January 2020. Lou and Joan, a very good morning to you both. You're in our chat room now saying good morning, evening, Adrian and all. I suspected you might do something like this. Thank you. Good morning to Leanne and Russ Mullins. If I haven't given you a shout out already, you've acknowledged the post. Thank you. If you're currently tuned in, thank you, one and all. So born on January the 19th, 1946 in Sevier County, Tennessee, Dolly Rebecca Parton grew up in a humble family as one of 12 children in a small one-bedroom home nestled in the Smoky Mountains of East Tennessee. Dolly consistently drew inspiration throughout her career from her immense appreciation and love for the place and people that raised her. She lived a simple childhood, chasing the beauty of butterflies, listening to Appalachian folklore and ancient ballads passed down by her relatives, huddling around the family radio to hear the grand old Opry broadcast. Dolly and her siblings would joyfully make music together. From an early age, Dolly's musical talent was evident and encouraged by her mother, crafting simple songs on her guitar that were seemingly pulled from the spirit of the Smoky Mountains themselves. Dolly took notice of the attention her music got from everyone around her and knew then she was meant to share her heart and talent with the world. She began writing songs at the age of five, the first being about a corn cob doll her mother had made for her called Little Tiny Tattletop. While she couldn't read or write at this point, her mother wrote down the lyrics as knee-high Dolly sang them. How beautiful.

From the album White Limousine from 1989, the song The Moon, The Stars and Me. A very good morning to you, Joe, and you in our chat room. Apologising for being late. As usual, you said, it's a pleasure to have your company. I hope you've slept well. Janzin has posted, I've also heard today that Tim Curry passed, aged 80 as well. Yes, I saw that also. Next up is a song called Here You Come Again. Lots of dance options. I'll read out a few of the choreographers, the girls, Maureen and Michelle. We also have a recent release from Max Perry. Previous ones from Joshua Talbot, Susan Oates, Jan Wiley, Gavin Preedy, just to mention a few.

0: 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The Line Dance Foundation has also posted Rest in Peace Dolly, one of the greatest, picture of Dolly and the caption: if your actions create a legacy that inspires others to dream more, learn more, do more and become more, then you are an excellent leader.
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0: And hope you can join Jenny and show your support also for the Line Dance Foundation. Our thanks in advance. My favourite Dolly song comes from her album called New Harvest First Gathering from 1977. You would have heard this before if you're a regular listener on the Country Loving Line show. It's called You Are.

from the album New Harvest, First Gathering from 1977. You are also featured on Dolly's Love album. Dave Morgan recalls Tim Curry making a lovely, lovely memory here. He said, another incredibly talented performer, referring to Tim Curry. He's an iconic on several roles, but I always remember him as the Grand Wizard in The Worst Witch and Wadsworth, and Butler in the film Clue. Just fabulous. I also heard that he played the character Frankenfurter in the Rocky Horror Show. Old flames can't hold a candle to you.

from 1979, Old Flames Can't Hold a Candle to You. Heading back to Dolly Parton's website, continuing just a little more about her, noticing something special about the tiny blonde Spitfire, her uncle Bill Owens, who was also an accredited songwriter, began chaperoning Dolly to and from Nashville and encouraged her to continue honing her God-given talents. At just 10 years old, Dolly began singing on local radio and TV shows and debuted on the Grand Ole Opry stage at just 13. She made a big move to Nashville a few years later, and it was on that fateful first day in town that she met her husband of nearly 60 years, Carl Dean. Dolly often stated that that was the day her life began, outside that wishy-washy laundromat, as the two quickly became inseparable. The couple wed 2 years later in a private ceremony in Ringgold, Georgia in 1966 with only her mother, the pastor, and his wife present. Dolly and Carl spent many beautiful years together, taking sightseeing trips around the country in their RV, staying in roadside motels, having date nights at the drive-thru, and even revisiting the church where they married for simple picnics around their anniversary. Carl notably didn't care for the spotlight of Dolly's career, but his love, support, and consistency built an unshakable foundation for her to come home to when she was off the road. Dolly sang with Julio Iglesias, "When You Tell Me That You Love Me," and your dance is called A Candle in the Dark, choreographed by Pat Stott.

And from the album New Harvest, First Gathering from 1977, Light of a Clear Blue Morning. And before that, we were listening to When You Tell Me That You Love Me. That was Dolly with Julio Iglesias for the dance A Candle in the Dark, choreographed by Pat Stott, their intermediate level from November 2010. Don't forget, whatever you are learning and teaching week specific, please do head on over to Dave Morgan's poll. And a very warm welcome to Michaela Erlison-Svensson there in our chat room. You've acknowledged the post. If you and Mikhail are listening in, why, thank you very much indeed. Next up is a dance from fellow DJ Michael Lynn, If You Hadn't Been There. His intermediate level from April 2025.

0: If You Hadn't Been There. That's also the dance title choreographed by Michael Lynn, his intermediate level from April 2025.
1: All Mondays at 9 p.m. UK time, it's time to carry on up the line with Dave Morgan. 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
0: A dance now from Joe and Rita Thompson. It's partner dance called True Blue, intermediate level from May 1998. The song, Behind Closed Doors.

Behind Closed Doors, you danced True Blue from Joe and Rita Thompson. Next up, it's a song with Dolly and Blessing Offor, Somebody's Child, and your dance is called Gifted. It's advanced level from July 2024, co-choreographed by Roy and Fiona Hadasabruto.

0: blessing offer there with Dolly, Somebody's Child, Your Dance Gifted, Coco Craft by Roy, and Fiona Hadasabruto, The Advanced Level from 2024.
1: 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There's

Dolly Parton with Chris Jansen and Slash 21 Forever. Your dance from Maggie and Gary from September 2023. Another cover now that Dolly did with David Foster called Imagine. The song originally from John Lennon in 1971. Your dance, Just Imagine. From Scott Schrank.

Imagine Dolly Parton and Dave Foster, and your dance is Just Imagine from Scott Schrenk. Dolly's generosity and compassion were evident in her numerous charitable endeavours. She donated millions of dollars to various causes, including education, healthcare and disaster relief. In 1988, she founded the Dollywood Foundation, which superserved the people of East Tennessee by providing scholarships to keep students in school. In 1995, the superstar established Dolly Parton's Imagination Library, a program that to date has donated over 300 million free books to children around the world from birth to age five. The Imagination Library was inspired by her father, who never learned to read or write, and has fostered a love of reading and learning for countless children. Next up is a tribute, and this comes from Kenny Rogers' Facebook page. Saw it just a little earlier. Our dearest Dolly, it's painstakingly hard to put into words what you meant to Kenny and to all of us. When the two of you sang about being islands in the stream, who together had found peace unknown, having real love for each other as true friends, you would always stand by each other, and how you just can't make old friends. It was always as genuine as it could possibly be, coming straight from the heart and reflecting what you both felt for each other. Saying a simple yet sincere thank you could never be enough for bringing us so much joy, laughter and amazing songs and stories into our lives. Your irreplaceable spirit of compassion, positivity, friendliness and immense generosity will live on with your remarkable legacy. We must accept that you've simply traded your butterfly wings in for angel wings. Though we write this through tears and feelings of extraordinary grief and sadness, at the same time, we realise how thankful we are that you were able to live such a vibrant and meaningful life using your many God-given talents, in turn making millions of lives better. And we are happy for you and the reunions you're enjoying with your heavenly arrival. Dolly, we will think of you every step of the way, and we will always love you. And that's from the Rogers family and Team Kenny Rogers.

never tire of hearing that song or dancing to it. Islands in the Stream, an award-winning dance. Thank you for joining me for this week's Country Loving Line special, featuring and celebrating the music of Dolly Parton. In her words, I will always love you. Until next time, take care and thank you. Bye for now.

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